0: for anyone waving me down or Black Chrysler. That's the Circle K.
1: 10-4.
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3: 10-4. George, the trespasser, 1919 East Calvac. At the Marshalls in the Colony Mall, light skin, black male, 20 years old, 5'9", thin build, white shirt, black pants, no opens, with a backpack, asked to leave and refusing, so he's aggressively panhandling. Contact Brian, a security guard in uniform, unarmed, 1705 and 714 Ocean Fall. And 73 George, fire advisability, 17.
0: Coffee, thank you.
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0: Cover. So 634 George, you can send me the 961 and the 61 meet.
1: Are you Cliff Wilson traffic?
4: Emergency traffic is going to be at a 491 X-ray 6826 North 15,096 11 meet. The unit start up on this 491 X-ray 6826 North 15th Avenue 611 beat. Copy, no response when there's a unit to go. It's going to be over on Charlie 6-1706.
1: 613 India, copy, supervisor to monitor.
2: 614 tomorrow.
1: 10-4. First green would be Silverado. It's like Cadrero on contact. And fire went out for light pay up 15 Sursman.
5: The large white van with a ladder stopped in the westbound left-hand turn lane and a white SUV stopped in the middle westbound lane. No one for contact at 1707. I call before 23 Frank is going to follow.
2: I think 24 George.
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5: 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Department is 9-0-213 to check on a client, Ryan Link, white male, 1982. Talking with his girlfriend, Lorenza Chow, 1993. She has two kids, 4 and 10-year-old old. Concerns about them since he's on probation. And has had PD contact earlier. 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Unit 12.
2: Call my B.
5: 10-4.
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0: Your message, check off your SMK Union Hill into the underpass. General, he's been sleeping under the bridge of white male 30s. And a height, thin, gray and white shirt, and on pants. He has belongings with him. No, wait, if your contacts aren't team 09, can you follow?
1: 34, Henry.

0: the permission for use in the area that is the country in my lane, the entertainment broadcast for white SUV, license plate 3-4 app and 1-5, driven all over the place and driven to the northeast all apart from by one of the medical primary care clinics. This is currently parked there, again, this information only is 1710-60. 5900 Hz. At 1060 to SMB.
1: 426, Tom.
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3: M13 East Washington, complain at Red Honda. 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
1: Sorry, Janet, prior.
0: 932 Henry, anybody else over on Charlie Deck 9, it's 1713.
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1: Confirm. Is there a supervisor to monitor?
2: 21 George. Did we get 2 units?
1: Yes, 29 unit.
3: You can Franco monitor.
1: 10-4.
2: Okay, session.
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by mail for use 5-9. 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
1: 7:30 for Henry.
2: Is there a supervisor I can 21?
1: 53 for flying. And 7:30 for Henry, will you copy that?
3: 725 Henry, I'll take that 240. Copy info if you get advice.
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0: 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Can you push this call through as well for leave us a line, please?
1: Female suspect in build white hair and no weapons. Earlier today, the crossing of the school noticed concussion arms. She has 291 inquiry statements. Somebody wants to make sure she's okay at home. Principal Tim wants 21 contact 1719.
0: Alright, there's two. You can send back my check roll for
1: it. Can you send back more traffic? Emergency traffic at the 415 Frank, 16,630 North 43rd Avenue, 932 feet. Hi, 932 Frank. And a backup, it's going to be a Charlie 9 at 1720. And a 12,932 Frank for a domestic.
0: Sure.
1: And a 4.
2: 932 Frank, this is your monitor.
1: 10-4, thank you. Hi, 4.
3: 6, heavy set, blue shirt, gray pants, unknown weapon. We have Carla in the Welcome Center for contact, 1720 hours.

0: Ocean. Delta 647 Victor, Norm David Adam, 2 Lincoln 4, 21st place in Polk.
1: I was PD recently. INS is waiting for 21, track 1721, unit 12.
0: There's Roger.
1: 10-4. Can I copy that?
2: Regular 1975 West Happy Valley Road in Lutcher's House, 18,029 North Cave Creek.
1: Sir. 428, Tom. Hi, 515, are you trying to clear?
3: And we're on the 236 at 710 West Colac.
1: For our tomorrow, I wanted you to check your messages.
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0: for George Doug Dixon, 1905, Lip Brother, code 4 out of 4.
1: Good morning.
2: The 951 Henry, 3rd Avenue, Camelback, just east of the white van, hit a 3 block SUV and left going westbound. No, waiting for Vernon Park, 1723. Going to Palm 515 Miami. Train again for Tom 515 Miami.
3: Hispanic male.
1: Jump from fence.
4: And there's the next.
2: Charlie 4 at 1724. Back up for 412 Henry for an unknown trouble at 2460 West Bradley.
5: Clean it. Sean Snake report to Jacqueline for contact 1724. You're back with touch.
2: Ten four. Clear supervisor to monitor. 10-4.
4: Doing George Marlin.
2: 10-4.
6: Mm-hmm. 426, Tom, can you send me that 459, Adam?
2: 10-4. Mm-hmm. Contact 1725, is there a unit to call?
4: 33, George, I'm 23.
2: 10-4.
7: Sam, Bravo, 8.
1: 10-4.
8: Our last week, complainant's vehicle was taken from that address, the gold Cadillac DeVille. John Charles Adam, 494, negative impounds or tracking. Complainant has keys, unknown subject. Natasha for contact, 1725.
9: Hey, does it ever?
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2: 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Is there a unit to back up 426 Palms or 459 Adam at 7227 South Control?
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4: There you are, Henry, send the check over.
2: 10-4, check over. 56 minutes per. Gave multiple straightenings in this block and says subject is due bleed. There's a hazard on him. It's possibly going to be Edward Kim. He's now 918. 1726, unit 12.
4: 9-4, Frank, you sent me that call earlier. 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
2: 10-4, per 93, Frank, can you update this check area?
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8: 10-4, 51st Avenue in Lower Buckeye, if it's okay, guard on the street, Mike Ford F-150, temporary plate, 97-69-07 Charlie versus Red Honda Civic, Robert George Adam, Ocean Victor X-ray, release once contact by the gas pumps, 1724.

0: 10-4, trespasser 6702 West Miguel Road. Right now, I have a old 5'11 medium build, white short tan pants, the bucket hat with verbally. Sorry, I was trespassed verbally earlier by the supervisor, little weapons. He's back, Marlene, security guard wants contact 1728, units off.
1: 232 drone on unit.
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4: Go ahead. 87th Street in Virginia, just east with Robert William Adams, 141. I'll take a slow roll, it'll be off by the time.
5: Any slow roll up on 7th Street in Virginia?
1: Copy Hayward.
0: Thanks, Paul, 925 George for an audible, 2700 West Warro.
2: 21 George.
0: Thanks, Mike, thank you.
4: North 7th Street. We're going to be on the east side of the building, the parking lot.
5: Copy, 2545 North 7th Street, east side of the building, in the parking lot.

0: We're holding a 459 out at 2248 West Lower Buckeye, and also a 418 Ocean at 2822 West Pierce Street. Charlie 403, Charlie. Go ahead. Could you guys please secure me for my location? 10-4. Basic lane and Verde lane.
1: Six 34, George.
0: George?
1: You have to 7,000 North Alley Way.
0: Yeah, 10-4. X-ray George Adam 9, Frank Mary versus Black Friday Corolla, Williamport Adam 1, Lincoln Sam, heard on the parking lot. Accessors over 5K in damages. Aaron is waiting for contact 1733.
2: Yes, we're currently doing an operation with Heat at Edward 7, but it looks like there's some sort of 961 at 35th at Camelback, which is a 2 PI.
3: Okay, for that. We have a unit 17 to that.
2: Awesome, thank you. We'll be walking up with some.
4: Jordan Flagel, Charlie Nora, 9074, last scene southbound. Okay, no one for contact at 1734.

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Can you run a license plate for me? It's going to be 01 Adam 3 Mary 6.

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2: How much is traffic at the 211 Outlet at 9015 at North 3rd Street, 624B? By Frank, any backup? It's going to be on 3-6-17-36. Mission for traffic.
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7: Ocean, we'll head that way after Ms. Lauren falls.
0: 10-4.
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0: Any supervisor copy?

0: Everton, Prince Lux. There's the license plate. Paul Edward Adam 7 John 5.
1: Copy that.
2: Emergency traffic at the freight fight at 1947 West Base Sun Road, 414 beat.
0: Hold on.
2: 411 door on your backup is going to be worked on Charlie 4 at 1739. Can I get a backup for 411 Nora for the fight at 1947 West Base Sun?
1: Go ahead.
2: Roger. 11515 on your info.
1: I'm gonna be at the Phil Bears post, 35th and Calvac. Is there another unit southbound, 35th Avenue and Calvac?
2: Temper. Caller's 26-year-old brother, OD known fentanyl, known Narcan in the house, has pulse giving CPR, virus 17, information only at 1740.

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0: your message for the next. This is Jack Wilbur, 8410 West Pinchot Drive. It's a house. To check on a patient that has told complainant he's afraid of his girlfriend for the past 4 days. She's been yelling at him and trying to kick him out. Today he said it got worse, denied anything physical. His name's Gilbert, born in 1970, and hers is Lissette. I'm going to need a birth, not on weapon. And Ryan with Department of Health, like 21 contact 1742, you're back in touch.
1: 2256.
0: 10-4. We at 4502 to 19th Avenue for the death penalty at the Circle K. For a 390 white female in her early 60s, white and yellow shirt, black pants, has a long coat with her and is drinking in the front. Not on weapon. We did one sec. It's 1742. Repeating a Kate Tovey's. For contact, 1743, copy 211 India following.

0: 7 Key, 20 to 3044 East Fillmore Street, apartment 119. 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
2: 24 Chick Wilford, 3029 North 43rd Lane. Secondhand info has been Sebastian, born 2001, is home with 3-year-old, said someone's there threatening him, no further information. Now the husband's not, Adrian is 21, he's 21's in the call, and the wife, Adriana, was contacted 17:44. It is full. Thank you.
3: Unit 137, attempt to serve to a Raina, last name, date of birth on the call, 19 male, 5'6", 200 pounds, black hair, posted a handgun on social media, unknown if she carries it, at 381 North 16th Street, apartment 137. Lives with her husband, Christopher, unknown description, contact Shanice and White Dodge Charger by phone, case number in the call at 1744. Unit to follow.
4: 732, give her a speak.
3: Their units to be able to out park ranger 7175 with their four subjects at the park, 4748 East McDowell.
4: Yes.
2: Yeah, we'll do.
3: Are there any units to help out park ranger 7175, 4748 East McDowell?
5: 701 Henry, how's that working?
3: 10-4, do we have a backup to follow?
5: 7-20, position for the time.
3: 10-4, thank you.
6: That's Park Ranger 7175. We are directly behind the 7-11 on McDowell.

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1: So far.
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1: Copy. Just specify 444 Eastern Bearing at the streets of Destiny Church, native or Hispanic female. 50s, 5'4", thin build, black shirt, blue jeans, dolphins, goes by the name Lovely. Pushing a shopping cart currently inside the church, refuse to leave. Contact the Martell pastor at 1746 and to follow.
3: Sona 1 Young Adam 050. It's a 2024 blue Bronco. It occurred on August 20th. It had a tracking device on it, but it was disconnected when it entered Nogales. Contact Sebastian at 1747.
1: 1747. 20 minutes on 20th Street in Van Buren.

0: Christie traffic is going to be reversed to 2201 West Main Hills Drive, 224B. There's units go. It's going to be on Charlie 2, so keep right on. Main Street after residential 2201 West Main Hills, 224B.
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3: 818 Tom, can you push this to a report?
0: 10-4, welcome. American Daycare, 1714, complaint of son's father, Walter. 4958, black male, 6'1", thin bills with dreads, none of weapons, was threatening the daycare, saying they have no idea what he can do, he's upset, he has a 415 Frank charge and not following court order. Let's make sure the daycare workers are okay. They told the complainant they're scared. Janelle for 21, contact 724.

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0: Cadillac, known to use 237 David, heavy drinker, none on weapons, at 1750. You need to follow?
1: Which one? There's an open line here. I get a PTY, no answer on callback. Trader 32A Michael Bell. It's 1750 M614 Georgia, your backup.
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0: Anthony Nora for Echo.
1: Yes, ma'am.
0: Clint sees you on the other side of the street. He's on northwest corner on the newer store.
1: Oh, yeah. I'm just plugging something in my computer real quick. I'll be over there in a second.
0: Okay, thanks a lot. To avoid a vehicle, damaging the vehicle and the dealership property, they're getting a report for insurance, and there's a higher cost of damages, they're saying. Jamie, the general manager, wants contact at 752. Over. Send you back that truck for 329 North 43rd Lane, 1752.
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0: 10-4. 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

0: course, still holding at 961 3445 East McDowell Road, 722B, and another 961 28th Street and Van Buren, 725B. Is there a unit to follow?
1: Robert, please.
0: Hold on for you.
2: For info.
0: Go ahead.
2: Incident 2504. Per me, we're not responding to that call.
0: 10-4, I'll go ahead and get that. Thank you.
3: Hey, 13, right?
0: Go ahead.
3: Is there 964 Tom available to point a citation?
0: 964 Tom. For 83rd Avenue in Osborne.
4: 812, yeah.
0: 10-4, thank you. Supervisor 17 is left. Kyle, the SRP employee, will contact at 1755.

0: I just want to make sure you copy the call I sent you.
1: 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We're on the 21 on phone.
0: 10-4.
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1: Copy 1 to 10, 19,818 North 27th Avenue, 1757. 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
0: Can be number 3.
2: Copy, 28th Street in Van Buren to number 3.
0: 10-4, send it to me for just the police.
1: Hi, 14 India on your info.
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1: Tipper.
2: Petrol 76, I'm sorry, I don't see you on a call. Which one is that for?
0: There's a 961 28th Street in Van Buren. It's a number 3. Send it to me for disco, please.
2: I copy.

0: next.
1: And we're on a hang-up call. 11,615 North 33rd Avenue. It's 1759. Is there a unit call?
2: 30, 22 minutes.
1: Copy. Thank you.

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1: I'm 23 West McDowell Road at the daycare, 1759.

0: I'm going to need a couple things. 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I'm going to need a 1060 and I'm going to need a CR van.
1: We have one in custody on Fairmount Avenue. It's 1800. Is there any 1060 that can head to that 20?

0: 65 zebra on I-6.
1: Was that 65 zebra?
0: Hey, you guys need unmarked cars for the 47 Victory 19-10. Well, 19-10. Should be like Glendale 19-10.
2: 65 Ocean. If you want to switch over to Adam 10, I'll explain everything. Yeah, I can use your assistance.
0: All right, copy. I'll switch over there.
2: Pepper. 822 George 56.
1: Go ahead.
2: 219 West 10th Avenue. I'll give you a place. I can't if you can serve me another unit.
1: Copy, gonna get another unit for 1819 West 10th.
3: 24 George.
1: Pepper. And your backup is going to be worked on Charlie 7 at 1802. 10-4, Charlie 7. I'm switching. 10-4.
2: Charlie, there's a monitor.
1: 10-4.
3: There's something you're putting out some hot traffic. Can you get a 1060?
4: 10-4, any 1060 up out 725 Ocean at 30th Street in Fillmore?
1: I am just looking for a 1060 to assist at 86 30 West Fairmont Avenue. Early, if no one heads up, I can head over there in just a minute.
4: Okay. Any other 1060 available?
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1: Copy, it's the neighbor to speed 18,203 North State Street, Virginia 231. Looks like the neighbor's in 232 foot hole through the wall, which was several holes, some are small, like the size of a baseball. Looks like I've got ongoing issues with them. Devin, once contacted 1807.

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3: 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The hit will be for the driver.

0: 14th Avenue and Vineyard Road. It's going to be a 500 broadcast. Want to go our complaint at Holly Peacock walking in the southbound lanes. No further information. It's information only at 1809.
1: North 79th Avenue and 14,400 North 75th Avenue.
0: And for traffic?
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0: 10-4, it's going to be at 961 7th Street and University Drive just east. It's going to be a white Ford Mustang versus a white Jeep. No injuries reported. Do you have Andrew involved for contact? 1809.
1: On the West Keno Lane,

0: 4600 North, Dyers in red, 2014 Hyundai Genesis, one day with Adam 5 X-ray 0, that hit a perk champagne Chevy Cruze, Nora Nora Adam, TCM 3, no medical needed, mom Lisa wants contact 1810.
1: It's going to be a check welfare, 3511 East Beverly Road, Unit 1118. Caller says sounded like a child calling. Call taker said it sounded like a child calling 911. Her crying and saying no. Doesn't sound like a fight. More upset than adults in the background. 20 is per face, 2. It's 1810 hours. Can I get a unit to follow?
2: And can see from a distance, not from contact at 1810.
1: 909 North 19th Way, 213
3: East. Nora, I can start up.
1: Was that 402 Nora or 425 David?
3: I think, I don't need you signed to look at.
1: 10-4, 402 Nora, copy, thank you. X-ray 22909 North 19th Way. Heifer, can I get a unit to follow 22909 North 19th Way?
4: To 22 Henry from a very long ways.
1: 10-4.
3: 14 Henry's way.
1: 10-4, 3 right to monitor.
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1: 7-4.
6: Q-34 India.
1: You
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1: That was North 32nd Street.
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1: 10-4.
7: Send it. 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

0: 25th East McKinley, unit number 2. 1813, is there a unit to follow?
1: Five, six, three, open on code 6, that's 7th Avenue, Sherman, that was Arizona, Frank 4, Adam 4, Edward Victor.
0: 10-4, could you tell me your call?
1: 5-6-3.
2: 10-4. George, put me on that LS 1025, I'll be 17.
0: 10-4.
3: Star, Anna, born in 2010, or daughter's friend, Alejandro, 15-year-old Hispanic male. His daughter left school in Mesa earlier today. He already reported her missing with Mesa during a previous 601 jaunt incident. This is the house we're daughter ran away to. And father, Gerardo, wants 21 contact, 1814 units, fault.
4: Hey, show me at the Sunnyslope substation. I'm having computer issues. Got locked out.
3: Yeah, 10-4.
5: Buchanan, 515
0: feet. 31 for the site call, Central Avenue, Buchanan, 515 feet.
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2: Copy that. Subject with the knife was never threatened. 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
7: 634, what's the information on the sending officers out in the area for the event right now?
0: I'm chasing a male. They're going to be at 1st in Buchanan. He's not giving any information or direction on travel.
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1: Seven twenty-three ocean.
0: It's going to be on Charlie 7, 18, 15. Thank you for the monitor.
2: 10-4.
3: 7, 22 ocean. First part.
2: 10-4. Charlie 7.
4: Portable Evan 7370.
5: Was that portable Adam 7370?
4: Yes, ma'am. Can you roll fire to ITR? I have a female with a face injury, bleeding pretty bad from her mouth.
0: Go for it.

0: 4650 Georgia Avenue, 5300 North in Unit 239. Over 20 ago, it's time to call. It's secondhand information. Grant's pregnant daughter, Mitzi Aguilar. Hispanic female, 27 years old, is in a domestic physical with her boyfriend, Luis, who's 33 years old. Hispanic male, 5'11", heavy build, wearing a red t-shirt, dark black, blue shorts, short hair, tattoos on his right arm, not on the weapon. Just kicked her out of the apartment. Boyfriend is now alone in the apartment. The daughter of the complainants in the parking lot, and they'll wait for contact there. They do desire prosecution. Edgar waiting in a red Dodge Ram for contact. 1817. Is there units to follow? It is 4615 George on the domestic, 1615 East Georgian Avenue.
1: 14 George, give me a minute and I'll attach.
0: Definitely.

0: I'll be on the 1091, 35th Avenue in Roosevelt, just north of Arizona, at Paul Adam 5, Adam 6.
1: That was Arizona, Adam Paul Adam 5, Adam 6, correct?
0: Yeah,
1: the red black license plate of Robert Ocean Adam 727 pointed to get a complainant and complainant did not want to pull over and does not want contact. Vehicle was last seen going eastbound again. It's information only 1818. George 625 for traffic.
2: Okay.
1: It's going to be an audible at 2122 West Butler Drive, apartment 247. It came in from the front door at 1817. It's now 1819. Is there a unit to follow?
0: 625, Henry.
1: Yeah, 4.

0: And I wouldn't want to hang up on a 12-01, so that's fine, avenue. 1022.
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3: It's been Andy Baker Podcast for Blue Ford Focus, possible license plate of 2 Nora Adam 203. Driving erratically and driving under the speed limit, crossing the line, almost hitting curbs. I was listening going westbound against information only 1822. Alright, Ben Bill's wearing unknown clothing. Nobody wants contact, just 1822.

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1: Come for. Signal at flicker wheel timer. Current at the intersection, complaints gray Hyundai Sonata versus white Chevy pickup. Medical decline, contact Jeanette at 1823. Now holding a audible at 325 East Coronado.

0: 423 Frankfurt traffic. So 961 28th Street and Sarn. Gray Toyota Tundra versus a white Lexus sedan. Both vehicles are in the middle of the road. You have Jose involved for contact. 18-24 hours.
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permission to be in the area of 1605 East Pell Road at the Thorough Pit to 91 Ocean Broadcast. Before a male that's either overdosing or overheating, but is conscious. Fire 17, information only at 1825.

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4: 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Thank you.
2: Copy, thank you. 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
0: Gotcha, thank you.
1: Thank you, George, for the next.
0: Going to be the 911 here, 11,015 North 53rd Avenue. This is 1828. Any of you just call?
1: No, you just have to.
0: Copy that, thank you.
3: Hey, could you call? 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Units follow.
2: Before, Paul.
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1400 Copier, official 14 Ocean 4108, Max 79 Avenue. Sent to serve order protection to Gilberto. Christian, born in 1986, aesthetic male, 5'5", 160 pounds, brown eyes, black hair. Known to use 237 Davis and possibly has 918 issues. Currently resides with the plaintiff and is known to be violent towards PD. 1830, backup attached.

0: Roger, Henry, copy for the 415 India. 3552 Whiskers Wall Road. Have an open line. Company's sons are yelling in the background. Loves Jesus. He's born in 2009. The other one's an angel, born in 2011. They've also been using 2:15 Mary. No, no weapons. The company's also going to be 21 ACRN to respond, but they also want PD as well. So Carmina calling at 1532. Very good as well.
1: Thank you. Jen and complainant, what's the order, sir? I have Susanna for telephone contact, 1832 and 412 Henry, if you've attached. Thank you.

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1: Flying for traffic 535 on Adam 4.

0: 23.
1: 23, Frank, I said it.
0: We have a 415 Lincoln, 1717 Lincoln window.
2: Mercy traffic is 9 left travel, 27th Avenue in Campbell, 911B, 4500 North. Can you assist her if there's unknown trouble? 901 Ocean is going to be on Charlie 9.
3: I'm 15 8.
2: 6, 7, and 8, you're clear. It's 1833.
4: 1122 Ocean, code 69.
0: Good.
4: I'll call it 2420 North 24th Street, out with an Arizona plate. I'll get a team to bring it.
0: 2-4.
4: And be Arizona, Frank Barry, Adam, 3, Edward, Paul.
0: Sam Parry, go for your hits.
4: Yeah, it's a newbie hit, thank you.
0: 2-4.
5: Copy, 1026 East and Kenley, 1834.
0: Hey, saying, he's very neat to 240, the girlfriend's stepdad, if he says if PD doesn't hurry, just for information.
4: The boyfriend's ready to come down to 247.

0: Yeah, we have a site at 1615 East Georgia. 3 o'clock north.
1: That's where my domestic is at. Is this related?
0: They didn't give an apartment number, but it looks like it probably is. I'll relay them.
2: Broadcast is an ATL from VPS. I have a white Lexus sedan, Arizona plate 5, Robert Adam 1, King Paul. Roll the window down after playing a severe gun gesture. Was swerving, tailgating, and going over 80 miles per hour. I've seen exiting. Information only at 1836 Avenue Claire.
1: 613 India, or go ahead. We'll set up
0: there. Airport 613 India.
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3: 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I'm good for it. It's reference 110-5940.
4: Me a flight or a 415 Bravo, 1257 West Kier Street, Pylon Beach. 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Trevor Charlie 5, no response to 1836.
5: It's not my flight.
2: Okay.
5: I'm clearing the call right now. Can you go put us on the hot call?
2: Yes, sir.
6: Make sure there's some noise to go or to say some more touch in.
2: 10-4.
4: Yes, sir.
0: Yes, sir.
2: We give the update, we'll have 28 account. Copy that.

0: Mute to 9.
1: Please send me the address MOV.
0: 10-4.

0: myself well for it, 100+. I would call herself an 11-year-old Indian female, 5'1", medium build, blue school uniform, no known weapons. So screaming and crying while walking in front of a caller's vehicle. Additional information in the call, contact Anthony at 1838. Is there a unit 12?
1: Four, 10-4.
0: 10-4.
2: Interviewed at 5128 West Hubble. Out with Tom 6 Adam 02 Adam.
3: Her most recent says it is requesting medics because she has heat exhaustion. Can you confirm if we need fire out there?
4: The complainant says she does have a firearm. It's 1839.
5: 22, Henry.
4: So for supervised monitor.
1: 22, Henry Margaret. 223, Henry.
4: Except for the hot traffic.
1: So you're on your house and tell us to go away from her.
3: Copy that.

0: Copy entering residence. The other units copy. I'm McKinley.
1: 513, do you have copy?
2: Thank you.
3: 803 North, 962.
2: 10-4, it's going to be Cypress Avenue in Tama. It's going to be... Great Toyota Sedan versus Great Tundra. Benjamin. Sorry, 48 for contact, 1841.
1: 823 Ocean, is 82 Henry good for 21?
2: 82 Henry?

0: 82 Bearing, she's on this 41 right now.
1: Go for it, thanks. RC traffic is fine on above 19th Avenue and El Camino Drive, 623B. P200, miss.
2: 625 George.
1: 625 George, in your backup, it's going to be on Shirley 6 with 1841. Team 10, you're clear.
0: 625 Henry for hot traffic.
3: 625 Henry, I copy, it's going to be on Charlie 6.
0: 62 out of monitor.
3: Yes, sir.
4: On North 25th Avenue, Unit 1047. Complaints X Robert is parked outside of the parking lot. Confirm thinks that there's an injunction against harassment in place, but doesn't have the case number. Today, sees the vehicle, a black 2005 Ford sedan, license plate number 38 Henry Ford. And be Hispanic male, 5'4", 170 pounds. I'll just use the contact there, it's 1842.
1: And more.

0: 32. One X-ray subject. LPR hit last seen 4 ago at 51st Avenue and Cactus going southbound. 379 has given to assist. Control ordered Parley 2. It's 1845.
1: And
2: 1001 North 43rd Avenue, lot 314. Just to check on Brother Aldred, born in 70, Indian male, has been physical, has threatened with weapons, possible CIT issues, and possibly 390. Contact Arvella, the sister. She's waiting in a gold Toyota Tundra in the AMPM parking lot at 1844. Unit to follow.
3: I copy. I'll give him a 21-minute.
0: No, thank you. Emergency traffic at 390 Davis, 4740 East Shea Boulevard, 6340.
2: Okay.
0: Okay, I'm 76 at McDowell. Black on Accord versus three other vehicles behind complainant. I'm not going to introduce the animal contact
1: 18. 633, it's going to be on Charlie 6. 63 George, monitor. 10-4, Charlie 6.
2: Traffic.
1: Go ahead.
2: 487 at 50,251 South 50th Street, Building 8, Unit 2041. A cell phone went missing during the storm. No suspect info. It's tracking at a hotel next to the 20. Contact to Gorgia at 1845. Unit to follow.
4: 430 North.
2: Simpler.
5: Yeah, 585 50th Avenue and Bethany Holmes.
2: Ten four.
0: Henry on your info.
1: 811 Henry. Henry, we go for.
0: Pepper, thank you.
6: Excuse me, 5 East Coronado, Unit 20. Complaining, audible burglary alarm going off for the last 3 hours. Complaining just moved in, does not know the code to disarm it, is not able to leave the house without it going off. Not to fall. 1846. And we do have a hazard advising the gate code is 2016.
2: In Indiana, 2521 West Big Oak Street. Around 15:15 hours, the complainant's 16-year-old son, Braden, 2009, was mad at the complainant, so he took his 2016 Blue Civic, licensed for area entry, Adam Zero Zebra David. Braden's 21 is listed in the call. Looks like he spoke to his aunt and had thoughts to self-harm. He also has no permission to drive, and he was using 237 Mary as well. Jason Holmes, contact 1847.
1: City 1, Georgia.
2: 10-4.

585 30 Avenue, Bethany Home. Being quite a few duplicates. Some power lines are down. They are not sparking or anything, but they are draped across the eastbound and westbound lane. So the vehicle that's no longer there that had hit the power lines. There are some people there for contact. It's 1848.

0: 2200 for info.
1: 2200, was that for me?
0: Yeah, we're referencing your 911 X-ray call. You guys just cleared back. The complainant is now saying she does want to know if PD finds him or not.
1: Simple. I'll reopen this and put you on it. Awesome, but he's not here at this location, so.
0: I copy.
2: You there, Brandy?
0: Is it Brandy?
2: Give me 100 RB, please.
0: 1925 East Rosen Drive. Send up to contact. It completes 12-year-old daughter, Kalia, born in 2013. She's an Asian female. 5'3 medium build with no normal face and hasn't responded to any texts or calls. Her father, Leopold, born in 1978, who is also an Asian male, 5'6 heavy build, none of weapons, is saying that he is controlling her and is not allowed to complain in. Complaint advised that she is too scared of her dad to answer any calls. Jennifer 120, what contact is? 1850.
3: Hey, just for the news for 27 Bethany or 37 Bethany, looks like Fire's 23, they're going to be blocking eastbound lanes.
0: For Patrol 23.
4: Patrol 23.
0: Yeah, are you able to give the radio supervisor a 21? I can send it over to your MDC.
4: We didn't need a 21, thanks.
0: Okay, go for it. One piece outfit left in a gold sedan. Then before the call came in, a Hispanic male passenger. Before getting to the vehicle, complaint asked her if she's okay. She replied she didn't know and didn't know if she wanted to go with him. I think they may have moved to the Home Depot parking lot. Just information. 1851.
4: Copy.
0: Is there a unit to follow?
5: 214 George.
0: 10-4.

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1: X-ray 10, man.
0: Yeah, can I have the fire department roll here? It doesn't have to be a fast response. There was a 240 here inside, and one of the victims, I'll call him at this point, is bleeding from the face. Might need some stitches. So that's all we're doing. It's not an emergency at this time.
1: Copy. I'll get fire started up.
2: Towards the child, mom called 211 to get resources, was not able to make contact, not a weapon. Inferences covered UCS 121, contact 1852, you're back of attach.
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1: Yeah, he really is really not showing at 21 strikes.
0: Pinfall, I was just asking if there was a specific area they raided.
1: I got the, yeah, the officers are set up right at the front, so they should be able to find him.
0: Pinfall.
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1: Black hair, bipolar, also known methamphetamine user. We're taking him to UPC, 1854, during his call.
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1: 810.
0: Extra 810. Hi, I guess fire's looking for us. We're at 20 West Jackson. Oh. Sorry, I didn't hear you.
1: I'm sorry, I gave them the 20. They were just wondering if there's a specific area that I think that you'd be in the front.
0: We're right inside the door.
1: 10-4.
0: Thank you.
1: You're welcome.
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2: Yeah, if you have a 585 call for 7th Street, just north of the river bottom, they're out of gas, but somebody's bringing it to them, so they should be out of the road in a little bit. They're just blocking the bike lane as part of the number 2 southbound.
1: I copy. I'm calling your info.
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1: Go for it.
5: Six, thirty, thank you. It's going to be a check off for Tim and Shay, northwest corner. Tim, male, 50 to 60, short, thin build, blue shirt, none of weapons, laying down on the sidewalk. People have been calling out to him all day. So fuse fire and BHU. Nobody for contact. It's 1858.
6: Everyone, Henry, where was that call? Where was that service supposed to be at?
5: Service supposed to be at Tim and Shea Boulevard.
6: Did it happen to give a corner?
5: Northwest corner.
6: Did it give any more specific on that?
5: But he's been laying down on the sidewalk, and he's refused fire and BHU today.

0: That 3400. Can you send that 31 for the second, please?
1: I'm sorry, can you send 9?
0: It's going to be for an audible on number 47, East Kaler Drive. The Horwitz residence coming from the front dining doors and master bedroom, trip to 1851. No answer from the RP. It's $1,900. Is there a unit to call? Copy. Holding it up for 18 Ocean, 1636 West Georgia.
2: Please clear my call at the time, but leave me out for citations.
3: Tyler.
4: Anyone, Tom? 4 is open. Okay. I'm now west, from 29th Avenue West.
0: Can you recopy? We're almost there. Copy.
4: And also, can I get another unit, I guess 33rd and Bethany? I guess semi, the tow truck that was carrying the semi hit that light and caused the 61 down there, so that's probably going to relate to this call as well.
1: Copy. I'm going to bring in the 17 to that call.
4: Copy. Thank you, man. One more thank you. Just get Barrett Day 17 as well, please.
1: Yeah, 10.

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1: Okay. We're getting another check over 2500 East Marco Polo Road.

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2: Now, please call black sweater jeans and weapons, black female 20, short pink shirt, black shirt, black guts and weapons, black female 20, black crop top with shorts and weapons, ongoing issues with the subject. Also, 14 Tom, Supervisor Israel for contact 1903, you're back in touch.

0: And 911, so I just want to verify. 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
1: I do believe they were contacted, but I will double check.

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0: What's at 240? 1048 North 48th Street, Unit 24. Sounds like both parties are still there.

0: Please wait.
1: I copy that. It's coming back to a Brandon Mancio. Please need him current registered to the address 42319 West Ann Lane. Come back on a 2014 Infiniti.
2: I'm looking, George.
0: What?
2: Call him, IP, please.
0: George can be at 487 1732 West Van Buren Street at the Circle K. Fennec male, black hat, white shirt, blue jeans. Blue bag filled with various items left on foot westbound Van Buren. Jackie and Voyager contact, it's 1906, the third unit, unit follow.
2: 511, John.
0: 4.
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0: Favor.
1: Six two five George and 625 Henry, did you copy the duplicate on your call?
2: Negative,
1: I'll take a look. I think Keyholder gave the correct passcode you guys can call me to.
2: Pick up the DG.
3: Can someone have you, please?
4: John, that's several to mail screaming, 7 collision port, 1513B.
5: I got it, thank you.
4: Circle K, to left female, older, bunch of bags. And then by the bus stop, it's going to be a male with long hair. And on weapons, most possibly, 37 dated. Employee chance for contact, it's 1908.
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4: So 1430, 3437, 431 meet. 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She's making 911 x-ray statements. 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It's 1909. My copy 234 Henry will go as your backup.
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8: 24 George, the next is going to be the trespassing. 7-15 North, 27th Avenue. In front of unit number 16, going to be Gregory. He's a black male, 5'7", 200 pounds. He's bald with a black hat, black t-shirt, beige shorts. I'm going to share with the subject returning. The person calling is not on contact. There are some signs posted for trespassing. It's 1910 and 24 Henry, copy attached.
9: Hey, 03 North, can you see that 961 looked out?

0: 10 Parsons Avenue in McDowell, southbound. They're pulled over a black Honda Accord versus three other vehicles. No injuries. Diana, let's contact 1910. Thank you.
1: Next year, copy your message for the 418 Ocean, 1636 West Georgia. Attempt to serve a Tolga, born in 1992, white male, 5'10", 170 pounds, brown eyes, brown hair, covered in tattoos. Tattoos on the face to include a size tombstone and savage. 5'8", 237 David user, heavy drinker, possibly in M18. Is on probation and parole. It's known to be violent towards PD, known to carry and own a gun and a knife. Seven up plaintiff for contact, 1911. Unitala.
2: District 47 and 42, 21 McDowell. Across the laundry room at the barbecue, there is about 15 people, mixed genders and races. No one weapons, possibly doing drugs. Complainant doesn't think they live there and wants them removed. No one for contact, however, in this 1911. Is there at least one more unit to follow in since there's so many people?
3: 726 George.
2: Okay, thank you.

0: 3961 43rd Avenue in Northern.
1: Six five three
0: zone.
1: Yes, sir. If you could try citywide for that CSL, my doctor is looking to try citywide for me once or twice. That'd be great.
0: Yeah, I'll try citywide for you.
2: Phone contact, it's 1913. Break away or come from away for the following hot call, 28th Street now. Charlie 7, is there a backup?
3: 715 Georgia, sir.
2: 10-4, Charlie 7. CSO that can meet at the 652 Tom at Sunny Slope, any CSO?
0: CSO able to meet at Sunny Slope.
2: 600 looking for any CSO to meet 652 Tom over at the slope. Paying over $100 bill, 240 complaint on the way out. Supply medical assistance, left cell phone behind. Fire ready for contact on V13.
1: Thank you for trying. 6 5 3 Tom, if you can copy 1 mile to my location, it's a nice little block 3 or 366.
0: I copy at 1914.

0: Situation was copy message 318, 10,413 West Hammond Lane. Permanent sent $70 for items from Lisa Park Place. The amount of the and give items to prevent. Confirmant is stopped at house of the suspect. Journal is waiting for contact in a Tesla at 1914.
1: Nora.
2: Yeah, that's 1J you got holding on Alta Vista Road is regarding our newbie that we're out with here on Elwood. He's alleging 240 by one of the parents and has visible injuries. See if we can get the next available 41 unit to go over there and see if we can make contact with her father.
3: Cynthia's mother.
0: Go for it.
4: Seven nineteen X-ray on Adam 7.
0: Yeah,
4: we got a 1060 for Good Sam in the ER room Bravo 53, please.
0: 60 for Good Sam. Anyone 7 have able to do a 1060 detail? Yeah, we've gotten one available.
4: Copy.
0: Do you want me to send out a citywide message?
4: Yeah, if you could. We're going to have somebody search this girl again. She had 237 stuff inside her.
0: Cover.
4: 924 George Prayer.
5: 924 George is back up Central United, 1916.
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4: Copy.
0: 91 George, remember?

0: information for you in some areas, 16th Street and Baseline. It's a 390 David Barb test. The light companies in Arizona, Ford, Georgia, Adam 110, swerving in and out of lanes, last thing going on front of Baseline. It's this information at 1917.
1: Already made a good sim.
2: So 239-95 Indian School 731 beat. 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But yeah, anyone else is on Charlie 4? Again, Charlie 4, 1917, clear.
3: The company in for the unknown trouble, 2025 West Indian School. Is it a brick or a compromise?
4: Go for it, you know, it.
1: Copy. I don't know, Sean, you're fine.
4: Go for it.
1: I got you.
3: We got another hot call coming out.
1: I'm ready over there.
3: Appreciate it. Thank you.

0: Please check for Eastern Tom. Copy 1 of 2 miles. Last 3 years, 367.
1: I copy that, 1918.
2: Six fourteen, George.
3: Can you send me the 647 Victor and attach 615, George, please?
1: 10-4, the 647 Victor, 4613 North 11th Street. Since noon, there's been a brownish Tesla parked in the street with the engine running. There's no one in or around it at this time. Nobody for contact. It's 1919, and I copy 615, George, so I attach.
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0: Josh Spur. 34, Paul Spur.
3: 832,
0: Paul Spur. Paul Spur. 82, I'm not under the 82, Hawkman.
3: Coming up. Ten-4.
4: It's a first monitor.
3: 10-4.
0: Hey, Tina, come on that one as well.
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0: 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I'm going to follow up for the 115 Edward, 19,640 North 25th Place. 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

0: 911 Ocean, can you just notify transit of the semi and hard course we have from 29th Ave to 33rd Ave on Bethany?
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0: 911 X-ray, 48 degrees over North 64th Drive, 822 Beach.
1: Yeah, check up for 911 X-ray. 4837 North 54th Drive, 822 Beach.
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5: So 415 Lincoln, 1717 West Glendale, it's at the Mr. Will. Ten ago, there's a black male in his 30s, thin build, white baseball cap, white shirt, and a Hispanic female, 30s, medium build, spaghetti strap t-shirt. None of the weapons. Currently told them to move from the stairwell. They started saying profanities complainant. I want them removed. Dustin in unit 3013 for contact. That's 1924. Unit 12.
6: 630 back on.
5: I copy that. Thank you.
0: It's going to be 1162855.
7: What was that last number? I'm sorry.
0: Oh, fuck.

0: 65 Birch for traffic. Previous 7722 North 12th Street, apartment number 1, Virgo, Plano's in a verbal with 3 Hispanic males and 1 white male, 16 to 17 years old, dark clothing, none weapons. They're friends with a neighbor from apartment 7730, apartment number 9, said we'll jump from Plano's 13-year-old nephew. Plano and nephew are separated inside the apartment. The subjects are back at their apartment. Yonks for contact, it's 1926 and 62500, I copy the message.
1: George.
2: Yes. Put me on ticket 950 Charlie's at 962 over here, 43rd, 23rd. I'll be doing 5-way for him.

0: Code 4, male half has a 52 from Mesa and Tempe.
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0: Can you send me the 459 Adam in my
1: BC? Sorry, 459 Adam, 8855 North Bicanyon, the wholesale floor is incorporated. No permit listed coming from the own interior conference room motion. No contact with the RP at 1928. Is there a unit hall?
2: 622 Frank.
1: I copy.
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1: Do you have a HBN now? 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
0: Park Ranger 7177, go ahead.
4: Hey, can you stop fire for 424 North Central Avenue? It's going to be 76 Park for 91 Ocean.
0: So far, what are you good for, sir?
4: We're, area administrator, some of our candle. We're going for the west here.
0: Okay, and that address is 424 North Central?
4: We're going to be on the Central Avenue side.

0: 623 Henry for traffic.
1: As in with overdosing, Narcan is administered. Confirmation only at 1930.
0: Male, 20, heavier set, unknown clothing, black hair, no weapons, has a history of 215 daughter following planet and daughter around. Soldier is currently standing at the corner of the plane's apartment and at a table watching her dorm. Use Adriana for contact, 1931.
2: Dropped objects, possibly a knife. 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Prosecution is desired.
1: You have him detained on 5479.
0: More. This is from Maria, unknown date of birth. Unknown if that's possibly complainant's daughter and nephew, since it's a different name calling on your call.
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0: 10-4.
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4: She's being taken into custody 51 times 3.
1: Copy, 51 times 3, taken into custody 1932. Reference Thomas, 4505 East.
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1: X-ray, turn row 4.
0: Got 4. Now invert domestic 6231, let's exhale H21B. 22 tons. Yeah, just checking on you. You're still showing en route. Did you ever come 23 on 48th Street?
2: Yeah, we came 23. I'm sorry.
0: That's okay. For a minute, your mapping wasn't working, so I couldn't just check it.
3: Nobody had contact. It's 1935. Have you in this call?
4: 924 Georgia.
3: Okay, thank you.
0: For 2 Charlie 7, there's a vehicle stuck on the light rail tracks. Cold.
2: Hey, Sandy, I copy. Is there anyone that can break away and head that way?
0: Maybe.
4: 14, I'll show you what you're talking about.
0: 10-4, thank you, Charlie.
2: 34, pump 23 for the 101.
0: I copy 23 for the 101.
3: Thanks. Information for units in there at 35th Avenue and Green Lane, northbound. It's going to be white Toyota Chrysler. License plate Victor David Adam 5TOM0 was leaving all over the road and driving slow. Last seen northbound info at 1936.
0: I have big positive on the 101, 51st Avenue, 1936.
4: Okay, so it's changed that one to 10, so I'm 10 point of custody. Thank you.
0: Okay. I copy. It's now 1 in custody on 51st Avenue, 1937.
5: Can you start rolling fire? When detained, 1 spot.
3: When detained, it's 1937. I'm 14 times, and I left fire know what they're going out there for.

information for you is an area of 75 Allen and I-10. It's an ATL from DPS to Kurt Favago, Blue Neon, on Ultima, 83 Adam, 8 North 2. This eastbound on 75th Avenue, 510, swerving between lanes, exited I-10. On 75th Avenue, unknown direction travel from there, information 1830.

0: in 647, 2080 to West Diana. It's 1938. I got the truck info. Oh. We have a unit to back up 923 George, where 647.
1: George.
0: Copy, thank you.
2: 1938, is there a unit small?
1: Robert 713.
2: Over. I'm calling 60 X-ray. Over. 2836 North 27th Avenue, 10 minutes ago, it's our SUV on a license plate in the parking lot. I had a white female, 4 years old, 5'5", 60 pounds, dark dress, not a weapon. She was smoking 237 with 2 kids in the car. Now, for contact 1939.

21 Charlie, I copy the 585 for South Park Lane, Florida, just north on the east side of the street. The vehicle stalled in the northbound lanes. MCC was out with the vehicle, but is unable to stay. Here's my vehicle description, 5840.

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0: Please send me next.
1: 10-4, it's going to be at 647. 4221 East McDowell, across the laundry room at the barbecue. There's about 15 people, mixed genders and race. There's no weapons, possibly doing drugs. Complainant doesn't think they live there and wants them removed. No one's contact, and it's 1940. Is there a couple of units to call in since there's 15?
2: Took a bunch of Thai from the store and left in a black four-door sedan. Possibly going to be in a full escape. License plate 65 Adams, 6 Paul King. Unknown what direction of travel we left, but it was 2 minutes ago. This is info at 1941.
3: Two thirty-three George Code 6. 20th Street in Cactus, Arizona 8. Adam, David Adam, 337.
1: So far. It's going to be 47, 1732 West Van Buren Street at the Circle K. Hispanic male, black shirt, white shoes. Actually, black hat, white shirt, blue jeans. Blue bag filled with various items on foot, West Van Buren. Key and employee for contact, it's 1942. 934B.
4: I'm ready.
1: Flight unit, anybody else over on Trail Deck 9, 1942, traffic clear.
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0: 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Address given is 2846 West Diana Avenue. That male was now seen 5 ago at the address. Possibly 237 David, aggressively asking for milk and water.
1: Three P2s in 83 area, one in 81, and one in 82 area.
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and have your message. It's the 418 Ocean at 3033 East Devonshire, here at Penn 3, trying to serve Cody, born 81, white male, 5'11", 230, hazel, and bald. Tattoos from head to toe, drug user, possibly 918 and on probation or parole. No known weapons, and it's 1944.

If there's another unit available for this residential, 2940 Foothill Drive, it's going to be worked over on Charlie 9, 1945. Copy. 2600 East Garden Lane. Exos. Came into the lobby motion. Our PFO is going to be on the call. 1945.

0: Thurston, just 7:30, I believe we found our subject.
1: 7:30, I'm sorry, who found your subject?
0: We found him.
1: Come for. Are you code 4?
0: Yeah, we're code 4.
1: We're getting a 1091 Black Mountain Boulevard in your valley.
0: The 737, can you see if he was involved? If anything, we found a male wearing like khaki shorts, blue shirt, if you said, kind of, black shoes.
2: The witness was left. They just had an older Hispanic male, 15 to 60, all white-ish pants, and then blue shirt.
1: George, where are you?
3: Hey, can you make me a trespass code out 1000 North Chicago?
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1: Copy.
0: We can have an attack right there, quick.
1: 10-4. Calvin and George.
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3: 23, what are you guys working?
1: There.
4: 411 George, units slow down. Code 4, left 245 at PO Type 2. Taser appointment. Roll fire. Find air bracelets to suspect.
2: 3rd Ave in the park.
5: Copy, closer to 3rd Ave in the park.
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0: And rotary available to meet me at 700.
1: Sending rotary for 700. 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
0: That'd be great, thank you.
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0: Fort Lyman, George. 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
1: I copy found in the vehicle, on the way to fire, everyone else can slow it down, up in 43rd Avenue.
2: West
0: Camelot. Flash and Bridge, are we all right?
1: I copy. I have no response to meet you at 700, but 51 George said that you can come to 500 if you wanted. Thank you, Charlie Ford. Thanks, Charlie Ford.

0: 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We got a car still trying to blow through our 508.
1: Stop all eastbound traffic, please.
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3: Unknown weapons. Says it's an ongoing issue, wants them to move along. Lily is the director. It doesn't say whether they're going to take contact or not at 1953. You going to follow?
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0: 8:47 and they can go to watch them.
1: Going to be the shoplifting at 2350 East Baseline Road, Circle K. Hispanic or white male, 35'8", thin build, bold, black shirt, black pants, black sneakers, possibly Jordans, no weapon. Earlier took 2 15 packs of Mountain Dew and Pepsi. Smoking a black and mild outside the smoking area. Jonathan for contact. It's 1954 and your backup attached.
2: Are they still responding?
3: Not Lindsay, but yeah, they're out here working on the lines.
1: Black Mountain Boulevard and Deer Valley just south. Start for your black vehicle sitting just at the intersection. 1954.
3: 9-1-0, but just for further for Patrol 93, I guess this is a Cox issue. They've been contacted. SRP had to wait for them before they can get clear, so.
2: I'll do that. Thank you.

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1: Where's our meet?
0: 3329, back up to me on Charlie's 4, Control 4, 1955.
1: 34 Paul, this was an alarm, put me on that.
0: Control 4.
2: 83 Frank, put you on Control 4.
0: Thanks, boss.
3: Emergency traffic is a 415 Frank, 7th Street, and Clinton Street, 620 TV.
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1: Six 24 George, did he get a backup?
5: Negative, I can put you on.
1: 65 Frank, also come on, right?
5: Come on.
1: 65 Frank, Roger, please. Yeah, you can add it to the hot traffic of their parts.
5: Over.

0: Perfect is final entry at 4837 North 64 Drive, the Charlie 8 working. If there's any 400 units, that could check out 421 West Hazard Street and 412 Deep for 101 named Cheyenne and a male named Elijah being worked on Charlie 8 and 77. Emergency traffic for flight 4849 East Roosevelt Street, 726 B.
1: I'm with units 647 Victor holding at 13602 North 44th Street.
2: Earth.
0: 721 Tom Pryor in the back of the troops, rally 7938.
3: 745 Frank Pryor.
0: Charlie 7.
4: Sir, different monitor.
0: So far.
4: 741 Audrey, we'll follow.
0: So far.
1: 634 George, where are you trying to clear?
3: Yeah, can you put me in that 647?
1: 10-4.
0: 10-4.
1: I'm in those units for looking at Audible holding on 7000 East Mayo Boulevard.
5: 6
1: for the 6-4 San Victor so far?
5: Negative, send the Audible.
1: 10-4, it's going to be at 7000 East Mayo Boulevard, it's going to be suite 1011. It's going to be a commercial break coming from interior zone front motion at 1959 hours. Any given to make a backup?
4: 6-3-2-0, you'll go prior, just back that 6-3-1-3.
1: 10-4, you'll go prior.
3: 6-3-3, Henry, that alarm was us and open door. Let's go for clear. 8-3-2,
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7: Black female, 25 to 26 years old, 5'5", thin build. 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It's 2800. 70 units following.
1: 26% break that 13602 North 44th Street. 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Drivers on the plate, 1 Zebra Adam, 2 George King, driver's side doors open. 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It has been there since only 1700 hours, next to the 15. Hopefully it doesn't recognize it. Time off for contact at 2800 hours. 632 in Jamal.
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7: Okay, copy that, 932 for each point from the back of Australia Day.
0: Street, copy your message for that domestic 45 at 09 West Islam Drive, 6100 South. It's a house of an 10-year-old daughter tried 901 X-raying. Check on a number of pills. This awaken responses after transferring to fire. Complainant and daughter are in a verbal and crying.
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10: Vernon just left in the alley behind for a 101 SN, and the male in the alley setting up a camp has been there for several days. It's at 2002, 3 on the follow.
6: 732 George.
4: Go for it.
0: The target, two unknown males and teens, medium build, wearing a white shirt, black pants, and a weapon, and a white shirt, black pants, weapons, creating units for the crowd, touching people. Last name in front of the target. Information links 2002.
1: 10-4.
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0: 10-4, 1162028.
10: Are they sitting on a mattress on the outside of the gate? Good evening, 37 David. Going issues. Like them so long, it's going to be at 2003.
0: South 67th Avenue, site of QT, fire 17, remaining 2003.
11: Any OTEC 0391.
0: For it's 6025 West Thomas Road, it's flat 602, and it's Charlie 314. 3418 Ocean attempts to serve order protection to a Chancel, and in 2005, black female, unknown height and weight, brown eyes, brown hair, wears braces, currently resides with the plaintiff. No weapons, it's 2033.

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0: .2808 East Denisco Road out of Arizona, young Robert Adams, 6 Lincoln 6.
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I'm calling 83 Theater on Anime. Is he still here? 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
0: Could you help me a trespasser for 602 North 1st Avenue at the Circle K? I'm code 4.
1: And 4?

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2: Remembrance our call, Arizona in custody right now is going to be transported by Rescue 21 to Good Sam. My partner's going to arrive and I'm going to follow.
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1: Main mark control 8 again. If there's any 400 units, I could check out 4021 West Hadley Street for our 901 X-ray subject, Elijah Ellis, black male, tall, thin, unknown clothing. Stated 2 ago, he was at this 20. If any units can make contact with him, it's going to be worked on Charlie 8 and Charlie 8 for further. It's 2009.

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1: Hi, Evelyn George, go ahead.
0: 47 on Lamberon, please.
1: And George, it'll be a 47, 1732 West Van Buren Street. Calling for contact reassigned at 2010 at hours. Is there a unit to follow? Hello, Henry.
0: Hello, Henry. Can you put me on subject cell with the Jack in the Box, 24th Street and Baseline?
1: Copy. I don't want to be more control the 8-3-3-7-1-64th Drive. If there's any units that are close to 4021 West Hadley Street to check out for a 901 X-ray subject, Elijah Ellis, 492.

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0: I can get 2011. Okay, any of us that are able to check out 4021 West Hadley Street, reference at 901 X-rays and 400.

0: Trying again for AM so I can check out 4021 West Hadley Street. 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
1: I'm
0: just doing 3434 West Union Hill. 11-62-830.

0: This is your NRA copy for Audible, 4109 East Phelps Road. It's coming from the Miller residence at the Prairie Zone second master bedroom. I'm going to answer the RP. It's 1213. Going to follow. Okay, thank you.
1: Half of the 502, 1106 West Bell Road, 223B.
2: 222 Henry.
1: 222 Henry, I'm back up, moving on Charlie 2, 2014.
2: Give me a 21.
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0: 224 Frank, I want to ask you if there's a dish or something.
1: Building at 586 4834 South 8th Street. So far. 14.
4: 7734 Henry, anything else?
5: 733 George.
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5: 737 George, I'll be on that.
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4: here.
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4: 648.
5: Aggressive last night and cut the cord to the cameras. Pickup was supposed to be this morning. I want to make sure this other left. Stay for contact, waiting in a white Tahoe. 2017 driving units to follow.
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0: 33 Frank, over to 4021 West Hadley Street. The 901 X-ray subject possibly is at the 20. Frank's going by himself.
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0: And Hills 233 feet. Alright, 3131, ECU and Hills 233 feet. Alright, 2 for Henry, switch over to switch over Charlie 2 is 2018.
2: 23 Frank, switching to monitor.
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0: Alright, just try to make this just a test.
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0: Red.
2: What do you have to go for?
0: Go for.
5: I'm in 21 down. Can I get a 1060 to my location?
0: Sir, 1060 for 4849 East Roosevelt. 702 Charlie. Come for.

0: I'll take that 586.
1: Copy, it's the 586 at 4834 South 8th Street. Neighbors having a party. One of the guest's vehicles blocking up in his driveway. It's going to be a dark gray Chevy pickup with silver trim. California, 8894 Henry 2. Share our contact. It's 2020. Is there a backup?
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2: For it to scan, but I'll keep trying.
3: Yeah, man, thank you.
0: Speech priority 2, scan 16 at P3 precinct 1.
4: Male, medium build, black shirt, tan pants, none of weapons. Got into a lift to go home. Males had neck bracelet fell, so lead driver Tim is now not willing to take him anywhere. Patient's now refusing to get out of the black Volkswagen sedan. Did already be an employee for contact. It's 2023 and 62500. Copy attached.
3: Four two from Jones. Put me on 425 Mary. 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
0: 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Being worked on, Charlie.
2: Holding a trespassing at Central and Baseline and a FIE 4930 Main East Ray. 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
5: Call waiting with you, 962 involving pedestrian. There is no injuries. We're going to leave the scene, but both parties are going to remain out of traffic at 1st Street and Roosevelt.
1: That was engine one.
3: That's from that. You can just try to fire. We'll wait for DPS.
4: 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We're listed on the road and Phoenix, registering to Andrew and Amanda.
2: Henry. 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
2: 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Copy, no response. When there's unit to go, it'll be on Charlie 2, and then you're clear 2030.
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4: Area 28 out there, Norman, 647 Victor Broadcast. There we go. Complaining flight a white Hispanic male, bald, shorts with tattoos, none of weapons, was on an unknown color motorcycle. Looking around being 647, thinks it was possibly the wanted man out of Tucson. No further information, unless we're going northbound. Information only. It's 2031, 9 year clear.

printing units in the area of 64th Street and Camelback. We've got a speeding broadcast for two males driving a white Ford F-250. Arizona 1-8, Adam 5, Henry 7. Swerving between lanes, speeding and cutting up in traffic, last seen eastbound on Camelback. Information at 2031.

0: 16, I got your message from Audible, 7225 on 13th, please.
1: Okay.
0: An Audible bird at the entry-exit garage door, trip pad 2023. No answer to the RPs, it's 2032. And still holding a 239-1577 West Highland. And a 947-10 North 5th Street.

0: 34 minutes and the 418 come, please.
1: I copy the 418 come. 1118 East of Secluda Drive. They lead in a 1970. And it is female, 5'3", 140 pounds, white shirt, shorts, no weapons. Previously 418 pound a few days ago. Looks like she's going to be locked in the bathroom. John House Manager for contact, 2033. I have your backup attached.
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2: 319.
1: I copy 2033.
3: Hi, 15 Ocean. It's going to be a check welfare, 1105 East Van Buren Street. Complainant was cutting out another 101, but she needed to leave. And hung up on the callback voicemail, advised that it was Christine, possibly. Contact, it's 2033 hours. 71532 North Taiwan Avenue. There we go. So the call came in. There was a black male, 25'9", medium build, white shirt, with shorts, no weapons, appeared to be still on 237 David. Various other males and 101s are coming up to him by the entrance. No for contact, 2035. 311 Central and Adams. Their longest priority 3 being an hour long.
0: See if anybody wants to search you up there for that.
4: Just show me at 100 West, please.
0: Copy, get that off for you.
4: I can all take a look at it.
0: Copy that.
4: So the next
3: 16th Street. And I, an employee for contact, it's 2035. Is there a unit to follow?
1: Hello, we're in 2005, black female. I know, I can wait, brown eyes, brown hair, where's this? Currently resides with the plaintiff. And then the weapons, 2035.

0: 515 Ocean Tango.
1: Right.
0: Reference your call. We did just get a duplicate. Complaint that says three black males are trying to jump a 101 and hung up before providing time frame or any additional information.
2: 515 Ocean. She's getting audited.
0: Cindy.
3: Eight
0: and a half outside, just getting on Charlie 6, 2836.
3: 615 Georgia, copy. I need to make a backup for the 5902 East Pasadena Avenue, 5000 North, 615B. Mm-hmm. 614 Henry, switch over to Charlie Dick, supervisor and monitor.
2: 621 Georgia, sir.
3: I got it, thank you.
2: You want to hurt also tomorrow?
0: Never.
2: Great, keep everyone on it, please.
3: Copy that, I'll be done for you.
2: Two-two-four Frank, send me the 239.
0: I copy the site. 19,940 North 23rd Avenue. Train vehicle deck pulled 101 by the hair over 5 ago at the time of the call. They were now in a verbal on the north side of the complex by the front road. Come off is a white male, 40s, green jersey. And the 101 is a white female, 40s, on clothing, full of bags. Here's one for contact, 2037. Subunit 12.
2: 2 Charlie, they will fall.
0: So far.
4: 7-9? 9-3-2-5, come up ahead and break away from the top. And so actually, yeah.
3: Copy that, do I have a unit 12? Do I have 9-3-2-5? 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
0: Three people inside on the description. Send for contact 2038, that means the
2: Hey, are you guys still outside, or did you guys move elsewhere?
5: I'm doing George. How's that? Okay.
0: Frank, sorry, 10-9?
6: 725 Frank. 21 Tom was talking to me. I got it now.
0: Okay, yeah, he was asking if 721 Frank are still inside.
2: I work with 4.
0: 10-4.
5: Paul Robert Adam, 594.
3: Got that.
4: Nine.
7: 10-4 criminal damage at 3205 West Palm Lane. Occurred 5 minutes before the call came in. Complained his father's white Dodge van was parked and was hit by white Dodge. 250. King X-ray Adam 0-6. Driver's Hispanic now 20 switched to increase sweatpants. None of weapons. He's still 23, not giving insurance. Jewel May for contact, 28%.

0: 25 francs on your head.
1: Go for it, thanks.
0: Currently inside near the front door and would like them removed. Jose is the manager for contact, and it's 2043.
2: John, go ahead. Hey, what hospital is that guy going to? I think that's asking. We're still 17. Looks like it's going to be some hospital at Mesa. Stand by for 20. Page 21 on me when you can. Thank you.
0: Department 141. I'm in verbal with roommate Tana, 1979. White female, black pajamas, no weapons. Clinton does advise he has knives hung up on his wall. He's a nice guy. Clinton is 390. We did get a duplicate from the other half, giving the description of the original Clinton Ryan as a black male. 5'10", average build, red t-shirt, blue jeans, no weapons, and 390. That's G44.
3: Mm-hmm. 23 Frank, go ahead.
0: Reference to the for Henry's call, domestic, hazard does apply. Capitio and crisis won't respond due to the complainant owning several swords and knives. At the Native Health Center, when the call first came in, it was 10 ago for a husband named Bruce, born in 65, who hit the complainant in the face. He's a white male in a camo t-shirt, gray shorts, no weapons, and not 23. And then the complainant, it looks like, was getting on the light rail to go to a hotel once prosecution declined medical. Susan for contact, I don't know if she's still there or not. It's 2025. Susan should still be there.
2: For John, the hospital is going to be a Banner Health Desert Medical Center in Mesa.
0: Do you have that 20?

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1: 614 entering.
0: 614 having a backup open on Charlie 6, 2045, 7 you're clear.
2: I need to make a backup for 614 entering from the residential, 101 West Pearson Street, 4800 North, 614-8. Backup breakaway come from away for the residential 101 West Pearson Street.
1: And here, start up on 63.
2: I copy that. Supervisor, I'm under.
3: Yeah.
2: I copy.
1: When the vehicle started up, then I can monitor.
2: Copy that, thank you. Copy.
4: I copy search warrant entry at 2046. 86, 30 was fair enough.

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1: Okay, we're going to be on New River Road, not exactly sure of a cross street since we're so far north. We're going to be out with a Ford F-150 with a temp plate. Let me do the exact plate in a second.
0: Bust in a black Silverado and Lincoln Navigator. 9-2047.
2: Able to switch it over to Charlie Main.
0: Sorry, Marco.
3: 24 George.
0: 10-4.
2: Between 1624 North recently, then Bethany Home Road and High 17 to switch over to Charlie 9.

0: 2:13. Like you can send the next MIB.
1: So that's 415 call, 14,633 North 50th Street. Police says there is an underage party going on, saw them taking a big box of alcohol, saw 9 to 10 of them. Police, there's more. Police is not hearing music. There's nobody for contact. 2049. Is there a unit 12?
2: Unit 12,
1: I'm
2: sorry.
1: Unit 12,
2: I'm sorry.
1: Anyone make a backup for this 415 call, 14,633 North 50th Street.
3: So, units fall on 20 King for the fight, 3337 West Peoria Avenue, the bullshooters.
0: 923.
3: Copy that. Do we have a unit of start up for the commercial 12,832 North, 33rd Avenue? Maybe just start up a breakaway for monitor about 239. Copy that. Is there any units to start up a breakaway for the commercial 12,832 North 33rd Avenue, 931B? Perfect. 132 North 33rd. For breakaway for this hot call, the commercial 12,832 North 33rd Avenue, 931B. I have a hot call holding.
0: 925 Mary.
3: Copy that, Charlie 9. Supervisor monitor commercial, 931B. What do you think?
0: I search an ocean, 4.8.
3: Copy that, 4.1 to 10, 4217, 27th Avenue, 2051.

0: 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Counter long as priority 3 has been holding for 10 minutes.
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0: 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There's no answer for.
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0: Can you hear the new transporter subject to GTL's lot for caution?
2: Correction, the Mexico plate of Victor Sam Robert 869 Bravo. Vehicle is driving the lane and swerving, left and going northbound. Information only is 2053 Hidden Cut.

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1: 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A Hispanic male, 30s to 40s, 5'5", average build, gray backpack. Correction, gray back texture, gray shorts, $47, $40 plus of alcohol. Last thing, going westbound on foot. 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
2: 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Copy the response engine to Charlie 8, 2057. It's Brickware, start up with this 417 King, 7131 West Wolf Street, 4700 North, 813. It's Brickware, start up for 417 King, 7131 West Wolf Street, 4700 North, 813.
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2: 7384. You have to follow 833 Paul for this 417 King, 7131 West Wolf Street, 4700 North.
5: Two there, Brandon. Can you just put our calls in 9 and keep us on it, please?
2: Come for.
5: Is the monitor?
2: Next one, Charlie.

information screen. It's in the area, 35th Street and Lakewood Parkway West. It's a speeding broadcast. 102 subjects on dirt bikes or e-bikes with snow light zooming through the streets. The freeway will cause an accident lasting going east on Lakewood near the loop. Information only is 20 feet.

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1: 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Thank you.
2: Nine 21 King.
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2: Charlie Dick is asking if you want to clear the hot traffic, the fight on Peoria.
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4: Via domestic 6131 West Thomas, 821 B. Yes, 6131 West Thomas, B21B. Our response is to go Charlie 8-2059. B20, we can break away. 10 for Charlie 8, thank you. Sir, I said our monitor.
0: 82 Frank, can you use supervisor?
4: 10 for if you could.
0: Okay, yeah, I'm out there. I'm already over there.
4: 10-4, thank you, sir. That unit amounts to me to 9 at 2100.
0: 9259.
2: 10-4.
0: 92, can I monitor?
2: 10-4.
4: 10-4. To 248 First Street, Adams, 5ATV. You know, for a 240, for Shane Adams, how do you come meet?
0: Thanks for 820.
4: Thanks for 820. Your backup's going to be on Charlie 5, 2101. They're going to follow for 240, First Avenue, correction, First Street and Adams. Thank you, Charlie 5.
0: But over near Center at 239 Rambia, please.
4: And for 239, 230 South 12th Avenue. Points and verbal staff trying to make her leave the shelter for breaking rules. We had declined prices. And it's going to be waiting in front of the admin building. Conduct's going to be Marilyn in a plaid tan and brown shirt and gray, correction, green pants. It's 2102. Pulling it. 647, number 18, West Monroe.

0: for the domestic 1630 East Base 1425 East. Anyone for domestic 1630 East Baseline 425 East? I respond to you and say there's going to be a Charlie 8 again, Charlie 8-2103. Any units of the domestic 1630 East Baseline Road 425 East? Any units of the domestic 1630 East Baseline Road 425 East? Copying the backup. And Clint and daughter are going to be in a verbal, also crying. You can contact the mom. It's 21-0-3-3 and it's full. Well, for domestic, 4509 West Hanson Drive.
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1: City traffic for 901 347 and Dunlop 910 is repeat. Nine didn't have two ping and a backup is gonna be on Charlie 9, it's 2104 6
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5: 918 to South is for precautionary. 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
3: Right now, we're on 21st Avenue, Bell Road. It's like pulled into the Home Depot parking lot.
2: I copy. I need more units. 21st Avenue and Bell.
4: Okay, we'll head over there. We're actually on 24th Street and Bell. Kevin Washington. Still go for
2: it. Come for it.
3: Going into the Home Depot. We're trying to relocate it right now. Okay, motorcycle.
2: In the parking lot.
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5: And 23 Frank reference the motorcycle. What type and color?
3: Motorcycle is going to be a heavy set, male riding it, and you have a face covering on with glasses. All black.
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1: I copy. L. And the Home Depot parking lot, it was a black motorcycle, heavy set male, face covering, glasses, wearing all black. Couple since they came back, it's stolen.
3: We had to go to be on Charlie 7, 2110.

0: when the breakaway or come from aways for this family fight, 2930 East Holly Street. Sir, Sergeant, the copy, we're holding a hot call.
1: I'm just looking for you to reference a call on 21st Street in Belvedere, motorcycle with a 47 license plate.
0: Over, thanks. Good afternoon, Adam Director. 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
7: Wrong-way driver from DPS. The loop 202 on Broadway, the dark gray or all black Ford F-150 going southbound and northbound lanes, information only 2113.
8: Crossing 202 and Broadway. Jet lane southbound and northbound lanes, dark gray or all black Ford F-150 is information only 2114.
9: Air 4, we are taking key pre up from Dunlap. I'm up at Cactus now. I'm number 3 at the moment. Any further updates?
10: Yeah, we took Cave Creek all the way down just north of Cactus, and it was a number 3 for us.
11: I copy, you took Cave Creek down to Cactus, and it was a number 3 for you guys.
12: You can run it by Dobbs. I know they have a couple of cameras on Cactus Cave Creek and I think 7th Street and Bell. Can you run it by that and see if it's like going through there?
11: Cave Creek and what was the other
12: street? Dobbs has cameras at 7th Street and Bell and Cave Creek and Cactus. Maybe you just have them run, see if they play going through there at all.
11: That's time for my comments.
13: No, I'm Virgin Ocean.
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13: Road. 4323 North 27th Avenue. That was one.
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0: forces your family to break away?
1: Any unit to break away for the fight at 4460 East Wood Street, 431B. Any units to break away, come from away for the fight at 4460 East Wood Street, 431B. Copy and a backup. This is going to be the stolen license plate, 611 Lexington Dance School at the Budget Suite. Complaint's going to be by the front room. She's also got some other theft, but she said her license plate was also stolen. And it's 2116.
2: Ego, we don't know which direction it went. Maybe it popped on. Anything you know?
3: Yeah, we don't have too many LPRs in the area. We just have a camera at Cape Cream Cactus. We'll take a look.
1: This camera's at Cape Cream Cactus. No, look. It's a wrong way driver going south on a northbound lane to the Loop 202 and Broadway Road. It's going to be a dark gray or all black Ford F-150. It's just information on 2117.

0: 31-1, can you send me a message, please?
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2: 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Don't have any weapons, and caller just wants to move along. 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Is there a unit call?
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1: Tim Arthur. 1720 East Mala Vista. At the apartment's playground, Hispanic or Native American male, 30 to 40, 5'7", heavy set, short hair, blue shirt, uncolored shorts, sitting in the playground area, whistling at passersby and telling them to go back inside, saying it's not safe. 21 contact for a complainant, 2118.

0: Jacob wants contact. There's another duplicate advised that it's a white SUV driving in the grass of the park. Advised there's about 70 miles in the vehicle, look about 16 years old, none of weapons. It's 2119. Units call.
1: This is 24 John, I'm following coming from DHV.
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2: Information for units in the area, 63rd Avenue and Camelback. Planet heard an unknown vehicle speeding with a loud exhaust going up and down 63rd Avenue. Heard going southbound. Center of contact information on lane 2120.
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0: Charlie 7, need a couple more units. It's going to be on Charlie 7 to 121.
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1: Rindy, if we can get a small roll to our location.
0: There's a roll for 2030 South Fourth Avenue. And for Fred, will Rindy, what do you have?
5: We got a black male. They want to trespass from the property.
0: Come for. Are you code 4 and 2 back up for us?
5: Copy. We're fairly code 4, which is we're going to need more people.
0: Come for.
3: Perfect. Copy that. Different number you can roll out there with us. Copy your message for the chef welfare at 4825 West Woodridge Drive. Just going to give me a free blackmail. No shirt. It's black and white checkered shorts, but no buttons in the middle of the street in the cul-de-sac. Caller says he looks possibly on 237 David. Go ahead.
5: Please.
0: Can we get another unit, 230 South 12th Avenue?
1: What's
0: the

0: 920 George.
1: Go ahead.
0: Reference my previous subject stop, incident ending in 3325. Can you put me back out on it? We need to follow up the security group of four.
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0: George 912 and New Year's Inside Catch at the Welcome Center.
1: Negative, boss. We're going to be inside the cash shelter. You got my number, please.
2: 1162-949. I call back for you.
1: Yes, please.
2: Over.
3: Yeah, 10-4, my mistake.
4: Seven 36.
2: He's from the 935 East, please. Gonna be at 2322 North 10th Street. The 20 was from the map, and the Hispanic Middle of Crime and hung up on hold for 964 Tom. It's 2126.

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0: 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Are you guys in the pink building?
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2: Excuse me, I'm ready to copy. Message from Audible, 10701 North 15th Avenue. It's coming from the Active Learning Center. 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Call the answer. Call the premises answered. 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It's 2128.
1: Oh, it's going to be Dennis Levy's for contact at 2129. 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

0: 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Subject in a white Tacoma, and I'll play it left the bar 2-3 ago, lobby is 90. I think we're westbound on Happy Valley. It's information only to 21-999 request.
1: Joseph.
0: 522X-ray.
1: Yeah, the fire department responded to our call. Our subject is saying he's extremely intoxicated at the fire department.
0: Any symptoms that he's given other than intoxicated at all? Was that a negative?
1: And boy, he's just saying he's extremely intoxicated. He keeps going out on us. He's from the fire department.
0: I copy, passing out.
2: I have a copy. You copy, Enzo. It's 21-3.
0: I don't know, I guess.

0: 631 Lincoln, copy your message for the on roll, 2415 East Coast East Road. It's coming from the Kushner residence, tripped at the kitchen window. No answer to the premise, it's 2131. And I copy again, it's going to follow.
1: Any units for the shop looking call, 4515 East Thomas Road, 624B. Go ahead. Is there an available unit that can help us out here at 6131 West Thomas, just with a detail for some kids and a ride for the victim? No, 1031. Is there a unit that can assist?
2: Sorry, Mr. John, I need one of the perimeter units for Holly and Breakaway.
1: For the perimeter unit, Breakaway?
2: 2-6 Lincoln, you can put me on it.
1: Copy, 746 Lincoln, go on it.
2: Then it's trying to put me out as well, nearby.
1: 10-4.
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0: Six 25 Mary, copy message 647 7811 North 12th Street. Ongoing issue between transients with bikes behind the 20 and the alley. They're refusing to leave. First one's a white male, 30s to 40s, thin build, unknown clothing. Second subject, a white female, 40s, heavy build, unknown clothing. No weapons were seen. Nobody for contact, it's 21 to 8.

0: that the window is new on someone for me.
1: What?
0: Last name Robertson, Robert Ocean Bravo, Edward Robert Tom Sam Ocean Noah. First name is John Edward Robert Edward Mary Adam Sam. Date of birth is 2/19/92.

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0: 10-4.
3: So far, I'm not getting any MPDs back.
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0: She's stand by for some hot traffic.
5: Up on the license, doing donuts in the intersection, took off westbound wall on 21. Information at 2135.

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1: Emergency traffic for 240-223 East Indian School Road, 732 B.
0: 732 King.
1: 732 King, back up to reach Charlie service, 2135, 6 to clear.
2: So far.
3: Water.
2: So far. And 736, sorry, it was 651 you wanted?
0: Careful.
2: 1525 North Central at the CVS, a gray pit bull was running around the parking lot, tried to attack complainant service animal, and the complainant now has a dog next to her black 2003 Honda Pilot. Contact Anastasia at 2136.

0: 11 Lincoln, I have your message. Mexico's going to be at 13 Ocean, 8400 West Virginia Avenue, Building 11, Unit 2056. Systems to serve an order of protection to a Martin Vernon 81. Hispanic male, 6'1", 109 pounds, brown eyes, brown hair, to the beat of a David user. Also going to be 390, 5 left, 182, G Gladiator. No known weapons, no for contact. Either can go on copy or following 2137.
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1: 6.
2: Tom 393, good.
1: 2602 West Campbell, Arizona Plate, X-ray Charles Adams, 9124.
2: Can you turn on that floor, please?
1: Charles Adams, 9124.
2: Turn for it.
3: So 239, number 18, West Monroe, 58TV. And for 239, number 18, West Monroe, 58TV. If you need a response, you need to go to Charlie 5, 2139.
0: Sir, unit to start up for the site, number 18, West Monroe, 58TV. Monroe,
4: 518 feet. 291, I don't have any units available. If there's another area, can help.
0: 10-4. Anyone to start up for flight number 18, West Monroe?

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1: Can you see me 3053? And I'll let you know the subject's still there. It's been over for 2 hours now.
0: Standard 3 North, it's going to be a 311 35th Avenue baseline, North Square. Male touching himself appropriately. Hispanic male, 30s, 5'10", thin, gray shirt, faded blue jeans, and weapons. Take off the other faces. It's been holding a long time. It's 21 for once.

0: information only. It's 741.
1: Monitor subject is going to be transported to Central by Rescue 33. East go forward for cautionary.
2: You got me.
3: Central,
2: really fast. What, you said 2142? 3-4.
1: Yeah, we're 4-4.
2: Cover.
4: Make a backup for that site, number 8 in Western Road.
1: All right, 13, any of them.
4: Charlie, please.
5: Ignore him.
4: Charlie 5.
1: Alright, I'll switch and respond, thanks.
4: I'm talking to
6: 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George, I'm on the call. Not ready.
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1: Copy. 7th Avenue, Peoria, it's going to be a 21 detail. Glenn heard 3 gunshots, 1 on the 21, nothing else was seen or heard. Glenn wants to talk to PD about it. It's Debbie for 21 contact, 2143.
2: 615 came for us.
1: 615, go ahead.
2: 615, that 415 door is going to be aerial fireworks.
1: I copy, it's going to be aerial fireworks.
0: 623, John, I got that as well.
3: 4 and pushing for 240, and paper fell on it.
0: Over.

132 copy message for the 42 mom at 2702 West Drew Valley at the Circle K. It's going to be for a white male in his medium build, 30s, painting pink hoodie, gray shorts, and weapons refusing to leave. And it's going to be employee or receiver contact at 2144.

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0: Can you send me the 418 Tom MIB?
1: I copy the 418 Tom. Looking at Spell Road at the Waffle House. It's a white female, 30s, 5'5", it's in build, it's not a tank top. Black leggings, not on weapons. She's on 237 David. Turn in server for contact. It's 2145, do I have units to follow?
2: 218.
1: That's 10-4.
3: Yeah, they're 10-4, sorry about that.
1: 10-4. South 99th Avenue, 831B.

0: take that call at number 3583 and have a couple units with me here.
1: 10-4. Really? Thank you.
2: I'm on 46.
1: Alexia, Hispanic female wearing a sombrero, alcohol, and drinking alcohol drinks. And they're sitting in black chairs, but that's all we've got. 4146.
3: Alexia, Gray, our executive career is me going to county of precautionary. EMS 229.
1: Was that 5.2 x-ray saying that?
3: 4.5.
1: Your radio's 10-1. I copy. Transporting to county. Precautionary. 23-10.
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1: Good.
0: About 40 motorcycles going south on 35th Avenue from Deer Valley. I don't know if they're going to get on the 101 or just continue south on 35th.
1: Therefore, thank you.
2: Therefore, are they being followed, those vehicles?
1: I'm 32, Mary.
0: Just for info.
1: Copy.

0: 324 King.
1: Can you send me a fire to my location? It's going to be 2450 West Bell Road. Just precautionary. One of the front doors. It's going to be me. One of the doors when it's unlocked. No signs of any forced entry or anything. I'm just going to try and telephone my other unit to get here. In the meantime, can you just 21 RRP and just verify that no one else is supposed to be here?
0: 10-4, I'll do that for you. And I copy no signs of forced entry, and there's going to be another officer at one of the front doors. That's going to be you. And you're going to 10-12 for your other unit.
1: Put me on that one, please.
2: 726 in a backup distributor, Charlie 75, get clear, 2149.
1: 722
2: Charlie 7.
1: 72 John Harder.
2: 10-4.
1: I have a lot of cameras here just so they can let us know if they actually saw anybody make entry.
0: Okay, I'll just verify that with them.
3: 211 King, send it in the next one of my beat, please.

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1: Can't wait for 240-29,000 Thomas, 825 East. Complaint everyone, gunshot. Nothing else seen or heard. Information link, 2150, and then you're clear. Charlie 8, Unit 12. Unit 12 for an assault, 2825 West Thomas. And unit able to break away or start from ways for a hot call, 2825 West Thomas.
2: Come on,
1: John, thank you, Charlie 8. Supervisor monitor.
0: 82 down, Mara.
1: Temper, thank you.
3: 82 Henry, I'll switch runner.
1: 82 John is as well.
3: 10-4.
4: Can live out of a dark blue four-door sedan, parked at a vacant lot across the street. Vehicle has been there for the past couple of nights, none of weapons. Isaiah will take contact if needed. It's 2151, do I have to follow?
5: Over, and if we're on the holdover, just message for 21 John.
0: Preserve Avenue, 24 feet. 6.20, can I copy? Like I said, there's no signs of port entry or anything like that. But since it is a daycare, we're just going to do a protective sweep of the property just to make sure no one's in there. I'm not seeing any cars wrecking in here to lead me to believe that custodians would be here at all.
6: Sure, since the gate is going to do protective sweep, just to make sure nobody's in there. Didn't see any vehicles out front or anything along those lines.
1: 211 Lincoln for traffic.

0: 2, 11 King.
1: 4.
2: 95.
1: My complaint is your complaint. I thought it was a subject he's trying to get an order of protection against. And then the complaint called back. They're still knocking in 23. One subject for black male, durag, tall, black clothes, has been verbal and made threats indicating he might have a gun, but none has been seen. Any second subject named Max, white female, blonde hair, sports bra, unknown pants, and weapons, who previously 240 the complainant. It's 2153, units following.

0: One for contact is 2154, Sarah Unit 12.
1: Yeah, cover.
2: Reach out.
3: Pricer 200 versus a run vehicle, possibly a Toyota Prius that left outbound. It's 2154.
1: Oh, sorry, I was talking to
0: you. Prius Van Buren in Central, 51 George, advised that the possible suspect is going to be a black male, light skin. He's holding a black shirt in his hand. He also has black pants.

0: 6, which is, yeah, go 6.
1: Hang on.
2: Ruby 11th Street in Northern now with Arizona. David 0 out of 9, Sam Young.
1: I got it. Charlie 5, it's
0: 7:45. Will you be pleased to send me a message?
1: Ever?
3: Just Bricklayer confirm always for the stolen vehicle, attempt 1855 West Buckeye.
1: Did you want John? Can anyone Bricklayer?

0: Okay.
1: We'll let Chuck Welfare, 1747 South 89th Avenue, for the 390 complaint. It is related to your call. I have 2156. Any 500 units able to break away to start it for the pistol?
0: I'll start.
1: I'm for Charlie Pack. Thanks, call.
2: I copy Charlie 5. I'm gonna make that back up.
0: Copy is gonna be sent to DC.
3: I can monitor.
1: Come on, Steve.

0: 235 American, you send the next, please.
1: Copy, it's going to be for 901, 2050 West Dunlap, I believe. It's going to be a mobile home park. Mobile home A208, unknown police, wife has passed. Fire 17 to confirm. Unknown for contact, 2157.
2: First Avenue, it's going to be a speeding broadcast. It's going to be for a white Chevy truck, Arizona license plate, Nora Sam Adam 5 Mary 3, speeding to the red. No one for contact and information only at this time at 2158.

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1: 736 Mary.
0: 736 Mary, any other units? The subject that was threatening with a knife is going to be on Charlie 72158. Go for it. If their window's broken, you can switch over to Charlie 7. It might be in reference to a 901 George.
2: There is an ATM file. There's no contact. 2159. Is there a unit to follow?
1: They either have like some sort of spit or a pack.
3: Therefore, would you like another unit?
1: No, we can just get one more.
3: Or is there another unit for 35th Avenue in your valley?
1: I'm going to call Mary to us on that.
3: Never.
4: On 393-56.
3: On 393.
4: 4333 North 27th. Dealer plate, John David Lincoln, David 49.
3: Cover.
1: Just involve deck 647 on Central and Van Buren's related to our call.

0: copy that result circulating if they want to go over the area.
1: Answer 91. Yeah, I'm 23. Where is that complaint going to be on?
2: Emergency traffic is a 450 frame, 17,239 North 17th Avenue, 224B.
3: Six 15 King, can you send the 417 King?
1: 222 Mary.
2: 222 Mary, anybody else will be on Charlie 2, 20 collision.
4: This is Harbaugh.
2: This is Simpark.
5: 22 King to monitor.
2: Simpark.
1: Go ahead and send me that, or just to relate to the original. I know who we're looking for. I'll circulate north over there.
2: 10-4.
4: Out of there, coming now.
0: Chris, on the subject.
2: 10-4.
5: Virgin Ocean Code 6.
4: I'm Virgin Ocean Code.
5: 23,000 sample, Thor, Nora, Adam, 9, Beaver 5.

0: referencing that 647 that I got voicemail.
1: Yeah, you attached the person I'm looking for.
0: Yeah, 2200 hours, fire pronounced 630-101.
2: Michael. Took a pizza featuring her. She felt her black nail thin, faded black shirt, black and orange shorts, no socks with white slides. She's going to be sitting in front of the listed 20. He did ask plenty for money because his family is at home, there's no food.
3: Got it.
0: Pepper, thank you.
2: Pepper, thank you.
4: Go for it. Your subject's up.
1: Okay, I got one in custody.
4: I'll be one in custody. You guys go for
1: it. 36th Street.
0: Probably 6037 Mary, 30th Street, Mount Vista, Central Park. 25 subjects near the basketball court, 6037 Mary, and the weapons ongoing issue. Says there's kids out there every night. There's no contact. It's 2203. Are there a few more units?
5: 43 John, I'll make the pack up, and then can you send a message, please?
0: 10-4.
6: And 700 tonight.
1: Everyone, King, I can head over there.
6: Okay, thank you.
0: And the southbound unlicensed plate, we declined medical. Had him for contact, 2204.
1: Nine, 13, 0. We'll have one custody at 245 with you. You mind rolling the fire for
0: a
4: I have an origination, one in custody for 245 on PO, we're all fired. I have 13 Ocean, are you guys
2: any injuries to officers or suspects?

0: 910, go for 913 Ocean.
1: Any injuries to officers or suspects?
0: No, yeah, it's going to be a filter.
1: Copy, no injuries to officers or suspects.

0: we can use the background 920 killing them for the 4-5 Adam on 4-3 down here, 823.
1: Thank you.
0: 10-4.
2: Yeah, I mean, for this, looks like it's going to be 651 North or South, 91st Avenue, Arizona. Paul David Adam, 450.
3: 10-5.
2: George, shoot me out with him.
3: 10-5.
1: Troy, 600 Avenue.
3: 10-5.
4: I'm just letting everybody know, Glendale PD is working a 510 Frank around 55th Avenue in Thomas. If there's units in the area, just letting them know.
3: Okay, Glendale PD is going to be working after 10 Frank, 55th Avenue in Thomas for units in the area.

0: 5, Tollmere. Can you voice my numbers, please?
1: 5, Tollmere, your numbers for 20th Street are going to be 11-63-671.
0: Copy, thank you.
1: Of course.
0: Hello, Harry. Can you attach me to that?
1: Copy.

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1: I copy the check woofer. Steve S. 925 North 25th Street, apartment Susan Charlie. Someone with complainant to ask someone to leave. 911 did not hear anyone else in the background. The complainant never responded to questions. Looks like the 21 history is possible with Lupita for contact. 2209, does he need to call?
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1: 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It's coming from an unknown location, came at 2203 hours. 2209 as well.
3: 631,
1: Cooper. I'm calling 335 on M6.
4: There's 15 West Willis, 3181B.
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4: 821
1: Lincoln, Nebraska, coming on Charlie 8210. Venus 12 for a hot call, 5215 West Florida. Information views, negative 19,000 Dunlop, 390 David Broadcast, Greater 10. Alexa to Dan, unknown license plate with speedy, swerving, and almost taken by his vehicle last seen northbound one ago. Call information 2210.
4: Regulars, different ways to back up.
3: Oh,
4: Sam, for thank you, that's on Charlie.
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4: Sam, for N.
1: Went offline. 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
4: Hey, you
6: Yeah, give me a sec.

713 Mary, it's going to be an audible. 48th Street Indian School, old Republican Gazette, or Republican, I guess is what they meant, Gazette building on the southwest corner for a ringer that's been going off. No signs of movement. No one for contact, 2212.

0: Pick up a 14 times. Call it 18. What era?
1: Copy. It's going to be open door. 40. Since 7 this morning, I completely noticed her neighbor's garage has been open, hasn't seen her neighbors out there or their vehicles, doesn't know them or know if anyone has broken in. It's no contact. It's 2213 and in your back of the shop. 647 Victoria, 2620 West and Cano. Since our Chrysler 300 unknown plate parked in front of the 20 facing the wrong direction. The vehicle is going to be on as well as the lights. And I can't see inside for a description of the driver. There's no for contact. It's 2213. Is there a unit full?
2: Okay.
1: You
2: got to take that on the wall.
3: 10-4.
1: 647, 20,250 North 6th Drive. Plant says, that 260 SP was there at the 20. I had a previous call in, but the call was disconnected without giving any further information.
3: Can I just get a duplicate?

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1: 10-4. 7-14-2. 2, copy MS.
2: 12-1.

0: 15 right, thanks.
1: Hey, dictionary.
0: 6441 West McDowell, and got with Arizona, John Young, Adam, 3, William.
1: No, sir.

0: V900 Victor, West Meadow, and Baseline, 833B. Victor, West Meadow Loop, and Baseline, 833B.
1: Heard home.
0: 834 King in the back. I'm going to be on Charlie Lake, 2216.
1: I'm on the high traffic.
0: I'm sorry, can you
1: send it? 832 King, you on the high traffic?
0: So far, thank you.
1: 836 for the monitor.
0: So far.
2: Okay, I'm loading. Can you put me on the high traffic, please?
0: So far.
3: 421 John for the next.
1: 322 Lincoln, this is going to be a number 3.
0: I got it, it's going to be a number 3. 421 John, it's going to be the Walper track, 6607 South 22nd Street. Proxy 3 subjects, one is a black male, red and white clothing, no weapons, unknown race or gender for the next, but all black clothing. Company with same subject and all black clothing was on the shoulders of the other subject. They were watching him, unknown if they came on foot or in a vehicle. When they asked, another question, they just kept saying, good question. Brian, for contact, is 2218. Is there a backup? Backup attached.
4: And holding the 647 1802 West Maryland Avenue.
0: Number, thank you.
1: Accidental.
0: Copy. 40 motorcycles speeding and doing wheelies up and down the street. Information only 2218. Line, you're clear.

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1: Go ahead.
0: So 487, 15,412 North 32nd Street, the Circle K. White female, 30 to 5'10" to 11", heavy. Red hair, lime green tube top, blue jeans, no weapons. Took 212 packs of soda and beer. Subject's possibly going to be a red hatchback, unknown plate. Or she'll be in the southwest corner of the building. Great chance for contact. That's 2220, do I have you to tell? 230 for John, I copy attached.
2: From a Dollar General, Clayton and their ex-girlfriend are in a verbal for a backpack. Ex-girlfriend's going to be Ashley Moore. She's 34 to 35 years old, a black female, heavy set, white shirt, blue shorts, unknown weapon. They're in a truck together. There's a 101 in the bathroom that was yellow. She doesn't have anything of hers. Contact's going to be Donald. It's 2221, 515, like it was you attached.
0: Patrol 84.
3: 7882, that should go to 54th Avenue in Cambridge, 25 Glendale Road, 96100, that occurred in Phoenix.
0: And unit for 961 Henry, 54th Avenue in Cambridge. I was going to be on the call. 2221, drive units call.
4: She was 24, okay.
0: So far.
3: Card, I appreciate it.
0: Yeah, bye.

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Public complaint at Saw Silver Toyota Tacoma, Arizona George Ocean Adam 203, driving all over the road. Crossing going southbound on Cape Creek. Information lanes 2222. Future clear. Four 13 Mary for traffic.

0: 13 Mary for traffic. Between the site over at 1645 West La Mirada Drive, 9300 South, it's a group home. Says the house manager wants to kick everyone out. Could not confirm the 20. Hung up before giving further information. It's 2023.
1: There's a male driving a black BMW, Arizona 9, Charlie Adams 6, Paul William. Current weapons, there's a 101 passenger who pulled out into the furthest lane while traffic was passing. They're also swerving. It's information only, 22-23.

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1: Monitor.
0: Yes, thank you.

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3: 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The 311 Central and Adams on the left side of the street. You're copying about 22:25.
4: Could you take a look at call number 3811 and see if we could possibly 22 it for the 918 caller?
0: Okay, last legal as well. It's going to be on Charlie 8. The subject just broke inside the house. We have Charlie 8, 2225.
5: I have a
1: thank you. Is there another unit to assist?
5: 15 there.
1: Thank you.
4: I have permission for units in the area of 56th Lane and Spur Drive. It's going to be for a check welfare broadcast for a 918 texter texting from the 20 and saying persons being 240 and 240 Georgian boys not answering any questions of the call taker. I want to contact the information at this time at 2226.
1: 400 North. It's going to be phase 2, sounds of reverbal and disconnected. Voicemail, callback, no 21 history, no further information. It's 2226, 830 John, like you're following.
0: Holding 642, call 71, 732, 1783.
5: It was actually, I don't know, can you tell us about 250 on stack, probably details?
4: Yeah, it's over.
6: Which I was worried in my state, 4153 West Pasadena, 5100 North, not copy.
1: Alright.
6: I'm 14 Marion and Nemo, Charlie 9, it's 2327.
5: Nice to meet you.
4: Pepper.
5: Not even from Hunger.
4: Pepper.

0: 934 Marriott, that 250 is at 6523 West Bryles Drive. 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
2: Seven
3: 13 fire for the next. 5 copies, 3119 East Georgia Avenue. About 14 teenagers, one Hispanic male, three other males on weapons. They're setting up a camp with their belongings. So they're by the bridge on the lake. So if they don't live there, want them moved along, it's an ongoing issue. 2228? 12961 24th Street. Lamar.

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2: 10-4, thank you.
0: Fire's just calling us in. They just see our van that's 23. They're stuck at the gate wondering if you could let them in by chance.
3: 65, Mary Adam, I'll go let them in.
0: I copy that, thank you.
4: Flight 7, Lincoln, I'll take that, 647.
0: Copy for the 647. 1802 West Maryland Avenue, it's in the back pool area. It's around 12 teenagers in the pool, drinking, none of weapons, refusing to leave, unable to get apartment security online. Nobody for contact, it's 2230. Their units follow. I got it, thank you.
2: Is there anywhere on your head?
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2: 10-4, thank you.
0: Blank calling for Desert Ops.
2: What's up?
0: Charlie 16 is looking for you.
2: Charlie 16, please go.
0: 10-4, Charlie 16.
2: Good, thank you.

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1: Come on. 5502 East Via Vista Road in a construction area for subjects, possibly males, and they're maybe teenagers. Send them weapons, send them clothing, ran past a complaint of thermal camera 5 ago when the call first came in. Unknown is still on property, wants them to move along. It's 2232.
0: Fire cops here that there is an RO that we can contact even late. Can you see if you can find that 21, please?
1: Come on.
2: Copy, it's going to be sent to 296.
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1: Emergency traffic to the right, 4626 North 16th Street, 615 B. Anyone is there for the fight, 4626 North 16th Street, 615 B. Copy numbers, book.
2: Of course.
1: 615 John, I'm back up with Bill Charlie 6, 7 year clear, 2233.
2: Any answer, make it back.
0: 13 King prior.
2: I copy, so there's a monitor.
4: Just looking on one.
2: I copy. 15 King Fire. I copy.
5: I'm going to do a mirror.
2: Go ahead.
5: AV 240B, and I copy all left up.
2: Number.
6: We should use the forms to look into it, though.
2: Okay. I copy.
1: Far. And license plate 2075 East Maryland for our precinct. Complainant first started saying she wanted to report some items stolen out of her room from a hotel that she was at. And then she added that her license plate was stolen as well. She didn't stay at the hotel for us and moved here to the precinct for contact. And it's 2235. Name's Jaden.
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0: 81 heard.
1: 81 George, I'll give him 21 in a minute.
0: And copy, I'll 21 send in a minute.

Council, did you make a copy of message to log party 1324 West Pecan Road? So getting information from Sun, whose mom said that there's a log party going on in the area, no contact 2236.

0: Main 647 and 4715 West College Street and then Audible 3515 West Baseline.
1: Yeah, I found an RO and a 21 from a previous call, the number 3 on the phone. That was the call of 21 that was listed on TTAP for this call. It was also no response.
2: And 4, the property is secure and we will just let us out. Thank you.
3: And George's 23, she copies.
4: 10-4, thank you.
3: Can you send me a message, please?
5: 2K. 2K. Yeah, I'm just checking on your status. I don't think it's correct. Are you still en route to 4300 East Washington?
3: No, I'm better clear my call. Thank you.
5: That's it.
0: Maybe 2002 North 37th Avenue. So a BMW 2-door convertible. Plate Sam Ocean, Nora Ocean, Tom Ocean, Paul. Just doing donuts in front of the house and into a parked Toyota Camry. As well as a Toyota Corolla. Last seen heading northbound. And contacted Xavier, it's 2238.
1: Apartment 7.
6: Take a look and see if we can find that.

Hey, Piper, Mary, it's going to be an automobile 5118 with McDowell at the Dollar Tree. 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
1: Good little nothing 22 Mary. We're on that call. You can just relay it. Sorry.

0: 2-2-14.
1: Can you send me the 418 Bravo, 825 maybe?
0: Hold on. No, she's going to be alleging his mom's boyfriend is abusive, wants to go with dad. It does look like we have Mr. Steph from the school calling in. But he's refusing to go home to mom and boyfriend that are 23 at the school. Boyfriend's known to carry a firearm, Hispanic male, 20 to 30 tall, medium build, black shirt, black shorts. Has not seen a firearm today. And we also have mom calling in. For the daughter being at the school with a non-custodial parent. He's going to be described as a Hispanic male, 5'7", 340, gray shirt, black pants, normal weapons. Kind of did it by she has full custody of the child. And you can contact both assets, 2241. 824 Lincoln, I copy your following.
2: 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Clean wants noise minimized. I don't know exactly where it's coming from. Just tell them it's a complex nearby. It's not going to be a unit number. Nobody for contact. Information only 2242.
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3: We're going to see Travis going to be in unknown trouble. Cave Creek, 52nd Street, 213B.
0: All right, thank you.
3: 239 of Raka, but we're on Charlie 2, 2242.
4: We're back for 239 off to 927, we're picking 52nd Street.
5: 212, John. This call is going to be a number 3 all the way around. Keep this book for me, and I'll attach to that.
4: Alright, copy.
3: Five.
2: Another unit. 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

Hutchinson was cleared and it's reassigned 2243 units follow. The urgent, can I copy your following? Thank you.

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1: I copy, thank you.
3: Yeah, 10-4.

0: Thursday today is an honorable 2375 South 45th Avenue. At the Southern Wine and Spirits, a silent alarm overhead door 14. There is going to be another activation for overhead door 14. It's 2245 in his phone. And it's both audible, 2375 South 45th Avenue.
1: 8039, let me just hold my call and I'll attach myself.
0: 10-4, thank you.

0: Lucy, traffic is a fright. Central Avenue and Camelback, 216 feet. The flight, Central Avenue and Camelback, 615 feet.
1: Six 11
0: Lincoln. 611 Lincoln. And the backup will be on Charlie 6, 7 year clear, 2246.
2: Make a backup for 611 Lincoln for the fight, Central on Camelback, 615 feet.
3: 611 Muriel, attachments at his back.
2: I got that, Supervisor Amanda.
1: People in John got.
2: Okay, thank you.
3: 63 King,
2: I'm code
3: 6.
2: 63 King, go
3: ahead. 40th Street in Shea, Arizona 7, Sam Adam, 626, on Black Toyota.
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0: 73rd Avenue, just south of Sheridan, with Arizona 58 Adam 377.
1: Go for it. Land Psych Welfare, 800 North Central. 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
2: There you go.
1: Never.
3: 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Okay. Tab work.

0: 713 Mary for the action.
1: Ten four is going to be at Chip Walker, 4918 North 42nd Way. I guess the complainant owns a home and she rents out an Airbnb and then got a notification that the reservation at the home for today was canceled, but complainant thinks that their renters may still be staying at the home. I want PD to see if anyone is there and have them removed if they find anybody. 21 contact for the complainant. Then it's 2249.
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3: I'm
2: Lady
3: Mary.
2: I'm Lady Mary. Anyone else? We are trailing units 2249. Cheers, sir.
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1: Generic call, 2031 West Peoria Avenue.
2: I copy. You guys say anything before?
1: Never come before.
2: I copy.
3: Medical calls per premises reader, 21's listed in the call. Jerry's requesting telephone contact, it's 2250, Sarah and his follow.
4: The call raises animals and Humane Society, and they of course don't come out this time of night. I told them to call us again, 736. Mary had already 21 them a previous call to try to divert them, but again, they don't come out this time of night. So she is still waiting for her PD response, and they have the dog leash attached to the rim of the car. Anastasia for contact at 2251.
1: Sounds right, Murray. Is there anyone with a snare that can assist with this?
4: Anyone in 700 with a snare?
5: 7.
0: Support.
4: That's the port for the 651 Adam at 1525 North Central.
6: Yeah, 71 King. I could be 17.
4: 10-4.

0: All right, it's 824 John, still need a backup.
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0: Yeah, you can push up. 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
1: Hey, Lum John, it's going to be a 647 4715 West Coolidge Street. Hispanic male, 20s, black shirt, black pants, holding a gray sweater with a red backpack, no weapons. Second people's drive is asking for water. 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
1: Yeah, done for. Thank you.
2: Done for. 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
1: Go ahead.
0: 2647 Fifth Avenue in Tonopah. Considering a previous incident, client advised he was not 23. She's still by the pool waiting for you guys. His address of 20,250 North 6th Drive. 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I don't know which pool. She's mapping to the southwest corner of the intersection. Provided for contact, 2256. 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
1: 211 King.
0: 10-4.
2: After 917, you can just send it over to me.
0: 10-4, it's the 951 First Street North South on the southwest corner. It's a black key, 48. Aware, 38-23-49. There's a pedestrian on foot in the crosswalk. There's no injuries. Parties are still 23. It's 22-57.
3: 14 Bravo on the stack. There's a no 918 caller. 23 to call. 10-4, thank you.
2: Same one, so we'll check it out.
3: Okay.
4: Yeah, one driver got transported already.
5: And did not get the items. And it's still going to be at the suspect's house. So this looks like we've had the suspect call in as well. Other subjects at the front door are possibly attempting to scam him. They're a female lady, black male, 20, short, white tank top, unknown color pants, and a black female, 20, short, pink scrubs, no known weapons. Female call in as well, as he was 23 to pick up items he paid for. Started thinking the items is going to be a Hector's inside. Described as a Middle Eastern male, 40s. 180 pounds, beard, white shirt, no known weapons. There's going to be a gray rim truck in front of the 20. That one ended with an open line with the complainant and a verbal with the subject who can contact all parties involved. They're going to be waiting in a bus at 2250. Hey, there's anything I copy your following?
3: It's 23 John for charting.
6: 622 John.
3: For the 14 town, 9435 North Black Canyon. It's at the Spring Hill Suites, unit 230. William, a Hispanic male, in his 20s, 6'4", thin build, orange shirt, none of weapons, is 390. But I lost him off the property. Client's getting ready to leave. Valerie at the front desk will take contact. It's 2659, unit 12.
1: 624 John.
3: I copy.
5: Information at 2259.

0: 7:32 King Copy a message. Trespasser 33 North 2nd Street on the south wall of the parking garage. There's a female 30s in a maroon shirt, blue shorts, no weapons, refused to leave, but there's an ATM file. Security guard David for contact. He's in uniform but not armed. It's 2300. Is there a unit to follow?
1: Refusing to leave and does not want CBI, would like the subject removed. It's Anthony for contact. It's 2300 hours and you're back up attached.

0: I'm in the former. Can you send us back our 250, please? Private details. Heads up.
1: Are the 250 on Riles Rears line at 2302?
2: 10 South 15th Avenue.
3: Go ahead.
2: This is 4721 420 North 23rd Avenue. Possible Hispanic male 30s, out of the build, undressing and changing clothes in the pool area, no weapons. He could be in the corner hiding. Final one's been removed. No one for contact. 2303, do I have units full?
4: 2124.
3: 7 Windsor, Charles, Union, India, French India, Sam Henry.
2: 10-4. 732 King, did you copy? Your backup's gone prior.
3: 732 King, I copy.
4: 733, Lincoln, all attached to this call.
2: 10-4. 633 Lincoln, are you clear me?
0: 10-4, just making sure you're covered.
2: Yeah, we're code 4. Thank you so much.
0: I copy that, McGee.
2: 1 is a German Shepherd, 1 is a large black dog. And it's 2374.
5: B2-2710, West Dunlop Avenue, 922B.
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6: you waiting for the hot call? Yeah, put me on.
0: 10-4.
2: 21 contact is Italia, it's 2304. And just for info, there is another check welfare holding there for an unknown equipment number. 10-4, thanks.

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0: 23 Mary Nader Rock, release 2, 2305.
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0: 24.

0: I'm liking some of the next.
1: Silver. Right, the subject is still down. People have been going eastbound. This is information only. It's still on Charlie 9, 2306.
2: So, commercial 1500 East Baseline, 425 Newt. 425 John. 425 John, and I'm back up on Charlie 4, 2306.
3: 421 John, you can put me on it.
1: Number.
0: 42 John, monitor.
1: 10 and 4.

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1: Connect.
0: It's a trespassing, 4402 South 7th Avenue. Possibly 10 subjects loitering on the property. Would the subjects removed? Complaints did not answer. Any of the call takers' questions or this request?

0: purple tie-dye shirt, purple shorts, brown hair. Number 11 walked into the Motel 6 asking how long PD will look for the subject involved in a previous incident. And last seen also at the Green Tree Hotel. You have Cameron for telephone contact. It's 2308.
1: To hurt her, complaint thinks that I is going to 901 Charlie her, but doesn't know why. Advised that Cheyenne says that Anaya is at her front door knocking. Unknown apartment number. Advised that she's on the top floor. None in weapons. 21 contact Bradley. The complaint is possibly 918. It's 2308. Is there anything to follow?
2: P6 Arcadia.
1: For the check welfare, you go.
2: Number 4.
0: 10-4, thank you. On the check welfare, 2905 South 9th Avenue.

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1: Very nice.
0: Okay, let me know if you hear the stomping from outside.

0: Dude, can we have our conference
1: call and just pull it and meet us in front of the magazine? Okay, I got a hold of the subject that we're going to do a check welfare. She does not want us to respond. I guess the female never showed up to her residence at all, and she doesn't want anything to do with us and doesn't want to file any reports of threats, so she's asking us to 22.
2: 10-4?
0: Hey, I'm cutting.
2: Wait, 4 Mary Adam, Lincoln 5. 7-11. I'm in contact with Unit 2311. Yeah, tell them. North 87th Avenue. I don't know, John, the response on the back of the talk, your turn.

0: can make the deck up.
1: Thanks, bro. Thank you.
2: Mystic Avenue in Fillmore. Owl of Arizona. Henry. Edward. Yankee.
3: Yankee.
2: Robert. H. Robert.
1: 10-4. Under for 932B. Seven of Thunderbird 932B.
4: Holding previously. We're at GT right now. We passed weather not too long ago. We didn't see any one flight.

0: Is this current right now?
1: Turn 6, you're clear.
2: Six 11, we can first traffic.
3: Perfect,
2: I'm going to be at 4802 North 12th Street, Unit 2117. Tango, complaints little sister, Naomi, born 2005, pushed complainant, threatened to destroy her belongings and pushed her out the door and locked the door. I think sister 390, complainant wants to get things and leave, but the sister locked the door. Complainant's been living 23 for the past 5 months, is going to be waiting outside the apartment for contact, wearing a gray shirt, black pants. Amanda for that contact, 2313, Unit 12.
4: 614, yeah.
2: I got it, thank you.
5: Taking.
2: 10-4.
5: Can I go to Charlie then?
2: 10-4, Charlie 9.
1: And then 242 South 6th Avenue. Hey, sorry.
5: 73rd Avenue, Indian School, out with Arizona Plate 2, call Adam, Lincoln, Mary Adam.
1: 10-4. We have a white driver, S-Type, Plate 9, Lincoln, Union, William, 838, out of California, was driving into opposite lane, school. Last thing going eastbound on Union School, and for contact information only, 2314.
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0: a orange, green and orange truck. Nobody for contact, 2316 and 623 Jonah, copy dispatched.
1: So far.
2: 2 for anywhere.
1: And so far.

0: between Joshua 1 Mary and 14 Mary, Joshua?
1: 213 John, go ahead.
0: Person, your call. We just got a duplicate from the complainant asking the 22 because they spoke to the neighbors.
1: Yeah, thank you.
2: 17. The unit for the commercial 1500 East Baseline Road.
3: Can you set up for a compelling line zone, please?
4: 10 more.
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4: 56 feet, 110 pounds, dark button up, shirt, light blue jeans, and no weapons, staying in a gold and silver Kia Sedona. Original license plate 280, Sam Lincoln. 23 since Wednesday night. Caller has been given permission by the property manager to have the vehicle towed, but also needing you guys to have him for 18 Tom first. It's going to be Darlene, the uniform security guard for contact at 2318. I copy 923 Mary Test. I copy.
3: Thanks for having Lincoln on, follow on.
4: I copy that, thank you. No contact with the RP. It's 23.
3: Thank you, 70.
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0: 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Carpenter's response, you need to go to Charlie 4, 2319, 7, you're clear. 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
1: 423, Mary.
0: Thanks, copy.
1: 43, down the monitor.
0: 10-4. Same call. 83rd Drive, Quinn Rosa. Sentencing a family party. They're playing loud music. No one weapons. No one's contact. 20 to 20 units following.
1: Okay, well, I guess 12-4 here. I don't see your hand.
0: Are you happy to go for other? I don't see or hear anything.
1: Check welfare.
2: Okay, so check welfare. 215 North 7th Street at the Children's Museum. Complaint was parked. Complaint went back to his parked vehicle and the gates were closed. He's been able to exit. He's waiting in a white Honda Pilot. Codex can be Lincoln. It's 2015.
0: Before you can come, 1118 East Escuta Drive. Previous residence, 3040 can come, is back. Baleen, near 101, 50s, 56, 115 pounds, blue shirt, jeans, small weapons. Previously leave the backyard, was let in the house by another resident. Show the house manager for contact, 2321, I copy your backup attached. 213, where are you trying to clear?
3: Yeah,
0: thank you, sir.
3: Yeah, 421 on Adamic.
0: Got it.
3: You will fire to Sullivan and Thomas for my prisoner. Complaining of back pain.
0: I copy fire 67 Avenue, Thomas, for back pain.

0: 7-4-JK. I guess I'm at 961.
1: Number. We're out on this 20th Street in Camelback. Secondhand information from a friend who was buying the complainant's car, which is a gray 2025 Buick Envista. Unknown other vehicle. Arthur wants 21 contact is 2322.
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Your message is going to be the 240 at County Hospital Unit, or number 26. Looking for the patient, Beatrice, 240 by her boyfriend, but it occurred, and it looks like over at 400. And Chris, the social worker, is the one that called in for contact at 2325.

0: us out with a car. We're going to be at 30, 50 minutes over the Grand Overpass. Rose coming the wrong way right at us. We're going for it.
1: 923 Murray, can you run and attach a plate point?
2: So we're good.
1: 22.
2: Don't worry.

0: 13 West Echo Lane. We have a possible for a vehicle. It's on Charlie 9. It's 2327.
1: Have a word, thank you.
2: 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Information only 2328, 9, you're clear.
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5: Hey, 19th Ave, eastbound from Camelback, there's a white truck going like that, just blew a light at, I believe, 17th Ave.
4: I copy. Did you want me to make you up a card?
5: Yeah, 10-4. We had to make you turn. No idea where it
4: went. Another unit.
1: Thanks for that. We can afford to
4: help. I copy. Thank you.
2: 13 John for traffic.
1: 213 John.
2: 961 Henry, 21001 North Tatum, the In and Out. Clinton believes Cedric is possibly driving a silver Nissan Ulta. Arizona Sam, David Adam, 242. I think Cedric was 390. Hit compliance vehicles on left, headed southbound on Tatum, lasting about 5 ago. Jackson for contact, 2329.
6: Unit back a little bit on Charlie 6, 2329.
4: Just make it a commercial.
5: Just for Ford, Nora has personal effort.
4: I got that. Steve Rose, I'm on the route traffic.
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0: Time mark.
2: 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Subject is Frankie. 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
0: Stand on for cactus.
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0: Hey, would you be able to switch over to Charlie for a workup?
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0: fill in another 415 Frank, 1026 East McKinley, and a 415 Frank at Laurel and Mimir. Anyone give me traffic?
1: Please, Tony, you can go ahead.
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0: to domestic 19th Avenue Southern 430 meet. How can I respond to you to go Charlie 4, 2332?
1: Southern 927 and Southern 413 meet. Any unit who can serve this domestic 927 and Southern 413 meet? Hi, copy 414 Lincoln, the units follow. I need to follow 414 Lincoln for the domestic 19th Avenue and Southern for 13 feet.
0: Go ahead.
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0: Hi, copy, area code 4. For additional unit 67th Avenue in Campbell.
1: Can you put me on?
0: Thank you.
3: Anyone who is involved or is another unit? Because there's a bunch of units in that area.
0: Hey, 13 John.
2: 13 John, oh yeah, I'm involved.
0: I copy your involved.

0: Victoria Prep Cop, is fire needed out there?
1: Anything, John?
2: Oh, we're code 4. I asked him to use fire. He said he used code 4, too.
1: Copy, fire not needed, everyone. Code 4.
3: Sit down, door lock. Did not make entry. Just went to the west side of the parking lot. Animals are removed. Janine for 21 contact with E. Kim. It's 2335. Unit bubble.
1: Can you say 23 for King and Marcus 2323? 23 is 24. 23 is 24. 23 is 24. 23 is 24. 23 is 24. 23 is 24. 23 is 24. 23 is 24. 23 is 24. 23 is 24. 23 is 24. 23 is 24. 23 is 24. 23 is 24. 23 is 24. 23 is 24. 23 is 24. 23 is 24. 23 is 24. 23 is 24. 23 is 24. 23 is 24. 23 is 24. 23 is 24. 23 is 24. 23 is 24. 23 is 24. 23 is 24. 23 is 24. 23 is 24. 23 is 24. 23 is 24. 23 is 24. 23 is 24. 23 is 24. 23 is 24. 23 is 24. 23 is 24. 23 is 24. 23 is 24. 23 is 24. 23 is 24. 23 is 24. 23 is 24. 23 is 24. 23 is 24. 23 is 24. 23 is 24. 23 is 24. 23 is 24. 23 is 24. 23 is Prefer 415 Jers, 29th Street, and E. Burrell Lane. 600 North, 2B2B.
4: Right. 123, Mayor.
5: Super. Is there stars in the monitor?
4: It's okay.
5: Time more, thank you.
6: John, we're 23 with the subject. Have a prior, they got physical the last time, so we're just trying to prevent them. We have 245 in this instance. 23,
4: John,
6: probably.
4: Then. And I'll monitor how
7: that's not far, thank you.

0: Where's the Denver for traffic? Hello? Hello?
1: Go ahead.
0: It's an awful at 4735 East Ray Road, Burley Line 4, Michaels. Okay, promotion delay in the sale zone at 2336. It's 2337 units following.
2: 433 John.

0: 1561 John, my computer's going anywhere. Can you show me 10-8?
1: Go for it.
2: Hey, all 3 North, you see me 3912?
3: And it's going to be on Charlie 4, 2338.
4: Yeah, that's B4 Sons. Sub female, 5'5", 120 pounds, gray shirt, bleeding. She's going to be panhandled in a parking lot with her daughter, black female, 8 years old, in a yellow dress. So she looks hot and sitting down, slumping over, no visible injuries, no known weapons. And for the information, no for contact, 2338, 8:53, I copy your calling.

0: 34 Lincoln.
1: 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Can I get one more unit for 508?
0: Very initial unit.
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0: Check.
3: It's going to be number 3. No one's flagging me down. And since it was number 3, I'm 21, the other unit can 22. I appreciate the help.
4: It's number 3. If I put my unit 22.

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1: Hi, I'm Phil Martin for 1036 East McKinley, verbal with the son of Michael, born in Hawaii, Hispanic male, 18-year-old, flying foot, and girl on clothing. It's going to be at 1340.
0: East Rock Ridge Road, at 2340, is there a unit to follow?
2: 4, thank you.
0: Okay.

0: I'm gonna check off air 15 Street and South Mountain. Four 35 Lincoln for info. Reference your audible, we're getting a notification that it's going to be a fault alarm. Do you want me to leave you on for body worn and just out, or take you off the camera?
1: Yeah, just give me a second of body camera, and I'll just go out.
0: 10-4.

0: 723 down, I copy your message. It's going to be the 647, 4801 East Thomas at the Circle K, 2341, is there a unit to follow?
1: Excuse me, second.
0: Okay, thank you.

0: Data 3 Nora, it's going to be a 15 Frank, 8125 Park Avenue. It's an independent living home. It's for Tina Delphi resident Kevin, born in 86, and then male 6 foot heavy, dark blue or black short shirt, khaki pants, crossbow, knife. Knife was not seen. He was threatening to 901 Charlie, other residents. That subject then left on foot. He was last seen eastbound the Detroit 26 call.
1: It looks like the other half did call in, reference your calling out of the area. Somebody.

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1: 815
0: Mary. 815 Mary. Anybody else? 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
0: Camper.
1: 812 Mark.
0: Camper, thank you.

0: 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Six 24 John for traffic.
1: 624 John, ended it.
0: Copy for the domestic 1540 West Mercer Lane, unit number 2. 2623, complaint flex boyfriend put a nail in the tire to her 2000 silver Toyota Corolla after a verbal dispute. I'm Patrick, born 1992, has a Texas ID, running out of his dark blue SUV, has no further information or description. Give Christy for contact, it's 2344, unit follow.
2: It's 23 John.
0: Okay, thank you.

0: Hey, Overland, can you see an incident 4043? Looks like they're all leaving southbound on the 202. You're just going to notify GPS. Go for it.
1: I copy 647 at 5960 West Buckeye Road. Code 4, all leaving southbound. I'll notify DPS. It's 2346. For your message, it's a 647 on 1001 North 43rd Avenue, Hispanic male, 40s to 45. 5'8, medium build, white shirt, black pants, no weapon. Either 237 David or 390, blocking the entrance off 43rd Avenue. And prevent residents to get in. It's Eric for contact with security uniform and armed. It's 2347. Is there a backup? Alright. 321 West Indian School for this 47 black male, late 20s. 6'2 thin build, no shirt, white curvy baseball pants. No weapons seen walking eastbound on the Indian School. Keeps coming on and off the property, making threats to become physical with the employees and making threats to 261 as well. Contact Haley, the employee, at 2347. 7:30 Lincoln's following you in.
2: Mr. Lincoln, push the super citation, please.
1: Super. 2347, is there a unit to call?
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1: 35 Lincoln.
0: 35 Lincoln, your backup's on Charlie 4, 2348, hold your traffic. 5, you're to the 239, 13 Jefferson, 588.
2: 4917.
0: 4917,
2: your backup,
0: Charlie 5,
2: 2348. And we want to make a backup for site 3rd Street in Jefferson, 518B.
1: 515 Lincoln.
2: Okay. Number Charlie 5.
1: Thanks for landing on the ladder.
2: 10-4.
1: Mayor.
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1: 10-4, you said 4?

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1: Yeah, we got several people out here.
0: 10-4.
1: Not to my dealing, and send me the 459 Adam on 23.
2: Okay, we're going to send the 459 Adam at 7399 at 27th Avenue. Here from the door window sensor, bulk one back door. It's 2350. Are you at the follow up?
0: SD333, you surfaced in 2351.
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1: American Boys?
2: 10-4.
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3: Anyone to make a macro for the fight? 1325 West Coast Cheese, 10,200 North, 622B. 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
1: 631 King from 64th Street in Bell.
3: I copy that, thank you. Supervisor Munger.
2: 62
1: during the monitor. It's going to be at 10:52. We're going to talk. Nice, we're looking for info. Sir, I should be stationed over at 30th Avenue and Bethany Hill Road.
2: I think for I showed you today, I can fix your data. Sorry about that.
1: I apologize, sir.
0: C23
1: John, back up to Leon, LE2, 2253.
0: Back up to the 487, 1802 West Bell Road, 224B.
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just information for anyone in the area. 2202 East Taylor. We've got a shots fired broadcast, 20 shots at least, 5 minutes ongoing on and off in the alleyway. Sounds like an assault rifle. Heard some vehicles speeding possibly towards 24th Street, but unknown that's related. Nothing else seen or heard. It's information only at 2355. 5, you're clear. Excuse me, at halfway house. Roommate split red into the house. My name is about male 50s, 5'9", Denville, long sleeve, orange hair, blue sweatpants, unknown weapons. We have the house owner's information listed in the call. They totally confirmed to call PG. Cedric's going to be known to do 237 David. And you can contact Andrew, 2355.

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2: I copy that.
3: Go ahead.

0: John, I copy your message. It's going to be the Chet Welfare, 4255 East McDowell. This is 20 ago at the time of the call. Sister, who is an Indian female, 33 years old, in a beige shirt with big letters and black tights, no shoes, said that her girlfriend assaulted her, unknown on injuries. Complainant's coming 23 at the time of the call, and the sister is not from here, but asking for PD. Is standing up by the leasing office, waiting on PD. Sister's name is Shelly. It's 2358. Is there a unit call?
1: Okay, 725 India for info.
0: 725 India.
1: Yeah, reference the 454's broadcast. We have three detained right now. We're going to be in the alleyway between Taylor and Fillmore. They had a mag sitting in the back of the bed of their truck. They're 964 tall, so information is slow. And they said they did hear shooting in the area.
0: So do you need a secondary car, or is this reference the call you're on or en route to?
1: It's going to be a different call. If you can just send one more unit over here just to help us with the investigation.
0: Okay, is there another unit? So,
1: call.
0: Yeah, let me get it going. And 725 India, your code 4 with a 3?
1: 725 India, your code 4 with a compliant.
0: Harrington has a found juvenile, has sent a panel. He is 4 years old in a Lego t-shirt with some slippers. He is walking alone outside. Parents then showed up, said they believed he was sleeping, didn't notice he got out of the house. Listed 20 is going to be the child's 20. And you have known for contact is 2359. Is there a unit 12?
1: Can you run in that Arizona, William Edward Adam E. George 5?
0: 10-4.
2: Sorry, John. Do you guys need a 964, Tom?
1: 725 India, it could be a 964 Tom here too.
0: Sorry, 964 Tom. It is midnight, is there backup? Hi. Stand for.
1: And 25 India. I got one more plate for you. It's going to be Arizona 3, George Adam 3, David X-ray.
0: 10-4.

0: 713 Mary. Can you send us the 459 Adam?
1: Ten four. 5602 East Rock Bridge. It was coming from a dining patio door. Target 2628 at 7901. Three George.
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1: And a black shirt, black shorts was in the verbal with complainant and said, do you want to 901 Henry? Complainant saw the male had a handgun at his waist, not pointing it. Subject weapon, a black Hyundai SUV, Paul Mary Adam, 937, last seen West Island Indian School. Information only at 09:02.
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1: 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Young 57, in shot with Arizona Young, Adam Adam, Young 10-5.
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1: The client, she has keys, and I couldn't make out the rest of that.
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3: Go ahead.
1: Check Wire, 143 West Pierre Rivera Drive. Dimitri on Patricia, 53, white female, medium build and height, none of weapons. No exigent, so that she left before. She left the hospital before leaving. She received concerning CT results that honor healthcare values. She's not answering her 21. Providers want to make sure she's okay and wants to follow up with the ER. For units for telephone contact before after.
4: ...3540 West Monterey Way. Pregnant husband, or doing a verbal husband, is a Shomina. Indian male, born in 81, painter, blue shorts, son and weapons. Can be two children in the house. Complainant and husband are both 90. And as the husband pushed the complainant about 10 ago, they did decline medical. MRCF for contact, it's midnight 05-824 Johnny, copy your following. Hey, 50 Mary, for info.
5: Yes.
4: Take the complaint called back as it's still the subject on camera again, but then advised that the subject was now leaving.

0: 6, 13, like, you know, I got no response on the 21 times 2 to complain.
1: Holding a 418 charge 209 West Jackson.
2: Criminal damage 2910 West Durango Street 412B. All right, copy 413 Lincoln into backup. Charlie 4007.
1: Trevor, thank you.
3: Is there a backup for the criminal damage at 2910 West Durango?
4: That is precautionary by Rescue 18.
5: 91 Johnny, copy.
6: 10.
3: 2910 West Durango Street, 412 feet.
0: I believe 41 set up. Are any of my units available to put?

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1: Yes, your name is 64 Tom for the criminal damage at 2910 with Durango. ND 964 Tom for the criminal damage at 2910 with Durango Street.
2: Good morning, one John. I'll see if I can get 32 John, who's on my current call to break off and head over there.
3: 4459 Frank, 3442 West Butler, 923B.
4: I copy 17646 with K Creek. Screaming unit 121, set ears loud, stomping from upstairs unit. This is the neighbor who she was at the previous physical 239 with, referencing previous incident. North side of the property or the trash cans, at least if we're contacted, and then after.
2: I don't know, Mary, we can talk before.
3: Talk with you.
5: Not even King of Archer.
3: Sure.
2: I think it's very honest rough.
6: The whole argument was over her driving drunk, and he was trying to prevent her to do that. That's why he took her stuff, so she wouldn't be able to drive.
4: To be very well, looking for the boyfriend, mom showed up. Contact with the boyfriend, so the 239 was about her trying to drive. Talk to
3: you. 621 Mary for traffic.
5: Go ahead and send it.
3: God, it's going to be a center, you see. N614, may I copy your message? 418 Tom, 2223 West Camel back. Behind the posted donuts, electrical box, Hispanic male, reviews 5'9 medium build, red black PJ set, no known weapons, pulled a chair out of the trash sleeping on him. I do security guard, is any white stand unarmed for contact? Copier 23, it's 011.
4: So 11 King and a backup, I'll be on Charlie 2, 011.
5: So 11 Lincoln.
4: Traffic Charlie 2.
7: 21 ring.

0: 634 King.
1: 634 King, and a backup, it'll be on Charlie 6, 012.
2: 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I copy, Supervisor 1. Copy, Supervisor 1.
0: Power.
2: I got it, thank you.
1: The driver requesting stop down, it's information only at 012 hours.
2: This is a high feed. There's two 101s. First one has black hair, black shirt, black pants. Second one has a black hair, white sleeveless top, black, blue jeans, no weapons. They're setting up chairs. Advise they came in a gray SUV. Contact at 012 and 611 again. Copy attached.
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2: 415 Frank, 4802 North 12th Street, Unit 2117. 10 ago, complainant's little sister, Naomi, born 2005, push complainant, threatened to destroy her belongings, push her out the door and lock the door. I think she's 390, complainant wants to get the things and leave, sister locked the door. Complainant has been living there, 23. The past 5 months, is waiting outside the apartment for PD contact, wearing a gray shirt, black pants. There is a duplicate call letting the sister left in a white Toyota, unknown license plate, saying she is 390 David, unknown where

0: to be going. It's Amanda for contact at 013 and 613. You got a copy attached.
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1: 224K in a backup, it'll be on Charlie 2, 90 near clear 013.
3: Back up for 224 King, says unknown trouble, 18,033 North 20th Drive, 223.
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0: Mia 911, baby not breathing, 4315 West Lake Valley, 24 beat.
1: I got it.
0: 21 Lincoln, the backup to the AK, estimate 14 frequencies clear.
2: Where's that?
0: Hey, 22 Lincoln for the hop-up.
2: Wait.
0: 10 for Charlie 8.
3: 82 John Lara.
0: 10 for DJ.
4: Was, us who activated it. Some of the doors in the back are unsecured.
0: Copy.

0: Third one, King. Were the doors unsecured and, like, just left unlocked, or was it forced entry? Oh.
1: It looks like they just left unlocked.
0: All right, sorry, I'm getting a copy. Hi, Fortune American Status is here at Bathurst House Services.
1: Good number.
2: 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Good. 418 Town, 4830 East Bell Road at the McDonald's. Two juveniles, white male, 16 years old, non weapons, are in a white Hyundai sedan. Or 1520 for going through the drive thru screaming. 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Chase the employee for contact at 016. 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
0: 631 turn.
2: I copy.
3: Hi, Tom Mary. Someone did a message from McKinley.
4: First of all, it's the domestic. 1026 East McKinley, unit number 2. Links in verbal with son Michael, born in 08. Known in weapon. The suspect male, 18 years old, 5 foot, thin build, unknown clothing. Contact Adriana, 016.
0: Hi, 3.
4: Hi,
0: Adriana.
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1: Can I get a 964 Tom over here?
2: 964 Tom available for 4027 North 49th Avenue. Hi, are you? Yeah, it'll be on Charlie 6, 7 year clear, 018.
3: 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Okay.
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1: 5, Phil Mary Pryor.
0: 5, Phil Mary Pryor, any other units? Charlie 5, 7, 5, are clear, 4, hold your traffic for clear. Maybe a fire call, 5102 East Peak, 432 beat.
2: 47th Drive, 824 beat.
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3: 10-4, thank you. For a residential attempt, 2255 North 47th Drive. Anything that's able to grab away, sir, from always hot traffic, 2255 North 47th Drive. I have copy 822 Marion, 821 Lincoln, are responding on Charlie Ziak for supervisor to monitor.
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3: 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Union 426.

0: 827 Lincoln, one in custody. 827 Lincoln, I copy. I have one in custody, 3540 West Monterey Way. Reference to 415 Bravo, 4747 North 7th Avenue. The unit with less report. Silver Protect, 021.
1: Any unit with less report.
2: Yeah, they're looking at go prior with 40.
1: I'll copy that.
0: Any unit available for 800? 731 Mary, copy your message. It's the audible at 1410 North 3rd Street. Arizona School for the Arts at the ASA building. Audible's coming in from a perimeter, triggered at 2369 hours. No premise, 21. It's midnight 22.

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1: That's okay.
2: 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They might possibly be 10-7 for the night. Info has more information if there's an available unit.

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1: And I copy 1 to Tina Durango.
0: Meanders, this is Charlie 725.
1: Sorry, 511 Mary, they were putting on a hot call. What about their complaint?
2: We're currently on a call for that hot call. We were just out there. Is it the same caller?
1: I can check.

0: I'm for the hot call. I don't know who's calling. Info I have for you is that Frankie Nieto and Alexis Garcia are having a civil issue in regards to who's supposed to live at the home. If you just want to pass that info on for the hot call.
1: Info, I'll go ahead and pass that on. It looks like it's two different phone numbers calling in.
0: Hang on, item two.

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1: It's going to be the Audible at 2840 East Chambers, 5400 South. Coming from the showroom, is 027.
2: Great. 10-4.
1: Hey, 25. Mary, set a check.
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2: 23-7, Pasadena, temp tag 82220, John Robert.
1: Thank you.
2: Units, go hold in. 413, Mary, any other units? Charlie 4, 028, 8 is clear.
3: 41, John Monterey.
0: Copy.

0: have previous coworkers knocking on someone's door and not leaving. Someone does not know them well enough to let them in. Hispanic female, 60s, unknown clothing, blonde hair. I'm off for contact with 034.
1: Denver.
2: A21 Paul, 45th Avenue in McDowell, maybe just south. Out with Arizona Paul 1 Adam, 5 Mary.

0: After 9/11, it's a 4010 Tom, 1111 North 10th Street. The 20th Airbnb complained to the homeowner. There's about 20 cars outside from a party. It's violating the agreement. Complaint lets them off the property. No, open this contact Jacob. It's 035.
1: His owner 415 William. Was on the front of the complainant saying he was 17. One of the 239 complainant, he drives a red Dodge Charger. It's going to be an older model. You can contact Adele. It's midnight 36.

0: 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Sorry, 611 Lincoln for traffic.
1: Go ahead.
0: This is domestic, number 328, East Bridge Lane. 10 to 15 ago, husband Scott, 1979, white male shirt with tan shorts and weapons. Push complainant to the ground. Complainant is declining medical. Male, half will be in, said the bedroom, and complainant is in another bedroom with 6 and 4-year-old daughter. 036, do you guys follow?
1: I'm waiting here.
0: 10-4.
2: Five eleven, Mary.
3: Will there?
2: 10-4.
1: Make sure you're making copies.
2: 10-4.
0: Hey, 12-John.
1: That's 3-4-6-1. My location to FAC.
0: Hey, copy. 1-1 miles. It's minute 37.

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0: 029 Sam.
1: 10-4.
0: The last 2150 East Fillmore, 2 check welfare, 4255 East McDowell, and 4343 East Camelback, and an audible 1410 North 3rd Street.
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0: I'm going to back up to the gate, minute 38. 825, minute, what's the issue with that? 10-4, Chile. 82, John Lumber. 10-4, 10-4.

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0: to be too drunk. It was a voicemail for the complainant.
1: All right. Well, I guess we have these two detained for, we don't have any charges on us, so we'll probably get around.
0: And so I was just hoping you could switch back over for a minute.
2: 10-4.

0: 237.
1: Good morning, St. Tom, 3038 East Cactus Road, Suite 2. Came in as an audible, but then the alarm company advised that there's a male in 101 on site, 418 Tom's. Black male, white backpack, light blue do-rag. 101 is a Hispanic female, black shirt, shorts, black Converse, a colorful backpack, none of weapons. We advised that they're actually source were inside or outside the building. Okay, so it's going to be on the call. It's midnight 42. I copy your makeup a catch.
2: Six 23 John, I'll follow.

Arthur's Vet Fair, copy for the Panda Union, 3045 North 16th Street, Rip Bar. Place is also underage drinking inside. Says they're being served by the employees there. Call for contact for you after.

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0: 9-6-1 East Bell.

0: for the team area correction. The MVD's coming back to a Jared, but I got hits coming back to Simone when I ran that. I'll just attach them so you can look.
1: Team
2: area copy. And yeah, I'm going to 1-4-35-35 West Dunlop. And now holding a 237 David call at 4323 North 27th Avenue.
1: Copy.
0: Who's the unit clearing?
3: Hey, those units that are clearing me over here at 7 West Fire, we're going to be just west of the entrance to Carnage Basie. It's going to be our FD from earlier. I'm going to have them holding that on the ground. We'll see you on the next unit.
0: I'll see you, what's the ETA of our next unit on Monroe? Actually, that's over in 500. Let me get over to 500. What's it?
3: It was showing us a priority too, I'll switch.
0: 10-4, yeah, it's going to be downtown and 500 if you're going to switch.
3: X-Ray 91. Hey, are you working 7 West Monroe here?
2: Possibly a CIT-related call. Caller saying that her husband broke into her hotel room to steal her lizard because her cage is gone and wants to report. But the call taker could hear the caller in a verbal with somebody else in the background. It's going to be Wilhelmina for contact at 047.
3: We'll be down the sidewalk up against the building.
1: Okay.

0: 6 or 8 nights. He put me off on the drums.
1: Ever. Scooby 91 Ocean, not running but breathing fire 17, information only 048.
2: We're good, Moore. He's in custody. We're just next to the corner station.
1: Okay, code 418 custody, number 7 West Monroe, 04.

0: 14 John 10. So what time did our call come up?
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0: 925 Marriott, got a message for the 647 on 32nd Avenue in Glendale, the Northwest Corner. A caller saw a white male, medium build, unknown color clothing with unknown weapons, a large lighter, possibly a mattress, and did not know what he was doing with lighter. No one for contact, 050 hours.
1: Two males, I think a white male, 20 to 30s, wearing black shirt, black pants, white backpack, other weapons, and I'm clothing on the other subject, crossing the west side of the building. We also moved along. Green company for 21 contact, midnight 50, do I have units follow?
2: 233 down.
1: Super.
2: Six one, Richard Charlie
1: 6050. 62
2: John
1: Meyer. Denver. Mike Hoffer 2 2200 before sign off.

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2: And complaining to friend Justin, refusing to leave. Friends in the background saying the caller is 390 and won't give him his keys. There's going to be a 380 handgun in their house. It's locked in the bedroom. It's happened. It involves nothing physical at 051. Flying call 222, Henry.
1: Henry on Adam 7.

0: 24.
1: 24.
0: I wrote that 901. I need the address to be 2627 North 45th Avenue, apartment 1026. See that other address, can't do completely off of there.
1: I'm very happy.

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0: 421 John, you can send me that DB back.
1: 421 John, copy for domestic. That's reassigned at 601 West South 28th Avenue. In unit 3, is 053, is there a backup?
0: 425, Mary, you're going to call it.
1: 10-4.
2: Probably first in Paradise Lane. Loud bass music, playing for 300 hours. There's no one for contact from 953. Do I get it to fall? For the 415 Edward 21st Street in Paradise Lane. I copy no response. 10-4.
3: Bin for writing. 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
1: What?
0: Maybe at 7th Street and Willetta. Just smoke. Motorcycle. No plate.
1: 10-4, is there another unit, 7th Street and Willetta, just north?
0: I'm 511 Mary, he's soft. We're actually 7th Street and Brill, just east.
2: Seven ten Tom and 722 Tom.
3: Seven ten Ocean, 722 Tom is still here.
4: I know 725 Ocean still here, but so 722 Tom is still here then.
3: Set the 22 time, I'm still here.
4: Alright, I'll put it back in.

0: Maybe go to 10:12 just a second. We're going to call the subway to see if they're even still open.
1: 433 John, I'm 23. There's employees inside. I'll talk to them.
0: Of course, sir. Copy your 2356 last minute.
2: Copy, thanks.
3: 721 Mary, it's going to be the tech welfare, 4255 East McDowell. 20 ago when the call first came in for a sister who's an Indian female, 33 years old, wearing beige shirt and big, with big letters, black tights, no shoes. Said her girlfriend assaulted her. Complainant was 23 or coming 23 during the call. Sister is not from there but asking for PD, standing by the leasing office for contact. And it's Shelly that called in at midnight to be 7.
4: Copy, Nancy, because you haven't left on my threatening. If you don't prosecute, can you break it down?
3: Okay, Mary, it's going to be the check welfare, 4343 East Camelback at the Circle K. I'm the subject in a unisex bathroom, unresponsive. I don't know if they need help or if they're just ignoring a complainant. She knocked loudly and was getting no response. Contact Melissa, then it could be 7.

0: 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The complainant has not seen this vehicle before. I think 647 has been parked running for 15 minutes at the time of the call. Contact V at midnight 58. 30 minutes follow.
1: Ether's working on our eventually 8 minute video.
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1: I have a tell eight.
2: You're right with me. Ether's working monitor.
1: Okay.
2: 423 Mary, send us the auto loaner, please.

0: just gonna slow it down. We're gonna just protect the steeple of our 20 research.
1: I'm sorry.
0: That's when it's right now.
1: I can make it after.
2: We got one in custody for 390, David. Push this in the P1 as a report, please.
0: I will see you in first.
1: Good.
3: Hey, just for everybody working, we had a vague 236 inside the bar. Security came up and told us that a Hispanic male, white shirt, white pants, white and black shoes, probably in his 20s, 30s, ended up making a threat towards another patron about possibly bringing our 415 William back in. Yeah, just for info, we have eyes on him. Nobody's seen for anything, but I'm sorry, you just want to keep a lookout for him.

0: parking garage on the north side between Central and First Ave on Adams.
1: Six zero three Lincoln.
2: 603 Lincoln.
1: Can you pull me out with Scottsdale PD? We're going to be on Scottsdale Road and just north of Tweetwater. Looks like they're initiating code 6.
2: Sure. Can I get another unit 106 North Central?
0: Our plan is, if he does come back and try to re-engage the bar staff or anything like that, we'll formally trespass him to the establishment, but like I said, as of now, we don't have APCs for any 236 or 245.
1: Back up.
3: Okay. 924 Mary, can you send that 637 Victor?
2: Copy 637 Victor, 2939 West Puget Avenue. There's a dark green sedan passing my friend's house. It's possibly related to the issue that happened in July. They have video of it as well. They want to move in fact 106

0: there's a marked unit that can see 65 Zebra over at 25 Street and Wood. It was flagged down for a fucking franks that occurred in the area. We're over on Bravo 1, again, Bravo 1 to 123.
1: We have units that can attach 25th Street and Wood Street. Send that 423B. For sure, units that can help out 65 Zebra Squad with the 459 freeway working on Bravo 1 25th Street and Wood.
0: 425 Mary, let us finish up this call, we'll attach.
1: Yes, ma'am, thank you.
2: I appreciate it.
3: 421 John, can you test me that? Can you just dispel my call, Lenora?
1: 10-4.
3: And you said it was Bravo 1?
1: Yes, sir.

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6: Clocking in two Hispanic males, both 35 to 40 years old. One was wearing a blue and black baseball cap, blue shirt, blue jeans. Second one was wearing a sombrero, a blue button-down shirt, none of weapons. Made two W6s saying they had weapons after being ejected from the club. Clint did not see any weapons. They were last seen going eastbound on Van Buren in a black Ford listed pickup. Gustavo, security, his uniform and unarmed for contact. It's 106, unit fellow.
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4: 5-2. If you haven't put us on a call, could you make us up that 402 call, please?
5: 10-4, is there another unit for 1064 Central?
4: 317. 10-4. 37th Avenue in Coulter, with Arizona, 9 Mary Adam, 291.

0: Hello, John. Can you serve me up in the world? I have a suspicion that driving would be 52.
1: I think it's someone's phone, so he's been having a halter.
0: Right, did you leave me a call on it?
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0: 24 John. 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Somebody just said we're clear for.
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1: There's a guest visiting in the room. It's a male named Jasmine Reed. Mid-40s, 200 pounds, no shirt, dark shorts. He has been removed several times before. No known weapons. Contact Cody at the front desk. It's 11.
3: Beautiful.
1: Can you give me a touch?
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1: B-20-0-0.
0: He might not push this call if he wanted to report this.
1: Never.
4: These as well. Everything's being attached to.
0: Copy, thank you.
1: Yeah,
5: we're 4-4, he took off. Well, since we got you on the air, could you keep this call open? Apparently, security says they're supposed to be at 239 from the service, so we'll let you know what we have in a second.
0: You're 21 beat. 201 again.
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1: And you know what, did you just give me that flock?
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0: 4:13.
1: It's going to be for Union 426. They're saying they're at 400.
0: Copy, we can't wait for that detail.
1: Okay, well, thank you. That's critical.

0: Alright, 180 Lincoln, can you push this call through as a report, please?
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3: Good morning, John. Can you push my calls again, Jeff?
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5: Number 50 East Fillmore, unit 2718, Tenego, link 245 from Joe, late in the 30s, 6 foot under 30 pounds, white shirt, gray shorts, no armed weapons. They left on foot going to the 6th spaceport. Contact's gonna be Josh, it's 118.
1: And hold on domestic 5630 80.
5: Thank you. Thank you. Yeah, site 825 North 7th Street.
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1: 513 Lincoln for traffic.
0: 761 Henry 3rd Street in McKinley, just south. Looks like three vehicles were hit by a lifted white Silverado, Arizona, Edward Moore Adams, Arrow Zebra Young. They hit a gray Elantra, a black Optima, and a Honda Civic. All three were parked on the street and put onto the sidewalk. There is video footage. Contact Maria. It's 120.

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1: Can I get a 4-0, please? I call 4 right now.
2: That's 4-0 for
0: Exit Avenue, Gentle. Thanks
3: for that, Lucan. 6-0, you're looking at the counter as well.

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1: It's going to be domestic 3240 West Coronado Road, 825 feet.
2: 25
1: King. Hey, 25 King, I'm back up Charlie to 8122 for you, please clear. Is there your monitor?
3: 82 down bar.
1: 10 bar, thank you.
3: Are you sending the 459 over?
1: Yeah.
4: K22 Lincoln, it's an audible 7202 West Butler at the title mark. The audible from the lobby motion at 105 hours. Premise anyone's in the call without answering machine. So note of high risk break-ins in the area. Someone for contact at 123. If our units follow, please.
5: Keep going there, Mayor. We can break off. Just take the call if you want.
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0: Information from the state 3806 West Greenway, the QT for 6% Victor Vitesse. Currently inside gray Dodge Magnum with display 82 Adam 856 going east on the Greenway. That's with two cases of possibly set of new QT 123.

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1: 222 Lincoln.
0: 222 Lincoln, the backup on Charlie 2, it's 126. 92240, your planet refused to give any further info, was crying and then hung up. On callback, we got voicemail, so I'm on 101 for contact, 126. You just follow.

0: failed under color clothing and weapons left on foot, jumped the fence of the complex, saying, passwords and pictures have been dropped off there. April, a manager, would like 21 contact from you. 126, and I copy 623, John's going with you.
1: You're going to be searching for him.

0: Bueno, sí, bueno, sí, más.
1: ¿Qué?
0: 323 at GCC, miles will be 354.
1: I copy at 120.
2: 212 John for traffic.
1: Yeah.
2: Trespassing 22411 North 31st Street. For subjects in the pool area, it is closed and no one's supposed to be there. Unknown weapons, they want them removed. There's an ATA on file and no one for contact at 128. Is there units follow?
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2: 547 Victor, 1102 West Flower Street. Been missing since 2300 hours. It's a rental back from 26 Chrysler Pacifica. Missouri plate, Lincoln Robert Adam, 480 Adam 6. And his friend Brandy, born 1989, took the vehicle. Advised staying out of travel lane at 4021 North 27th Avenue. Do you have for contact? It's 13.
0: You're still good for the 961 on the Camelback?
3: Sir, South St. Henry, 40 North 34th, 933. Spring North 34th, 933. Negative and suspended to a 2015 Chevy Impala to a Ricardo. 125th
4: Avenue. We had an open door at the Audible. It's code 4. Nobody's inside. Are you able to get a hold of an RP and see if there's anybody out here to see if anything's missing?
5: Of course, let me call him.
0: Sure. Use surface.
2: 92K. Is there anybody that can come from a ways or break away? 93 is pretty tight up. There were 459 robbers.
0: Any of them come from a ways break away from their current traffic for this flight? 17840 North 34th Avenue and 33B.
6: 922, can I start?
0: Sure, sure, try to start. Sure, try to start.
2: 92K, I'll monitor.
0: Copy, Charlie 4.
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0: 736 Mary, Alpha.
1: 36 Mary, Kufa.
0: Yeah, copy.
2: 25 North 7th Street at the Pizza Hut. Claims to report a black male, 25 to 38. Sunbelt, gray shirt with orange writing, navy pants, murder weapons with a backpack. He's refusing to leave. Contact's going to be the manager. It's 132. Is there a unit to follow?
3: Copy for 14, King.
2: Okay. 10-4, you can actually 22. X-ray 911, it looks like there's a duplicate that just came in. The subject left, and you can 22.
3: You're 9-11, 10-4.

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1: Good.
0: So 418 Tom, 111 North 10th Street. It's a return call. The owner of the Airbnb had people leave earlier. They're now back. There's probably about 6 or 7 people there. Want them to leave again. 21 contact is Jacob. It's 134. Is there a unit phone?
1: Well, it seemed like a

0: 14 Mary Toast, no Golden King.
1: I think I'll be good for Golden King, 41 13, reply King in, was 34.
2: What's our party in again?
0: 138.
2: Copy.
0: Okay.

0: 931 Mary.
1: 931 Mary.
0: We're going to have one being transported to Banner Thunderbird, rescue 42, just for precautionary.
1: Being transported to Banner Thunderbird, rescue 42 for precautionary, just like the copy. Perfect.
2: Seven 36 Mary, can you put us out with the check welfare 23rd Ave and Indian School Road by the canal?
3: 10-4 Copeland.
2: We're Copeland.

0: going to be off by 4140 West and South. Lens turning on a male in 101. No description and no weapons and a verbal set in the parking lot. They can see a white Chevy sedan. Possibly involved, left under direction of travel. Also sees a red small sedan. Please, Tom Tom Adam, 352. There's no for contact, it's 137.
1: You're rushing 15-830 North 5th Avenue. Should be worked back on Avenue 2 with 137.
0: Area 103rd Avenue and Georgia Avenue. 45400 North is 4 go for 3 shots heard. 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
1: The domestic 17,030 on North 11th Avenue. Unit 1125, complaining from a verbal with your father, Joshua, year 1979, white male, 42 years old, 62 minutes in Dillard. Complaining description on the event said he took her car keys and he's yelling in the background saying, you're 390. Complaining with threat and situation to leave to her sister's house, nothing physical. Contact Ariana, 139.

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0: Francis Soldier 245 on Charlie Fort, 17,840 North 34th Ave, and 33B. There's one or two more units I can switch over. It's going to be on Charlie Fort at 140.
1: I'm John, I copy 1 and Custody, 3240 West Granada Road, it's 140 hours.

0: ठीक है जी, मैं एक मिनट का reading duplicate calls from your complainant Ariana. She said she got her keys back and she's leaving. The document has a domestic, so we can't tell you to it. I know her vehicle description, but they were saying she's possibly C90.
1: Okay.
2: Audible 7725 West McDonald. Excuse me, for the apartment home entry door activation. Doesn't give a specific unit number, just says room. It's 141 hours. Is there a unit call? Rural 7725 West McDonald.
0: I'm already here.
3: Four 37 Chicago.
4: Copy, I'm 17th and Tuki, so it might take me a little bit, but I'll be on my way.
5: Go ahead.
2: NBA first passer 5960 West Buckeye at the QT. White female 40s, 5'6", medium to heavy set, dirty blonde hair. She's going to be in a gray bra and shorts and on weapons. Has previously been trespassed inside the store. They've verified AL for contact at 142. Is there units full?
5: Okay.
2: Yeah, thank you.

0: Hey, sir, is your marriage for traffic?
1: Go ahead.
0: Highway 418 George, 9939 West Blotch Road. And his friend Carlos, Hispanic male, 30 years old, dark shirt, dark PJ pants. Is up front knocking, refusing to leave. He's known to have a 415 William auto and Fiat on him. He's possibly 390, and there's no for contact. His phone's detail. Only a truck off air, 2029 South 86 Drive.
2: What? So, we're 23. We're having a hard time getting this complex. So is there any way you can contact or complain and have a meet up outside?
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220th and Mary. Referencing our call, we're doing a vehicle stop at 3rd Street and Bell Road, Arizona plate, Thomas Samuel Adams, 44, we believe. 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

0: Yeah, this is happening to 47 Victor, 2020 West Belmont, 224B. 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Between West Belmont, 224B.
1: Can
0: I copy in as follow, please?
2: Hey, Marina, I'm trying to check some mail. 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
3: U 57 East Oak Street, Dave Senate Day, room 113. 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Austin for contact, that's 146 and 721 American copy be attached.
2: 824, I'm
0: kidding,
2: that
0: works. 10-4, thank you.

0: Thanks, my first shot can be a 415, Edward. 6346 West Catalina Drive. 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
1: E25 in here.
0: Jennifer, thank you. Cooper. Go ahead.
2: I'm going to be at 99th McDowell, out with Arizona, Lincoln Adams, King Young Edward.
0: Okay.
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1: 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Hello, Lincoln, are you good for?
2: Yeah, this is uncooperative.
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2: 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It's 151 and 733 Lincoln. I copy the touch.

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0: Bound on Barrage Line.
1: Copy, slow to southwest bound Barrage.
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5: Prescription today. Lumbar, what you got?
3: There's a 398 Cobra, 801 North 2nd Street. There's a Hispanic female, early 20s, 5'3", 140 pounds. Medium build, black fishnets, long sleeve, no known weapons. It's extremely 390 and somewhat aggressive. The complainant Simon is waiting with her at
4: 153. She left a long time ago. I don't know if she's still here, but we can get
3: that. September.
1: Holding Charlie 8.
3: I'm from the Jessica from East West Domestic, 12,628, Columbine, 931B.
1: North Columbine Drive, the 931B, on Charlie 8.
3: It's 12,628 North Columbine Drive. Correction, I've seen her on Charlie 8, there's a 900 call.
4: Four, second, three, turn for traffic.
3: Domestic 12,628 North Columbine Drive, 931B.
4: 961 at 43rd and Carson. Going to be complaining this gray Toyota Tacoma versus a white Chevy pickup. Pulling that vehicle is going to be Zebra Sam, Adam 3, Paul Mary, and occurred at 32nd Street in Southern. The vehicle is last seen going east down. And damage. It's 154 hours.
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2: 57 East Oak Street, Unit 113, reassigned 155.

0: 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Noise complaint, 7520 West Mountain Street.
1: Okay.
0: Thank you.

0: Well, for anyone with a PBT for third chamber.
1: Sure, one minute, I can do something.
0: Thank you.
2: The doctor for the description, possibly doing 237. David wants to move along. It's 157.
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0: We just got flagged down, reference the flight at First Avenue and Roosevelt. Please send a subject down.
2: I drew another unit, First Avenue and Roosevelt.
3: Two twenty-four King.
4: Can
3: you send a 415 Edward?
4: 415 Edward, 17,625 North 7 to the pool area. There's around 10 people, non-weapons, kids and adults. The clients is a ticket for a group of 10 adults, inclusive of the pool being loud and having fun. Anonymous person for contact at 169 and 30 minutes to follow.
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0: Fala, Mary, por favor.
1: Please do see Camp Commando 15020 West Watkins Street, 2000 South. Civil 9. Did you come out in car park? Yes, 201 Unit 12.
2: Yeah, we're
0: on it. The motor should be rolling in soon.
1: Are you good, Rising? Are you able to follow in for this 9-1-Henry?
3: E3 is doing good, I'll follow.
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2: 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I mean, Adam, David, Adam, 0, Adam, 8.
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3: Hold your traffic, second send me at 239 16th Street and Thomas, 735 East. Okay.

0: Looks like they are really.
1: Yeah, it's wind related. You can get fire on. I got a car in the building. Well, this is going to be some structure damage.
0: We have fire 17 for that 962. And that following fight is going to be related. My car's out, thank you.
1: We're trying to see if there's anyone inside the red charger that's inside the building. It's really hostile to the valley. Right now, it's not structurally sound. We'll wait till fire gets over here.
0: Copy, and that hot shepherd again is on Charlie 7.
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0: the Ginger Mary Coffee Messenger to 6479-429 North 27th Avenue, Unit 108. There's transient sleeping near the listed unit. There's an unmarked male, white shirt, no weapons, no further description. 205.
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1: Terminal 3001 West Agua Fria, copy influence 206. A11 Lincoln Tom 392, copy down River 15. Ministry, copy, it's a trespasser 3702 West Valley Circle K. There's three subjects, none of weapons, there are 390 arresting customers. The weapon leaves, 206.

0: Please, Friendly Mary, can you push your call and I'll report and leave everyone on it, please?
1: Okay.
2: Mackenzie Drive. 4200 North. For a small SUV. Late Adam, Brother Adam. 84 Robert. Passenger door kept opening while driving. Vehicle then stopped and the little one got out. So I'm back in the vehicle. There's a lot of northbound attempts. We only have 212.

0: Can you start a breakaway? Come from away for the 487, 1500 Indian School, 731B.
1: 713A.
0: I copy. Supervisor Monica.
1: 718.
0: I copy. Thank you.
2: Number 101 North 10th Street, reference previous incident, complaining that said the original booking guests haven't left once PD back out to remove them. Jacob for contact. 213, I copy 512 Mary at the desk.

0: 23. There's 11 men at this unit. I don't know how many people are 23. Derek for 21 contact. 214. X-ray 911 for traffic.
1: 503 Union.
0: 503 Union.
1: Can you dispatch a call to India and put us back on off duty, please?
0: 10-4.

0: Lincoln.
1: I know it's pretty tight on, man. But can I get one or two units to 27 in Rovia, California, right now? Got a bunch of 18, 20-year-olds trying to find each other.
0: Can we get some units to go to Casamarino? Colonel Lincoln.
2: Hi, 31 Mirabos. 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
0: It's in front.
1: I'm not trolling, right now they're not active fighting, they're just getting in each other's face. I'm just trying to prevent any incident from happening.
0: Reference 912 Lincoln's call on 27th Avenue in Coulter. 912 Lincoln's out with a couple 18 to 20 year olds that are possibly going to fight. We can get some units to come over to 9-13. Yeah, go ahead.
5: It's
0: going to
5: be 6114 North 27th Avenue for Casa Marina.
0: That's what we can go ahead with the plate.
1: David Henry Adam, 9 Young 1, is Temeca on the Civic.
0: Civic 2 Glendale.

0: 4-1-0-3-5, Nashville, 12 Lincoln.
1: Super. Call for a drone down at 4080 West Clarendon Avenue.

0: Anyone there? I'm about 4 out.
1: Copy, 4 out. Yeah, for 9 X-ray, 2nd Street and Taylor. Charlie 4 and Mary Pryor, anyone else? This is on Charlie 5, 2 cents.
0: Thanks, 9
1: 10 4.

0: Orville 1035, now it looks like the crowd's separating and our troublemakers are leaving.
1: You copy, the troublemakers are leaving?
2: Good morning, Mary, for traffic. It's a 459 Autumn, 2750 West Valley Road, Suite 140, Abraus Pizza. Burglary alarm from a two-way southeast zone back door at 221.

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1: 733 Lincoln, go ahead.
0: For further info, it kind of sounds like I have family here on the south side of the scene.
2: I just units coming out here. It's pretty calm right now. We probably don't need that many units here. Probably just one or two more patrol units would be nice.
1: Copy. It's going to be family for the driver of the charger.
3: Majority of the crew having here, we're just waiting for the last remaining to trickle out.
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3: Where's the John Juicer?
5: 10-4, but it looks like what at one point in time, and I interpret they were going to put out as a broadcast down.
3: Okay, copy. Thank you.

I'm from Mr. Queens for the 647 broadcast, 19th Avenue Broadway. At one point in time, what's the name of Victor? We have Vice and Blue Arizona player, East Henry Adams, 7405. Duration of the call, the vehicle, began to be used. Unfortunately, at this time of 2:24.

0: 423 Marine, 56.
1: Okay.
0: Going to be Weir and 27th Street out with Arizona Edward Paul Adam, 1 Paul Mary. There's another unit, see 647.
1: Another unit, where's 27th Street?
0: 4-3-3.
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2: They were last seen going westbound. The detained and the asset protection is not being cooperative. I think physical just for both the complainant, contact James, 225. Is there a unit to follow?
1: 243.
3: It's out there, so Charles, Victor, Edward, 745, 10-4.
2: 10-9-20, please.
3: Charles, Victor, Edward, 7453.
2: I copied the plate. I need you to 10-9-20, please.
3: Good greeting, Sandra Terrace.
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1: 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Copy the 102 model 002 at NCS. And I initially sent it at 0154.
0: I copied at 203 hours. It's in the next. I'll update it for 154 hours.
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0: 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Okay, 145-2601, West Bethany Hall, 913 Beach.
1: 423 Mary, we're cooked for out here. We got a 1-10. Anybody else can slow it down?
2: 423 Mary, copy 1-10. Any other responding units can slow it down for 27 from here.
3: 42 John, I copy.
4: 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Turn all real fair. 4391
1: 733 Lincoln for further info. Could we try to contact 733 Lincoln, sorry. Could we let Waymo know to try to avoid the area? I've got a wayward Waymo trying to figure out how to get out of here.
4: I'll figure out a way to contact Waymo and let them know to avoid that area.
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5: 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All right, thank you.

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1: Up with attempt, Wilson's flight versus multiple businesses in the strip mall, last seen northbound, 262.
2: To the
1: John for traffic.
2: 231 John. So it's 47, 17,646 North K3. Connect to the 8 Black Mile 30 by 5 no shirt, 10 or white. Pants, no weapons, is on 237. David has been walking by complaint at window, acting erratic. Arresting by the front office, he lives at the Target 20. Complaint is concerned because the other night he heard someone try to look into his window. I think it's possibly the same subject. No one's for contact. Complaint exploring the bed, but it's an ongoing issue. 233. Copy, 203 May, 53 John, and 233 John are following.
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0: 6, circuit 4, gain on 6962, I'm Colt Ellis.
1: 10-4, Simitian Boulevard and Goldust Avenue going southbound. Silver SUV, Subaru. This is a bus stop, Izumi 17. 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

0: 433, John. Can you just call us and add and leave me on it, please?
1: Of course.
2: Hey, there's John, so 239-3623 West Pearson Street. For the complainant's stepson, Christopher Bagwell, 20 years old, medium short. And I'm closing the normal open seat thing with the complainant. So he's going to 451 her son because he found a camera in one of the rooms. The subject possibly has a warrant. He's also going to be 390 in the small white SUV with a friend. Out in front of the house, you can contact Marie. It's 237 unit 12.
3: So, 911 for you each. 5 reaches at 239, 2041 on 7 beer and 514 beat.
4: 5 told Mary.
3: 5 told Mary, and anyone else that's on Charlie 5, 40 traffic 7, uses the 900 Victory, 18th Street, can all get 11 beat.
5: To the complainant is calling back, he's going to want contact. He says that he's outside of building Diaz and David. Hispanic wearing green shirt, gray sweatpants. He said the male subject went into apartment 158. That'd be Adrian.
4: Yeah, I got you. We're out with him right now. We need contact to come up. So, we'll be talking to the subject right now.
5: 10-4, thank you.
0: Get your income back in the 7-Eleven, please. There's Supervisor Copy Hacker holding.
2: Hey, there's two canine heads.
1: Hey, there, did you go for
2: it? Tamara, thank you.
0: 726 can I copy units and make a backup for the 900 Victor, 18th Street and Camelback, and the 711 V.
4: 725 and yeah.
0: Copy that. Thank you, Supervisor Wander.
6: They're on King.
0: I got it. Thank you.
4: Yeah, that's 239. It's going to be a report to Charles Major. Back out at 702 North Central, please.
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4: Seven three two Lincoln, you got fire coming northbound.
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2: 73 on there, copy. 47, 1502 West Indian School, Circle K. 5-year-old male was in a verbal with a cashier, walked out to the store work from him without buying it. Was a black male, 30s, thin build, shirtless. Had a black shirt around the neck, tan shorts, white baseball cap, and no weapons. So we were last seen going out the front door of the store. And unknown for contact, it's 241.

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0: going to be a 962 rollover, 75th Avenue, 910, 815 beep. Eight, six, three, and anybody else is going to be on Charlie 8243.
1: 11 John Fire.
0: 10 4 Charlie.
2: 14 John. 11 John Mother.
0: 10 4 Jack.
2: Oh, looks like he hit the other vehicle.
3: Sorry, it's going to be a negative and expired. 270 Colorado, registered to Jason. We call came.
2: Good night, I appreciate it.
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0: 10-4.
3: Information for units in the area of 4000 West Camelback Road. It's a shots fired broadcast. Complaint heard 9-10 shots. 2 ago, nothing else here heard. It's information at 245. 8 is clear.
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1: 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I'm going to go to 1717. South Dorsey Lane, apartments 1038 in Tempe. Can you notify my supervisor I'm leaving the city?
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0: Our response unit, yeah, this one's Charlie 246.
6: Hey, 2 John, I think there should be a couple portable units out there. Can we double check if they're out there still?
0: Portable 7699.
3: I copy, audible 3535 West Unlap. Chris says, park at Imagine School, came from the northwest entrance, trip 039 hours, RP information is attached, it's 246.
0: Okay, well. Minister Philip for 596-11 West Kingbrook.
4: One detained.
0: Hey, thank you for King. I copy up 1-10, 39th Avenue on baseline. It's 247. And then 611 West Camelback.
1: Accident, just keep us on it.
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0: 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It's centrally at 248.
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0: Yes, sir.
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3: 425, many complaints on it, but we're coming from quite a ways.
2: I have to come from a ways, I appreciate you. This traffic's on Charlie 8.
4: 42, John, did you get a supervisor to monitor that?
2: Negative.
4: 42, John, I can switch over and monitor Charlie 8.
2: That's for sure.
5: Okay, I'll monitor.
0: Okay.

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0: Domestic 1550 East Camel, 2002, Tango boyfriend, Xavier, threw out just a complainant and then left an open line verbal. Just going to come to you if you can answer any questions. Call back is 249 and copy 615 Jones, call again.
2: 201 North 33rd Avenue, Berkeley line 4 via Tuscana. Came from the front door at 122, it's 250.

0: Are there any other placements?
1: Gentlemen.
0: There's a John Robert out of 2 George 7.
1: Copy.
0: That's the only way it comes back to.
1: A vehicle's coming back to a KTM 200. Vehicle registered to Alfonso Escobar Carvalho, Phoenix address.
0: Yeah, thank you.
1: Of course.
2: Going to keep for the vehicle actually hit the building close up. We're good to open up.

0: 731 Mary Copy, age 647, 1601 East Indian School on the canal behind the Circle K. 15 subjects hang out along the canal behind the Circle K doing 237 David, have a lot of trash around, unknown weapons, advised ongoing issue. He is Calvin for 21 contact, it's 252.
1: There's your John for the 647, please.
2: Everything to you, to 647, 14,256 North 23rd Street, unknown if it's the male or 101 standing in front of the convenience store. Cop. Talking or saying anything at all.
3: Welfare. Calling us for contact, 253.
2: I'm 75 years old at 253. Happy 203 Marion, 2 days, John, I'm going to fall.

0: 64th Avenue in Happy Valley in the strip mall for 3521 West Palm Leaf Lane.
1: Okay, 1320 West Indian School. Install any 418 Tom, 3980 East McDonald in Audible, number 11, Morris State Street.
2: Hey, for reference to tonight's 62, can you let trans know that this bus stop going southbound Santa right before all of us is completely destroyed?
1: I don't know how long she's been there. I've never seen her in complex before because I did not want to go talk to her. I wanted someone to make sure that she was okay. There's nobody for contact. It's 255.
3: Lincoln for traffic.
4: 433, John, just back it to me, please.
3: I got it, I'll back it to you.
2: All right, go ahead.
3: 13027. 13027 is the stop number.
5: Earn 616, what's the result? The Circle K, it's 255. Carson, it's the triple for 230 South 12th Avenue. 255.
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7: 611 Mary, copy traffic.
8: 10-4.
7: Thank you.
3: Flames in a verbal with their mother. Carmen, overnight giving him his social security card. Cool. Questions were answered from there on by the call taker. Trying to stick in contact is 256 hours. 450 Newark, holding in the 42 area.
4: Can you add the remarks that addresses for 20s of 589, 579, and 5969 on Pinnacle Hill all have property damage, and then our new 20 is actually at 60th Ave in Pinnacle Hill. And then all the 20s that I have listed to you, if you get any calls for service over there, can you just relay them to this and let them know we're outside on 60th and Pinnacle?
0: Yeah, I'll keep an eye on it.
4: Appreciate it.
2: I'll let you know.
4: Look up here.

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0: Fire stream 23, they're evaluating for being 390. Just a heads up, he's pretty adamant about wanting to leave.
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0: Rescue receiving transport, our in custody to Bass's for precautionary. I have a 2 in out here that's going to ride with him.
2: 91 Johnny, Captain.
3: 93 Mary. Keep first out with 14415 South 9th Street, please.
4: Keep go for it.
3: Yeah, 10-4.
5: Can you get an officer down there, please? We just saw a guy, he's literally passed out in the driver's seat.
1: Is there any officers for 9th Avenue Peoria for 900, sir? -2 for you. The first one's going to be shots fired, 6339 West Coronado, are you going to meet? 1-6-2 Lincoln. Coronado, are you 21 meet? Thanks, sir. 2-7 here, do you have a vehicle description? Mayfair Residential, 6141 West Coronado.
5: Intersection, or the gray Cadillac is off at the intersection of 9th and Peoria.
1: Yeah.
6: The bus again left in the unknown direction of travel. It's 259.
1: Radar 3 Lincoln's friend is out of tired. If you can get up and go for the residential 6141 West Coronado.
0: Yeah, you can get another one from Oasis.
1: I copy from Waze. Thank you. Supervisor to monitor.
3: 82 John Marble.
1: Sound for it. Thank you, sir.
4: Waze. 4-3-0. I copy 1-2. 4415 South 9th Street. 3 o'clock.
3: 41 John. I copy.
7: Can you give her a comp of qualities and let us know the building? 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
8: 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I have a gate door for the door in the hallway. 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
7: Okay, we've already tried the code. It's not working right now.
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5: 62 John.
0: 62 John.
5: Yeah, reference that 900 Victor. Does 223 Mary still have eyes on it?
6: We don't have eyes on it. We're at Science Location.
5: We're looking at Bobby Toy.
0: Over. Can you hear our voicemail times two?
5: Hey, 25 Lincoln. Copy you, 101 miles.
0: Go ahead.
5: Gonna be 585, that's yes.
0: Copy 101 miles, 302.
6: Okay, give me a Chevy Tahoe, Charlie 8 Adam 083. Station King for further. I'm starting to move.
2: Come back, Nate. You said Charlie 8?
6: Looking. Hey, to the next unit, hey, come from the east. I have the west side.
5: 6520, can I copy? I'm coming to the room.
6: Yeah, his foot's off the brake, so he's rolling.
7: Still holding an audible number 11, built Mercedes Drive. They've raised the time, 3980 East McDowell.
6: Coming to the verbal with your mother. Not giving the social security card, possibly 390. Not answering call taker's questions. Johnny's taking contact 304 hours. 422 Lincoln for traffic.
5: Go ahead, sir.
6: Audible, or correction, there's going to be a lot of noise at 207 West Darrell Street. Got the heavy base coming from this above 20. It's 3-4 hours into the phone.
0: It's a fire call, 7623 West Pearson Street. Complainant stepson, Christopher. Hispanic male, 28 years old, medium to short, medium build, unknown clothing, and 11 is staying with comp. He made a threat to 451 her son because he found a camera in one of the rooms. Possibly has a warrant. He's also 390.
8: Thanks for saying, was that for the vehicles that we're out with?
2: Yeah, 10-4. Charlie 8, Adam 083.
8: Charles 8, Adam 0, Adam 3. It should be on Chevy Tahoe.
2: 10-4.

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1: 732 King, go ahead.
0: 7418 South, 2850 North 7th Street, Circle K. Also, one of them that was previously trespassed to be removed. She's knocked on the window. Melissa, white female, 55 years old, blue and gray t-shirt, jeans, short hair, hat, none of the weapons. And with the employee for contact, it's 39. Is there a unit to follow?
1: This is very different, Mary.

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1: Sure.

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421 Bravo traffic. We have a 647 48825 South 13th Way. There's a doorbell ring, unknown description subject. They were not expecting anyone. Trying to get scared because she's home alone. Monitoring to contact 312 hours unit the

0: 14 flight.
1: 422 Lincoln. I'm about to dispose call all pack in a second.
0: Over the game.
2: Four, two, three, Mary. Can you show two in custody and start us say a 1060 over here, please?
0: I got V2 in custody. 4415 South 9th Street, 0-1060. Did I get me out there?
3: 13. I copy. Copy the info. It's 313. Will you just follow? Any unit call for the domestic, 4357 East Oak Street.
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0: 10-4. Team's call. Closing Mary touch. Two 20 John, copy 1 to 2 15.

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Trespasser 1500 North 51st Avenue, Green Tree Hotel. Black male, 6 foot, heavy build, black ski mask, white shirt, black basketball shorts, black backpack. Something in the waistbands. Last seen in a black ski mask bag, southbound on 51st Avenue. Current property statement for contact, 315.

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1: Lifted Chevy with an undercarriage lighting, gray white lifted truck and Honda Civic. Getting burned out in the middle of the street. Keep going back and forth. Just info 382.

Nice scenery. I have 43 country North 27th Avenue. There's two security guards that had two people arrested for 237 David U. They want you guys to come pick up what they found. The soldiers were already transported by fire. 318.

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1: The Triple Fair 2121 with Adams. Complainant was driving by and saw a black female around 12 to 16 years old, bright colored shirt, unoiled pants, sitting on a wall in front of the apartment complex. My complaint asked her if she was okay, she didn't respond. There's no contact. It's 322, is there unit 12?
0: All right, there you are, Mary. Can you send me the 415 Edward on the stack? Can I copy all info?
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0: holding a domestic 4238 North 17th Street and a trespasser 4458 Monroe.
1: Everyone, this is Miles 340. It is 326 hours.
2: Is there a unit to make a backup for 515 Lincoln for the check wall for 8121 West Adams?
3: West Weldon. Stencil, 2014 Ford Flex, Arizona plate, David John Adam 361, no tracking of the vehicle, no weapons inside. Claims your son has never had permission. Kaylin for contact, it's 320.

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1: Hi, Carter, Phillips 459. I think it's 50 South Lamont Street. I'm the oldest man complaining how it's kind of going to prepare the call. I was a black male, 25-year-old, 6 foot, with black hair, black jeans. I woke up and the subject was just standing over them, and the subject ran out of the house. The subject ran eastbound. It's going to be at 328. Unfortunately, I'm going to copy that.

0: information for the area of 24th Street and Southern. I'm still okay. There was someone possibly in the one oceaning. Of course, going to be 17 for them. It's information they're sending them.
1: 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Copy the info to 29 East Roosevelt.

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3: Yeah, we'll be in a couple minutes. Yeah.
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0: Please would you marry for traffic? At 239 17,435 North 7th Street, the snow on top. By building 23 complaining, I can hear 211s outside yelling at each other. No description, no mention of weapons, but it's been ongoing for about 30 minutes. No one for contact at 333.
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1: Alright, the circle cape. The white male, 25 years old, 6'3", medium build, white shirt, blue jeans, red bandana, and other weapons, clicking items, the red foot. Not combative when asking him subject, ever questions with anyone. Cashier wants contact with 335 unit 12.
2: Bingo.
3: For the domestic, 4238 North 17th Street, 7 clicks. Lion's boyfriend, Quinton, 390 and a verbal with complainant, nothing physical of the complainant. Said get away while on the line. Complainant wanted somebody on the line. Hung up when boyfriend said he could Uber home. There's no further information or description. There's a 101 for contact. It's 335. Unit 4.
2: 31, John.
3: I copy. And there's a good clip for that domestic advising. Quinton's got to be a Hispanic male, thin build, 23 years old, wearing gray clothing, none on weapon.

0: 31 Mary, can you send me the 900 Henry on the stack and a copy also?
1: I copy 900 Henry, 61st Avenue in Happy Valley, copy, copy, info 337.
2: I'm ready for Mary, 22, now we're down the road.
0: I copy.
3: 7 2 7 8, get you out of 6.
0: 10 4.

0: some of them came. I'll take the 459 Adam.
1: Copy that for the 459 Adam, number 11, Biltmore Street Drive. I could hear a ringer going off. Advised, home alone. Nobody should be home. House belongs to boyfriend Parker. My dad's name is Steve. Madison's going to be in the casita for contact. There's multiple duplicate calls. One of them is advising the alarm company to call in. It's tripped out zone 14 in the exercise room door, activated at 02:35 hours. So Steve did request dispatch. 38, is there a unit calling? Anyone call for the 459 Adam, number 11, Biltmore Street Drive? I copy that, thank you. And for that, we're not, there's another duplicate recently advising that complainant said the boyfriend sending 2 males over to check on the house. One of them is going to be named Jeff. I don't know who the other name of the male is. 415 Georgia, 1515 South 27 Dove.
0: Description just signed, no. Who would be expecting?
1: And 415, go ahead and call complainant.
2: Client will be Mary Hudson. Come in. We'll be at 27th Avenue Golden, outlet Lincoln Mary Adams, 3 Henry 7th.

0: Port 12 being traffic. For the 415 George, 1515 South 27th Avenue. 12 ago, the caller heard 6 shots, and they saw a vehicle stop before the shots were fired, and then they drove off at normal speeds. It was a smaller, darker, older model Cadillac SUV. Vehicles were coming up from the middle of the top of the vehicle on each side. It was last seen going northbound. There was also a male walking southbound. Unknown description for that male. Caller's a security guard, and we'll take contact. It's going to be at 341. Is there your call?
1: Sergeant Lincoln.
0: Have fun.
2: Hi, Lincoln, go ahead.
3: It should be a Dodge pickup and a Nissan Altima that are there. They did advise complaining when they got there. They saw 2 14- to 15-year-old juveniles by the garage door. They did run off when they saw the cars pull up, and then they did see one door open. I don't know if there's anyone inside, but mass should still be 23 for contact there.
2: Can copy that. I do see the pickup truck and the other vehicle.
3: I got that.

at a trespasser for 2403 Southern Avenue and 42031 West Van Buren Street and 412

0: A15 Mary for Jeffrey. Command 61 Henry, 67th Avenue, McDonald, QC. Clint's Command Hawaii, a launch radar cell white, older F-150, partial plate, Frank Young. Jeffrey appeared 390. Advise it occurred at the light, 67th Avenue, I-10, they attempted to follow, lost the vehicle, eastbound on Coronado. You can contact Reuben, it's 349.
1: Four, two, three, Mary, what time is the cutoff?
2: Verbal in the parking lot. Go on for contact at 349.
3: Talking about 2 feet out.
4: Send it to John.
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4: Yeah, do we have a unit that can swap out the 722 drawer? She's going to help me out with the bottomless detail.
0: It's 27 Mary, clock in Avia, 647, 4545, North 67th Avenue. 7 Google Planet had an unarmed male, 30 to 40s, uptight, then both white t-shirt, blue jeans, unknown weapons, German fence, and the apartment complex. He's currently walking around possibly outside of the complex now. There's no for contact, it's 350.
1: Hey,
0: DC John.
1: Hey, DC John. Yeah, we can just broadcast off loud, 4545 North 67.
0: Hey, copy. Is my camera, you copy?
1: You copy, please.
0: And for information for all units, it's going to be the 4745 North 67th Avenue. Come and go. There's an unknown race male, 30 to 40s, average height, thin build, white t-shirt, blue jeans, unknown weapons. Since the fence to the apartment complex is now outside, walking on foot. Come for contact, this information only, 351.
6: Figured out yet, and he keeps passing out everywhere he goes. Clint's going to be inside for contact. He's being argumentative. Contact Tommy, it's 351, is there a unit to follow?
4: I think we should be alright with that. We still should have 2 units there that can take care of it.
2: Perfect.
6: Plus 16 John, stand by until I get you back up.

0: 7 Audible 7275 West Vineyards. It's a Trailside Point Elementary School. 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It's 323-803, and I copy your following.
1: See anyone leave besides the two previous juveniles?
0: Thank you.
2: Some stuff in the front yard, run around, needles at the front. I'm not sure if anyone's still inside. There was a spot in the garage of the gym that was open, possibly maybe someone in there. I haven't seen anyone leave besides the previous juvenile.
0: Getting complete loss to unit 5. 353, unit 12. My name is Frank Suppleman, 11821 Richmond Drive.
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0: Right.
1: 10-4. Michael, India 444 before sign out.

0: asking, do we still have a responsible party or contacts for someone water billing here?
1: I do have the RP Steve's info prior reference to the alarm company's call in. I can either voice out 21 or provide it to you via MTC.
0: Yeah, I'm just going to start looking for passing if we do find anyone, if we did our prosecution and they're good with us doing a search of the gym and stuff like that when we get some additional units here.
1: Copy that. I know we have 3 units, 23. Can we get it another additional unit, number 11, the Marcy room?
2: Yeah.
1: Any additional unit?
0: Can you just refill?
1: Go ahead.
0: So we have been able to narrow down that the only portion that is outstanding, not going to have to search the whole residence as it is compartmentalized and there's only 2 doors to access of which they had open. They're now currently locked. They don't know how they're locked or why, so they believe there's a possibility that someone's inside, but we didn't have to clear the whole house.
2: Turn on the building copies of 585 at Grand Avenue Union School to white Jeep Grand Cherokee facing southbound, one else around it. 358, we have a 1076 set up with Tempe as well.
1: Somebody's still inside that area.
2: Perfect. 2900 Victor Grand and Indian School, 825B.
3: A21 Fall
2: in the back of front of 8315.
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2: 10-4-10-8.
4: Okay, 2 down tomorrow.
2: 10-4, thank you.
1: Just continue to go something on Charlie 5, it's 359.
3: Not for now. I'll let you know if we need any more.
1: I copy that.
2: Any units breakaway or confirm leads for the fight? First Street and Roosevelt, 518 feet. There's certain the copies call holding.
3: If you want to add a copy, can anyone break away?
1: There's 715, 15 off 13th Avenue.

0: 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I'm coming for you.
1: That's 16-7.
0: Keep on jumping on there.
2: 3:33, hours at 4 o'clock now. Thank you.

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1: Nice with you again.
0: Coming out I-33, going northbound. I'm just past Glendale. Coming up on northern, I'm trying to pull over a white Honda Rebel. This lady is going to be David William Adams, 49 X-ray. I'm code 4.
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0: 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I copy info.
1: I copy that. We're going to call out 918-316-9200. I copy 2 3 0 0 0 0 0 0 0 0 0 0 0 0 0 0 0 0 0 0 0 0 0 0 0 0 0 0 0 0 0 0 0 0 0 0 0 0 0 0 0 0 0 0 0 0 0 0 0 0 0 0 0 0 0 0 0 0 0 0 0 0 0 0 0 0 0 0 0 0 0 0 0 0 0 0 0 0 0 0 0 0 0 0 0 0 0 0 0 0 0 0 0 0 0 0 0 0 0 0 0 0 0 0 0 0 0 0 0 0 0 0 0 0 0 0 0 0 0 0 0 0 0 0 0 0 0 0 0 0 0 0 0 0 0 0 0 0 0 0 0 0 0 0 0 0 0 0 0 0 0 0 0 0 0 0 0 0 0 0 0 0 0 0 0 0 0 0 0 0 0 0 0 0 0 0 0 0 0 0 0 0 0

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1: Shepherd, come to the 415 call, 9703 West Basin Road. And just north of Light Band, known for contact, 403.
2: Everyone, the reference is audible. 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

0: at 961 West White, 1st Street in Garfield. It is possibly related to the 1st Street and Roosevelt Hall traffic. And they were unable to start it.
1: Come in, we'll break one.
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0: I'll go out on 7. 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It's over on Charlie 5, 406.
3: Any 700 unit available for the fight call 1st Street in Garfield and Charlie 5?

And it does look like the industrial traffic is going to be related to the Roosevelt. If there is another 500 units to break off, it looks to be about six subjects. First out, or First Street in Roosevelt.

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1: Hey, Thursday Murray, this is Pucker with 202 Buckeye northbound. Shirt male wearing a shirt and pants, smock on the shoulder northbound. CPS is going to be tied up asking for our units to respond. There's no further description of the subject. It's 411.
3: No,
4: 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Can you tell me?
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0: Telephone numbers for Thomas are going to be 1164-664.
1: Okay, we're happy, so it's Broadway, not Brooklyn. Okay.
2: Pin 4, but I'll confirm.

0: A32 Mary, is it confirmed it's Broadway?
1: We copy things.
2: Far West 17, 4811 involved, is bleeding from the finger. Lincoln planned to help move her vehicle since she didn't want to get a DUI and crashed into a parked vehicle. Fire did call us back advising no injuries. Driver of one of the vehicles is heavily 390, does not know which one. Unknown who's involved for contact, it's 415.
0: Avenue 923.

0: referencing a fight at First Street and Roosevelt. People out there, and we need a few more officers. It's over on Charlie 5, again, Charlie 5, 417.
1: For that fight call, First Street and Roosevelt. Your unit able to assist with that fight call on 500 First Street and Roosevelt.
2: 713 Mary, we can go prior.
1: I copy that. It's going to be on Charlie 5.
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3: 239, 14425 North 25, 26th Street, Unit 208. Can you hear a male and 101 and a loud verbal coming from inside the apartment? No description of anyone and unknown for weapons. Anonymous caller, 418. 3 units 12.
4: 231, John.
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0: That's 15 Mary, cell number 23, full switch over.
1: That's 15 Mary, copy 23, switch over to Charlie Deck, it's 420.
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0: code 4 from my partner, Hispanic male, gray shirt, home from misdemeanor, both violation court order.
1: 10-4.
2: Came from the collision that she was in.
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2: 31 Lincoln.
0: Put your Charlie 6, it's 434.
3: John for info.
4: Go ahead. Sending PD's called our dispatch. They're asking if we made any 21 contacts with that auto for the vehicle rally.
1: 911 John. Yeah, I made contact with her. She's saying that she's not going to come back till the morning. All right, I flash her, but we need to fill the vehicle. She's impeding traffic.
4: 10-4, thank you.
5: 10-4, the white male bald tattoos, and we hit you 1 times 2.
2: 10-4. Copy. Can I get another unit, 1515 on 15th Avenue?
5: 36 Mayor, Route 2 Unit, we're code 4.
2: I copy.

0: 5, Homer. Ravens are 961. A couple people are lodging 240 out here by two Hispanic male subjects. They just pointed them out to us. Looks like they're walking eastbound just north of Garfield. Gonna try and make contact.
1: Come for.
0: It. 736 Mary, code 41 custody.
2: Copy, code 41 custody, 1515 North 15th on Avenue 426. 711 King Sutter Street.
3: We are code 4, there is no one else in here. We're just finishing up the report.
2: Copy, thank you.
1: Alright. We're getting a duplicate call from the complainant involved in the 239 with the 390 front. We wanted to ask the responding officer some questions.
0: Call him right up. One walk away from me. He's walking south on First Street.
4: There a gold or gray car. No further information. No further description. No one for contact. 427.
2: And he's Thomas.
0: Hi, Tom. We're code 4. We got both of them detained now.
1: Copy, both detained for sure. We're about 320.
5: 1-1.
1: Thank you.

R13 again. Just for info, those units, I looked at the video of the witness. Looks more like a mutual fight. Maybe in the beginning, both parties were fighting.

0: We have shots fired, 55-55, we're calling back 912 feet.
1: 64 for me, please.
0: Round for white sedan, car plate of 2, Victor Adams, 6-6, Bingworth and Charlie 9 is 429.
1: 6, it's 6-4.
2: 10-4. So, description, yelling outside near the entrance to the apartment complex. During the 21 sophomore males, black clothing, possibly with firearms nearby. Identified as a 415 call number as well. There's no one for contact. It's 429. Is there a unit to follow?
3: 8-4, John.
2: 10-4, thank you.

0: that's on there. It's not Clay, it's O-L-N. David 0688864.
1: So 13 King Case, some of the men 62 and 63, please.
2: NB 2408 West Monroe on the West Side Complex by the freeway. Passing on SUV 0 Lincoln Adam 45. Hit a couple vehicles. They did end up transporting the driver to jail. The map is 430 US bomb.
3: 613 bomb.
4: Bring over 915 here, Adamline.
2: The first string red pull just up.
5: 513 Lincoln, I can go over there.
4: I don't want your traffic over in Charlie Day.
5: Maybe you can figure out it.
6: 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I copy it 3, it's 431.

0: 14th, I need to send you that check offer.
1: A14 Charles, send your check offer. 6751, most new school, permanent 750. Prince husband, Jesus, born in 88, Hispanic male, 36'2", medium built, unknown clothing, unknown weapons, called the complainant asking her to pick him up, is now not answering the door. We could have the resident of the unit call in. And resident is going to be Hispanic female, 30s, black shirt, blue jeans, unknown weapons, knocking on the door for the past 2 hours. Don't know who this person is. You have Valerie and Yolanda for contact. It's 434. Sir, units follow. 811, John, I copy your following. Thank you. With you?
2: 231, John. I'm code 4. I'm just across the street from the 20.
1: I copy code 4. Thank you.

0: 731, John. Which incident were you looking for?
1: 4721.
0: Copy that. 418 pounds, 1601 East Indian School Road, Circle K. Black Apron, 20, 560 pounds, black hoodie, black sweats, no weapons on the property for past 4 hours. Beating to leave, been asked multiple times, once I removed their complaint for contact, 4-3. You missed all the telecom for?

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1: 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One over 101s, going to 61, transported to a good Sam for caution.
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3: Unit 1245, 5421, West Indian School.
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2: John.
3: So,
2: sir, follow up, I just held on that place.
3: Yes, that's fine.

If there's a 450 Frank on Charlie 4, 8312 South First Drive, there's another unit. It's going to be holding on Charlie 4, 450.

0: Port, don't you think? Yes, sir. You can put me on that first drive domestic.
1: Of course, sir. Like a follow-up before Mr. Lincoln? Into 239.
2: 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Arizona plate, can you call Adam, 457, almost at a curb, side fire complainant, stop on the middle of the road, vehicle last thing going westbound on McDowell, information, 259, frequency clear.
3: Funeral wearing all black clothing appeared to be intoxicated and show some plate mayhem then. And said gang-related things, they left an overhead Chevy Malibu license plate 25467 John Robert, just in 4452.
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5: Hi, Tom, are we going to break away? 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
4: Hi, is that unit anyone else? It's on Charlie 5452.
0: 61, gentlemen.
3: Timber?

0: can be the 211 15th Avenue Indian Police, may to be.
1: Please, I'm Mary.
0: Please, what about Mary? Anybody else? Charlie 8, 56.
2: 82, John Lover.
0: How did that?
3: Oh, I think it's either 4000 North Central.

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0: So domestic 2340 with Coolidge, ex-girlfriend's refusing to leave. It's going to be an Alex of 98, Hispanic female, black shirt, gray shorts, and weapons. When I hung up before getting any further, possibly unit 8, 457 as well.
1: Yeah, 457.
2: Yeah,
0: 10-4, Charlie 8. Unit 12.
3: Working for Vera.
0: 10-4.
2: You want Bravo to monitor?
0: 10-4.
2: You want King, can you put me on this, please?
0: 10-4.

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1: 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With a 5-turn broadcast, 4-way Ford Plex, license plate Arizona. David John Adam, 361-510, keeps driving around the neighborhood. Almost hits and parked vehicles. Thanks vehicles possibly going northbound towards Indian School Road. It's informational only at 0500.

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With black male 27 bill dreads, black shirt, light colored shorts laying on the sidewalk in front of the office. No obvious injuries. 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

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Second is a white female, 20s, heavy, black tee, dark shorts, no weapons. Color pickup, driving towards Chevron. This information only at 5:01 hours. 6, you're clear.

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0: 425 John, can you say the party?
1: It's going to be a 415 Paul, 4415 South 28th Street. I'm still hearing loud music, doesn't want neighbors to know she called, doesn't have any issues with the neighborhood. Unit 121 contact, it's 507. Unit 12.
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3: 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It's 5070. Are you in a call?
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3: 10-4.

0: Here in another unit, I can check a 24 Charlie Eats traffic reference to 211 of a vehicle that started at 59th Avenue and Indian School. I just told me 3601 was Camelback. They need somebody to switch over to Charlie.
1: So far.
0: Supervisor, copy.
2: 9-1, Johnson.

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1: 615 King, I copy, 1 in custody. 2340 West Pulitz Street, 509.
2: Set back to 1601 East Indian School.
1: Instrumentation.
0: You say that not hearing my beat, I'm 23.
1: I have an urgent need for the check buffer, 4545 North Maryville Parkway, 5099 Echo 4. C-4, do you need another unit?
0: 615 King, we're going for.
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0: any of the following at 11 Lincoln. If this message gets no one, are they either having it?
1: 14 John.
0: Copy.
2: Emergency traffic is on 900 Victory, 19th Avenue, West Northern Ave, 623B. Lincoln, in your back, we're going to be working on Charlie 6 and 0511 hours, then you're clear.
1: 630.
0: Copy, Sergeant, I'm on it, sir.
1: Checking on monitor.
0: Copy.
1: Just looking.
0: 61 King.
1: Hey, does that offer code 4? Does anybody on scene need fire?
0: 33.
3: Take a scene, King. We're code 4.
0: I copy. Use code 4. Take it. Nobody needs fire. Just making sure you're still on.
1: 4.
0: I don't know if you have any status here, or keep showing this to me.
1: You can keep me tagged.
0: I don't know. Thank you.

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1: Is there 1060 for 2340 West Coolidge? So check welfare, 6507 was foreign, check referring to Emily. Running 2006 to 390, lives with her family and last conscious of complainant at 4:38 a.m. Has been texting and was over the complainant, doesn't think she should talk with anyone. Yesterday said she had pills left from her toothache she might take. Is listed in the call and she was serving eating disorder and then return lead. May December 21 contacted 514.

0: 8, 24, John. Yeah, it's an NC200 at 35th Avenue in Cannell, 5 ago, a black passenger car, registered white Audi with 8, 935, 74, Joe Charlie, 2 off southbound, known for contact, 514.
1: Four twenty-five John, 23rd Street in Southern, out with Arizona, Paul Edward Adams, 774.

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0: Hey, can you have my road location?
1: I don't know. Who cares who King is coming from a ways? Anyone that can help out is going to be worked on Charlie 6.

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2: And we've done 2-6. Bethany Home Road and 47th Avenue. I'm with Arizona, 27 Adams, 529. I'm code 4.
0: 10-4.

4-13 Mary for traffic. 961 Henry 1429 was baseline from the Tempe McDonald's. Heard of 48th Street and Sonora in 400. Converse versus a white Toyota 4Runner. Arizona Lee William 3 Adam 73 Frank. Complainant followed subject to the McDonald's at Priest and Baseline. This was okay to sign out of city per regular supervisor and Talia for contact. It's 519.

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1: 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She has a Pearson X bleeding.
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0: I thought that was an incentive.

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1: 8:30 for King.
0: Female 647, take to the Penrose Basin Road at the Circle K. There's three subjects on the south side of the building, also a black male, black shirt, and pants. 6-2 was 311 atoming on the building. They want to move, no one for contact, it's 524, is there units fallen?
1: 33, we can go for her.
0: Okay.

0: 4:32 for Charlie.
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0: 1429 West Baseline, which is in Tempe near Darrow Drive and Baseline Road. This occurred at 48th Street and Sonora in 400 area. Red Maple University versus a white Toyota 4Runner, William 3 Adams, 73 Frank. Coming to follow subject to this McDonald's. Okay, this is another city for radio supervisor. It's Talia for contact, 525. Patrol supervisor, copy, San Diego City.
1: Hold on, Johnny, copy.
2: Where are you going to copy? I copy. 8 referencing the amount of travel 5231 West 1 with Sirius 10 Charlie, decade of 25.
3: Sorry, no taxi for time available. 5231 West 1 with Street. Michael, 5996, we're time available for the final trouble, 5231, West 1 with you.

0: Emergency traffic stop 417 at 3449 West Burnway Road at the Circle K 932B. Emergency traffic stop 417 3449 West Greenway Road, Circle K 932B.
1: Yeah, was A24 John ever able to get a photon?
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0: 10-4.
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1: Copy 101 miles to Sunny Slope 300 over 84. Information for units in the area of the 901 Ocean Lockdown, have 8902 on 19th Avenue, unit 832. Complaining from 27-year-old 101 and took too much medication and has been drinking. Information only at 535.

0: 아스파서 초인한 제 주역색 펜슈.
1: 7:32 Bravo 7F3 Tom on Thomas.
0: 7F3 Thomas at the Embassy Suites. There's a black male 20s thin build wearing a white shirt, a red sweater with a white logo, and gray shorts. His black shoes and white socks with a black backpack and weapons. He was passed out asleep in the hallway and was refusing to leave. The manager server contacted at 537. Sir, you have Echo Apollo?
2: 731, I work.
0: 10-4.

0: Emergency traffic exits 11 Adam 1323 East McDowell 736 feet. Any unit for this 11?
1: 32 Bravo prior.
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2: 7 Pepper. 72 Bravo monitor.
0: Pepper. Use North 15-7625 North 19th Avenue. It's going to be worked on Charlie 6. That's up for you.
3: Can I get more units for this domestic at 7625 North 19th Avenue, 625 feet? That's for
2: 61 John Lane, slow down, I got him detained.
3: Copy, I've been detained. Slow Lane, did you copy?

0: So my victim can be transported from a cautionary for me to Valleywise by Rescue 915.
1: Sorry, if you're interested.

0: 82, I'm sorry. Who was being transported?
1: 78.5 James Mail. Handsome. Meeting. So he's going for precautionary development.
0: Copy, thank you.

0: 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At Sunny Slope Substation, last three are at 308.
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0: Xfinity Bravo for 647, Martin.
1: 623 Bravo, I copy. It's going to be a 647 breakdown, 17th Avenue. West Vogel, Texas, and one complainant said that there was an RV pressure plate, the paper print guy, and parked on the side of the road with an unknown amount of people. Inside of it, smelling and smoking to 37th J, but they're not going to answer any further questions. Ready for contact at 545 units, Vogel.
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0: 여기 지금 저에게 저에게
1: 82 Charlie, which is a southbound known for contact every

Cooper's Peninsula, 6503 to Eastern Drive, 6330. Information in the scenario of a 911 Ocean broadcast on Cape Cod Hatcher at the bus stop. There's somebody a little overdosing. Take care of some progress. Narcan was given twice. Information only at 549.

0: 732 Bravo. We'll take the trespasser back on Thomas.
1: That running with Henny Thomas reassigned at 551. What is their unit, Thomas?
2: 735 Bravo.
1: Thank you.

0: This is over here. Where is the Lone Mirror in relation to how?
1: We're going to be at the Target apartment. Target apartment going to be 211.
2: Code. Don't really have any other information, just no answer on call back times two.
3: I am just loading up. I can set up just have me to the phone. I'll take care of it.
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5: 82 on my copy. We'll be sending him back to the station here on the road since we're done then.
4: It's a subject passed on vehicle, 7,000 West Northern Ave, 620 Park 8. Emergency traffic's going to be at 900 Victor, 7th Avenue and Northern, 624B.
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0: Page because I'm in trouble. 33rd Avenue West Echo Lane, 923B, 8400 North. To Edward and any other units, going to be with on Charlie 9 at 0556 hours. 10-4, send 24 David on your info.
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0: parking positional behind the counter, menu 110, fourth town, if it will be.
1: Construction, doing construction on the roof, it's informational, it's 557.
2: Three. I copy flat 961 at 1030 East Palm Lake. There's a 1-1 driving a sedan that hit a palm tree and got out of the vehicle. It looks like we did get a duplicate about almost 2 hours ago, saying that she walked away northbound and left the vehicle there totaled. So for contact at 58.
0: Any unit of service declared across 4-way to this 459 Charlie, 9110 on Thomas Road.
3: Travel.
0: There's any 900 or 400 unit that's available to start a hot call holding an 800. It's going to be a 459 Charlie 9110 West Thomas Road. And if this unit help us out of your to run Charlie 849, your clearance 558.
1: Any 400 or 500 unit to assist with that hot call holding an 800 for a commercial on 9110 West Thomas Road in the 812B.
0: Are you 13 now? I'm going to go up to my work here. 8-13, I'm going to copy the supervisor monitor.
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0: 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It's going to be worked on daily 9 at 0600 hours.
1: Anyone else that can switch over for the hot call at 33rd Avenue and Echo Lane, 8400 North?

0: Project traffic is a 907 at 8902 North 17th Avenue, 623B. 733, Edward, I copy for that. Westwater 2902 North State Street at the Arco. It's an Indian male, 30, tall build, and a black Toyota Prius that's refusing to leave the parking lot. Employees there for contact at 601. 601, Edward. Correction, Charlie 6, Guerrero.
1: I copy 621 David Charlie 6, Sergeant Monitor.

0: Final call for 832 Lincoln.
1: Sorry, I was on a different show. What?
0: How are you going for?
1: Yes, ma'am, I am code 4.
0: Okay. Right? Emergency traffic is a total of 11,647 South Mandan.
2: 433
0: beat.
2: 433 John.
0: 433 John, and your backup on Charlie for N604.
3: Hey, yes, we back up for the 211 item 11,647 North Christian South Mandan Street, 433 beat. Occupation resident under.
4: 43 John.
3: I got it, thank you.
1: 802 Bravo.
0: 802 Bravo, switch my number for the unit ground traffic at 8604. Units following 802.
2: My David.
0: 2 resident monitor. Please do resident monitor for this 415 and Tom, 3301 was front end.
5: 802 Bravo, I'll monitor.
0: Thank you. Thank you, I'm going to check off our 7121 with Cindy Zolma.

0: Well, then I'm just going to have to take care of.
1: Sorry, 11 for the 91 or the 585?
0: No, the 585.
2: Okay. 11918, Tom, 3131 West Cochise, 10,400 North Santa Chickwell for 20,010 North 47th Lane.
1: Vehicles to go head on. That there could be a rock in the road, thinking maybe kids may have moved them. 10-6-5.

0: Isaac Sanderson, 647.
1: Copy for the 647. It's going to be number Chinese Buckeye Road, just west of the Circle K. It's a white female in her 20s, brown hair, short, medium build, black pants, green tank top, none of weapons, acting erratic, because I don't like to move along. It's Thomas Pinkley for contact at 6-9.

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2: I have more units for this. 459 Charles, 9110 West Thomas, on Charlie Deck, 8349.
3: And I have another unit for this 459 Charles, 9110 West Thomas Road.
0: Thanks.
3: Police Redridge.
1: 22 Redridge, go ahead.
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3: Thank you, I'm Charlie.
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0: The car's on drive. Guys, put on the brake. Appears that way. He's halfway in the driveway on the sidewalk. Beer bottles all over around him. He's passed out. We just don't want to get out of here.
1: 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Emergency traffic for suspect with a knife, 14,644 on 35th Avenue, 932B.
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0: Right,
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3: I copy that. 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

0: 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One call in, well, two calls in 83 and one in 81.
1: Five, 16 Edwards, and you're audible.
2: Copy, it's going to be for the audible. Number 22 is Buchanan Street, Unit B. It's coming from the Wedgewood Ocotillo. It's going to be a trip at the door window sensor, additional trip at the entry motion detector, and the bulk one storage room. It's 616.
0: I'm going to say 47 at 24th place in Adams.

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0: 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It's 619. So there you get it's following.
2: 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Any H Tanner PVT for 1460 West Glen Rosa. I'll try to stay awake for one.
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1: Copy. It's going to be 918 Tom. 1470 Somers Street, unit number 3, to pick up a Arena, unknown race 101, born 1954's PTO GTS, unknown weapons, to take to UPC. 622.

0: 11 even.
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1: Copy for the 647, 691 East Buckeye Road, Circle K. Spec male in his 30s, black shirt, black shorts, none of weapons, was 487 in from the store, but ended throwing up, throwing the item on the ground. Present ongoing issues, now going southbound on 7th Street, Ezekiel. The cashier for contact, at 623.
0: I'm responding to the check walk for 50% and based on item is into the limited trespasser as well, 8248 was Thomas Road. Fire in 7121 was Cindy and Alav and it's a possible house and it's into contact. The complainant's girlfriend, Alicia. Wyatt and a speaking female, about 24 years old, black hair, twins is work mall. She went out with her friends, but isn't at work, glancing her phone. And her phone is showing at this address, say, for 21 contact at 624, their name is Fallon.
3: Anyone crying in the background, and they got voice long call back, 624. Is there anyone that can follow?
4: 934, David.
3: 10-4.
5: Relief 711 King, 1111 East McDowell.
4: 712 David, just give me a moment, I'm signing in.
5: Thank you.
6: Bravo. I copy, thank you. And it'll be 208 and you'll be relieved by somebody from 71F3.
5: Okay. And 723 Edward, the next call I have is at 487, it's 111 North South 24th Street at the adult shop. Move 10 ago. Hispanic male, 30 years old, 6 foot, thin built, black hoodie, black pants, took $300 worth of items and left running eastbound towards the light rail. Bring in the manager's for contact at 625.
6: Thank you, Bravo. Can you send me a message?
5: Sure.
3: James Flanders, given 3101 West Northern. Thank you.

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0: Yeah, 10-4.
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0: Can you just make me a generic call so I can be 17 to McDowell?
1: 7 for.

Entering for any units in the area, 1333 North 24th Street by building number 6. It's a 415 Edward broadcast for a black sports car. Here's a plate of John Fever Adam 316 parked outside the building with a loud muffler. There's one for contact at permission only for 72 Bravo at 627. And 0128 Street in the alley behind the house. 647 broadcast for two transients in the alley. Hispanic male, black top and brown pants, and Hispanic female, black top and brown pants as well. No weapons. They were on foot taking pictures of houses. They left westbound towards 24th Street. There's nobody for contact. 28 permission only for us. For 72 Bravo 627.

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0: copy, 647, 615 East Portland Street. In the pool area, there's possibly four homeless subjects loitering, appearing to be doing 237 David and other miscellaneous activities, none weapons. That'll be for contact at 628. Is there a unit call?
2: X-ray, 16.
0: I copy that, thank you.
3: This is a black male, 50s to 60s, 6 foot medium build, unknown clothing, unknown weapons, had a white pit bull. The complainant needs the subject off the property. He's not supposed to have a dog there. There's no lease. Neil with the night audit for contract at 629. Is there a unit that could follow?

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1: Can you try to say what again for 18 PBT, please?
0: 10-4.
2: 7-3-5. We have a trooper that showed up. He's doing 18 PBT for us right now. We will need a full bottom, I'm sure.
0: Copy, I'll check for one.
1: I will copy that. Especially if you can clear state the white for one. If not, reach out to radio supervisor. We can have one called out, please.
0: Copy that.

0: emergency traffic survival to 1619 West Highland Avenue 613B. Traffic survival to 315 Edward and Indiana units. We worked on Charlie 6 at 0332 hours, 7 year clear.
1: Get a monitor.
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Hotel Cessna 5141 North Central, the Circle K. So, refusing to use a black male or Hispanic male with a dirty white shirt, maroon pants, and a weapon on the side of the property, facing us, jumping around. Contact Nina at 633 units following.

0: is your name and telephone address at Tampa 3141 or Central 650?
1: I think everybody's on the hot call. I'll just stand by until the unit's available.
0: Thank you. Call the 647 Lake Shore 9601 North 17th Avenue, 623 feet.
1: Thanks, Tony. Thank you. Well, I'm just going to play the call. One more here for that.
2: Caller thought he was 901 Maria was hard to get info. This is the Mexican food restaurant. Fire was 17 for them, 234. Was there a unit that will follow?
1: Not yet.
2: Okay. Holding at 47 at 15th Avenue in McDowell.
0: And I had a close complaint that's worried that the vehicle might be 47 Victor. There's nobody for contact at 635. 621, David, are you out with them?
3: Yes, I am.
0: I'm sorry.
1: We are, thank you.
2: Having that, thank you.
1: I'm probably just 11 in ETA.
2: Copy, I'll let them know.
4: Okay, we just verified it's going to be the 800 precinct or the old 300 precinct.
2: Yeah, I'll double check with them.
5: That's it all, please.
6: I will do.
0: Can it follow?
6: Forever.
7: 24 Edward Charlie.
6: 647-5105 West Comic Road at the Argo Hispanic Mail Black Shirt, White Front Pants, and a Weapons Plus Enter 37 David asking customers for money. 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They said he went across the street into QT. Gloria, employee for contact at 636. 811 David.
7: Mm-hmm.
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6: Thanks.

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1: With you, Bravo.
0: Perfect. 623 Bravo, and any other units can be worked on Charlie 600-630 now. Unity traffic, 245/415 George 132 South Central, fighting Unity. One for 415 George slash 245/132 South Central. One's from
2: 81.
0: Sure, 81, I think that was you. Over to Charlie 5 with anybody else, 639.
1: Let's make it back up for the 415 George, 132 South Central Avenue in the 518 beat. X-ray 14. Hot copy. 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
2: 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Someone is starting CPR. It's informational only at 640. 7 here, clear.

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0: I have a affiliation call for 6507 with Florence. My girlfriend, Emily, born in 2006, is 390, lives with her family and last contact complaining at 4:38 a.m. She's wanting to break up with him, doesn't think she should talk with anyone, yet she just took pills for a toothache and she might take them. Turn out this in a caution, an eating disorder, and has a history of 901 paralleling herself. Mason for 21, contact at 642. 81 Broadway Recovery, 23 Village Trespassing, 8248 West Thomas Road. It's 642, where are you code for? One Bravo.
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0: Are you code for the trespassing?
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2: 10-4, did you need me to reopen the call for you?
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0: Can you just show me during a courtesy transport over to Aurora Behavioral Health, 59th and Peoria?
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1: 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Just show me the call.
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0: 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I spoke with the valet out here at the hotel. It's been quiet. I haven't seen or heard anything. Code 4.
1: All right, I copy for valet. They hadn't heard or seen anything, and it's going to be code 4 for your guys' traffic on Central.

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1: North 32nd Way and a 239 at 1427 North 30th Street.
2: 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Caitlin is the assistant manager for contact at 645 and 9240 if he's going to fill you in.
1: The 4430 North 32nd Way, it's the 101 yelling. They can't make out what was being said if they just hear her yelling at someone. It's in the alley just north of the 20, no mention of weapons, no one for contact at 645.
0: Seven thirty two Bravo, take the 647 on Devonshire.
1: Down 42128 West Devonshire, just south of the canal. There's about 20 transient males and 101s. Being verbal with passerbys and panhandling. No mention of weapons, the complainant wants to move along. It's Stephanie for 21 contact at 646. Is there a unit that can follow?
0: 731.
1: 10-4. 200 East Monterey.

0: Make sure you are. Located our circuit, 92, for 4 of the hour.
1: He's still at the residence end, 10-4?
2: Yeah, 10-4. He'll be inside the lobby.
1: Yeah, I was sending his little 92 to be in the lobby.

efficient for any area centering Thomas going eastbound, have a speedy data broadcast. One girl's complaint saw a blue or black Chevy Trailblazer with an Arizona plate up in Route 6, Adam 745, driving all over the road, again last seen eastbound, there's no one for contact. Information only for us at 647.

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1: Yeah, for right now, and if you want to roll me, then that'd be great.
0: Copy that, and looking for an additional unit to assist. 221 Bravo, 3208 East Cactus Road.
2: 231 David, I'm just up the street.
0: 10-4, thank you.

the bus out making a mess using 337 David, no weapons. Somebody following a dog wants them moved along. Scott calling this in, does not want contact to 649, and 931 David is going to fly in.

0: Hey, Robin, can you run a name for me?
1: Never mind.
0: Last name is Nunn. Nora, Union, Nora, Nora. First name is Samuel. Sam, Adam, Michael, Union, Edward, Lincoln. Date of birth is 4/17/79.
1: Copy that.
2: Maryland Avenue for a DV. It's going to be worked on Charlie 6 at 0649.
3: Domestic 1802 West Maryland, 611B.
4: Yeah, great. And more.
3: David, I copy 441 in custody, 4545 North 15th Street at 650.
0: Priscilla.
5: Prefer 18,420 North 27th Avenue at the bus stop. Full transients, males 112 using. This one's probably going to be related to the other call right there. Using 237 David, changing clothes, has encampment set up. Lawyer's the owner for contact at 650.
3: Miss Marilyn. Is there another unit for the lobby at the Residence Inn, 132 South Central?
5: Who are you guys following?
4: 934 David.
5: 10-4.
0: B3G Edward, can you push our call and have him, please?
5: 10-4. I've got 3405 West Pearson, 4700 North. Attempt to locate a Alicia Hernandez, date of birth in 2000. She's a Hispanic female, 5 foot, medium build on weapons. And her 7-year-old daughter lives with a boyfriend. This could be a black male, 25 years old, medium build.
4: Okay, there's no 6 fire. This is 921 Bravo.
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4: Arizona Bravo, Lincoln Adam, 5 Lincoln 4 at 34 Drive and West El Caminito Drive.
5: I copy.
3: Slept on 28th Street. Anna for contact at 652.
0: Request
5: 913 Edward is going to be Yasmin for contact. She's on foot with a pink shirt and black shorts at 652 hours.
0: No, bro. No, can I get my numbers there, please?
3: Your numbers are going to be 1164971. Five, 12 letter. Can you relay that 240 to our call?

0: Thank you, Freddie. If I didn't get anything back on that play, keep them in the plate when you get an opportunity.
1: Nine 24 3 10 4. Give me a second.
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3: Alright, and no medical neither?
4: No, no medical needed so far.
3: 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We do have a code 4 for 132 South Central, thank you. At least 6 at 0654 hours.
0: I did it on the 301 call at 26 drive in Hazelwood.
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0: 10-4.
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0: Meeting here when living at the Mercedes, particularly when we can tower the source and audible 1026 5 was commanded. 821 Adam.
1: Hey, 21 Adam, go ahead.
0: Domestic 6231 with Sardaro, Unit 186. Emanating medical clinic 6, girlfriend at Rosina, black female, median 50s. Unit opens in the parking lot, driving a gray Chrysler 300, making threats 2451, the complainant. Complainant will wait inside, screaming for contact at 657. Is there units following?
1: 822 Bravo.
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1: Right, 2-2, Bella. 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

813 Red Eye, copy for the alarm call. 10265 West Camelback at State Farm Suite 120. It's the front door of lobby and kitchen motion at 5939 12. And the following 813 Bravo at 10265 West Camelback. I'm on the harm call.

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2: So 918 Tom, 1720 West Wayland, pick up Rashik. Black male, born 1990, 6'4", 179 pounds, DTO, DTS, on the left hand, TK, PC, 701.

0: 432 Bravo for traffic. Suarez, Robert.
1: This way.
2: Bravo, go ahead.
0: It's going to be a 418 top 8950 Spaceline, so okay. This has been a grenade of mail, black WWE shirt, shorts, no weapons, subject note of 487 Bravo. The planner says he keeps coming in, but going back to the bus stop, said they were told to call back when he was in the storm. Eduardo is his manager for contact at 702. Units follow.
1: Back up.
2: 432,
0: Evans. I got it. X-ray, do you want on your info?
2: Sure.
0: Okay.

0: Maybe from Dominion and Southern, so the tire shop parking lot. I grew up on the city street, but it's Toyota Prius white in color versus a maroon Toyota Corolla. The Corolla was last seen driving southbound and possibly eastbound on Sunland. Enrique and Volfer contact at 702.
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2: Bravo for Lee, 647 on 15th Avenue, McDowell.
1: Can we get the bus stop 15th Avenue, McDowell for 5 transient male and 1-1? No weapons, 4 shopping carts at the bus stop blocking the sidewalk, and 1 on the east side bus stop by the Circle K. There's no further contact at 704 and a copy 731. Edward will follow.
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1: I'm 32, I'll go for traffic.
2: Go ahead.
1: Trespasser at the Fry's 4204 is Cactus Road. On a number of subjects inside of a tent refusing to leave. They have it set up behind the business in front of the emergency exit. The system manager can contact 705.

0: for a copy of the 647-41-01 was passed in Avenue Chess Square for a black female 40 Stenville wearing a black long pants, clean blanket over her head. Banging on the floors at 706.
1: Can you voice my numbers?
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1: Nine-eleven, David, send the 240.
2: Copy. Subject in corporate areas. The subject does not live at this 20 police station. Police is a 917 house, but not sure. The black male 30s, thin to average build, bald shirt, bald, no shirt, dark colored pants, no weapons, no over contact. 0708, is there a unit to follow?
3: 6-1, David. And you can put me 23.
2: 10-4.
1: I've had told them to call and get a proper code, just in case it goes off the game. There's going to be a mention of that here working.
2: 10-4. I copy. 9-11, David.
1: No, you're not, Bravo. I'm going to give him a 21.
2: I copy.

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3: And you can be able to check on 414 Bravo, last mapping at 19th Avenue, Vineyard, just east. Correction, just west.
2: Bravo, can someone just give him 21?
3: Copy. Any unit able to 21 for 14 Bravo?

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1: Hey, Bradley, 10-4-3 traffic. 10-4, send it.
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0: Six eleven Adam. Serial number?
3: 8632. Still can't get signed in. Show me 17 back to Sunny Slope.
0: Yes. And 611 Adam, you're showing send in at 612 Adam.
3: No, I haven't been able to find it at all today. 611 Adam, 17, 24.

0: 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I copy, no response. When there's units available, it's going to be work on Charlie 6 at 0712 hours.
1: Is there a unit to go for this residential at 8045 North 12th Street, 622B?
2: 64 61 Davis, code 4, we can break away.
1: 10-4. Is there a unit to follow?
3: I'm code 4. I'm just checking the property system for the DB here, code 4.
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right, Charles Adam 19-3 come back negative on a 2019 Dodge Grand Caravan to a Dusty Lee Doughty, I believe, out of Levine.

0: 4-4 Bravo, copy your message. 14 Tom, 3150 South 39th Avenue. It's going to be a Schneider trucking. Service outside the gate refusing to leave the area. Black male, heavy set. In an Alliance uniform, has a big bag with him, dreadlocks, no weapons. For complaining he's not allowed on the property and was already advised to return on Monday so they could assist him then. If all of the employee for 21 contact, it's 715 Unit 12.
1: Unfortunately, ever. I'll copy, thank you. 418. Okay. It's going to be over. 3rd Avenue, 157. They're trying to pick up $8,000 out from the ex. They hung up out. Have any idea if they're in a pool or on foot?
2: Thank you. If you just don't mind meeting at the Sunny Slope, thank you. Hopeful. Thank you, Dana.
1: Copy me to Sunny Slope.
2: Yes.

0: 611.
1: 611, Adam.
0: 14th Avenue, Glendale, riding against traffic, electric bike. This may be the subject took off from me yesterday. So he's approaching 15th Avenue. Like I said, he's on the wrong side of the road. I'm going to attempt to go out with him right now. I'm going to keep eyes until we get another unit or two over here.
1: Sir, you need to go to 14th Avenue in Glendale. The 611 out of the road. Thank you.
0: 15th Avenue, Glendale now. Just see if the air unit's up.
1: 10-4.
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1: Got hat and a 101. So we're arguing and yelling at each other, disturbing the neighbors. They said the male had a warrant. They asked how the unit said he was supposed to turn himself in 6 months ago. They didn't give any names or description and stopped responding at 7:19.

0: number, but please call me back on my previous call. 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
2: Deer Valley on Adam 6.
1: Deer Valley, it's going to be
0: 61 Bravo, 611 Adam has the rider in custody.
1: 611 Adam.
0: There's Deer Bravo, I'm out with him. We are code 4, he's running 3 people, code 4.

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0: Are you still meeting the Deer Valley?
1: Tonight?
0: 22. Deer Valley, we don't need you. You 1022.
1: We're almost done with this. Thank you.
0: Four.
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0: 962 Southern America 11 West Grand Avenue, going to be in the southbound lanes. Red Chevy Trailblazer versus a gray Nissan Titan versus a black Nissan Murano. 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

13 Edward. 13 Edward. We're not seeing her complaining. Can you give her a 21 for us to see if she's still living here? 10-4.

0: 732, Bravo, you can send a 647 on Monterey Way.
1: Ten 4 200 East Monterey at the clinic. Subject needs to be moved along. May 236 is the 450 with complainant. The black male, 30 to 40, black t-shirt, black pants with a cart and no weapons. Nobody for contact at 724. Is there a unit that can follow?
0: 7-3-1.
1: Okay. 7:24 hours, 9 year clear. Is there a unit to go for this 488 Victor 10,851 North Black Canyon 621B? Need to go for this 488 Victor 10,850.
2: Bravo.
1: So far, is there a unit to follow?
0: 15-11.
1: So far, is there a sergeant to monitor?
0: 6-1, Bravo, I can monitor.
1: Okay, thank you.
0: 16, Bravo, I'll work on it. I can monitor that. We got 2 units.
1: 10-4.

0: whatever. And then caller's saying that the boyfriend's family told him to leave, so they left, but they still want the welfare check.
1: I'm Bethany Holm, 6-8. Company's red Toyota Tundra was hit by a dark gray Tahoe, license plate. I'm William, Paul, Nora, Sam, Sam. Colin said they left westbound on Bethany Holm Road. Colin said he is. Kelsey for contact, 0726.

0: Go ahead.
1: 647-2525 West Deer Valley. Secondhand information for Denny's Senegal, unknown male in his 50s, no weapons, has been impersonating the business and collecting donations at this 20, asking for donations, arrived in a Black County Palisade. How much was Halo Animal Rescue for contact in a dark green Hyundai Palisade at 727 hours and 9:34 Davis going to call?
2: Panamera, California, like Edward David 12 Mike 25. Unknown how many soldiers are in the vehicle. They just say it's been running for the past 2 hours. No contact at 727. Is there any call?
3: 623
4: David. Pencil. All black clothing, black hat with white writing, was yelling at complainant, refusing to leave. Unknown weapons, advised ongoing issue. Mel keeps going back between the QT and the Wendy's and threaded to 240 complainant. Picture show the employee for contact at 720, unit 12.
5: 432.
4: Exactly, thank you. Sure. 725 Central and Southern Northwest Corner. Complainant is looking off to be at the intersection, is requiring PD assistance with opening the traffic box at the 20. Brian is off to do with Eloy PD for contact at 728.
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2: Copy that.

0: information for units in the area of 15th Avenue and Glendale near the Fry's 625B. 500 broadcast. It was a maroon 2020 motorcycle. David Adam 466. Matching to the wanted subject for 451 in Pima County, last seen 5 ago going southbound on 19th Avenue in Glendale. But the driver was a female 101. No one for contact at 0729.
1: Oh, yeah, you cleared the 22, that call.
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3: And Bill, black hoodie and black pants with headphones, just walking around the parking lot looking in vehicles, possibly casing. This is Roman Wolf contact at 10:30.
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me from the Northeast Hall entry. 7:30, are you following? Okay. Thank you.

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0: And 422 David, 22, that was for 423 David.
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3: It is with California, temp tag, Edward, David, 1, 2, Mary, 2, 5.
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0: 647 1523 is Roosevelt. Is that a transient white male, 30s, tall, thin build, black hoodie, black shorts, no weapons, paying over yards, refusing to leave. No beef or contact, 733.

0: Washington and an audible at 1431 East Campbell.
1: Jin Lane, building 26. Apartment 1117, 623B. The subject knocking on the door. Don't know the subject. It's a Hispanic man, late 20s, thin. Average height, light blue shirt, dark jeans, no weapons. My chauffeur contact at 0734. Is there anything to follow?
2: Registered to in Alvaro Sandy with this bus company.
1: Thank you.
2: Roger, come on, switch for the triple fare in 99th Avenue and Park Avenue, just south of the water canal. Checking a male, he's a white male, 30s, bald, drenched. Got tattoos on his body, no t-shirt, dark gray shorts, and no weapons. Walking westbound, they want to make sure that he's code 4 and for contact is 735.
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0: Harvard is going to be contrasting 1525 and 5047 are raising cane, seven subjects, transients, and 301, mixed races and meld. On property, if he's in a lead gun, weapon, possibly on 237 David 390, had him for contact at 735.
1: And bring in for contact to 735 units to follow.
2: 2021 David, I'm actually calling 23.
0: Traffic is a 901, 5047 on Van Buren, 832B. And you could have signed a 1547 on Van Buren, 832B. And it says travel left in the vehicle, so we have Charlie Deck, 836.
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0: Step 4 is going to be the 459 Adam at 6075 North 19th Avenue at Yogi's Grill. 611B is audible for the back door motion received at 07:14. 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

0: 유리진 창이 좀 많이
1: 받았어.
2: Hello.

0: emergency traffic is a fight at 13 West Troy Avenue. Four calls, two physicals and a fight. Emergency traffic is a fight at I-17 West Troy Avenue, 621B. And any other units going to be worked on Charlie 6 as you're open 38 hours, then you're clear.
1: Three units to follow 621 David for the site of I-17 and Newark.
2: And is this related to that 48, Victor? That's 86 and Edwards right there.
0: I-713 Edwards for traffic.
3: Go ahead.
0: I have a trespasser, 3214 East Indian School at the Delight Healthy on the go. Three transients camped in the parking lot overnight said they've been trespassed before. There's a white male in a white and red, possibly F-150. The history of violence. We mentioned a weapon fellow Benny with staff is there for contact at 739.

0: I-17 and Peoria is going to be related to the 488, Victor.
1: 623
0: Bravo.

0: separation between units in the area of 8036 North 19th Avenue, 623B. Going to be a 911 broadcast. There's an unresponsive male by the side of the pool. Someone doing CPR, fire 17, no one for contact, to 0740.
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0: 2-4.

0: emergency traffic is reported to US 13 from North 75th Avenue, A15B. Anybody for this 13-14-year-old driving a 40% of the couple units for channel rear Charlie Deck 8, 741. Staying as a following 11 below for the 48 Victor, 1820 North 75th Avenue. Spaghetti and a call on 811 Bravo for this 488 Victor, 1820 75th Avenue.
1: Hey, turn
0: there's a resident monitor.
1: Come on, Bravo.
0: Okay. Albert?
2: Yeah, our subject out here is extremely intoxicated. He's requesting fire. Can you roll him this way, please?
0: 2-4.

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0: Emergency traffic's going to be a 450 right there, 15,000 for 49 or 17 drive 221B.
1: Passenger going to Brown switching.
0: Hang on, your backup is going to be worked on Charlie 2 at 0743 hours. First, it's going to be a suggesting at 5141 North Central of a Circle K, black male or Hispanic male with a dirty white shirt, maroon pants, and a weapon from the east of the property, pacing and stomping around, refusing to leave. Contact Nina at 744, is her unit to follow?
1: 6-4, madam.
0: Copy, thank you.
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3: 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Is there any answer, Campbell?
4: 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Copy, one of the
0: Thank you.
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2: Okay, that's 1070 and 631 beat. I already took care of it over to 21. You can just put that at 418 matter and the NORA, please.

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1: 2:30 to Bravo, go ahead.
0: Cave Creek and Grandview, out Arizona, A, or I'm sorry, Adam, 851.
2: Seven times forever for the next.
1: Ten four to 961 at 48th Street in Washington. The phase 2 for a crash notification, no further info at 7:47 hours.

0: preguntes. I'll be out with a black male sitting next to a four-door Impala right across the street from UT, Cave Creek, and Cactus.
1: Is there another yes for Kate?
0: Close. In the strip mall business, it's close.
1: Is there somebody else for Cave Creek and Cactus particularly with? Thanks.
2: Thomas at 12th Street, South Maryland, something there, Chad.
1: It's 11, Adam, I copy. You're on 12th Street of Maryland, 109 to Russ.
2: 12th Street, Missouri. I'll be 23 in about a minute or so. He's saying his subject's 23.
3: Correction, Union Hills. Southwest corner bus stop, there's a black male, white house coat, washing himself with a big gulp. Walking around the bus stop, taking his clothes on and off, hanging his belongings on the bus stop. There is a business owner nearby, does not want contact. Does 71 units fall?
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3: 10 4.
1: I copy 611, Adam, copy.
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1: Sounds fine.

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1: Chronic male, born in 72, 5'9", 150 pounds. 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Needs to be taken to UPC, nobody for contact, that's 752.
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1: Reference our 418 com. We have a male driver that appears to be passed out in the front seat of a pickup truck that's out here. Can we have another unit come out? He's breathing, the vehicle's off, but maybe they can assist us to pin the car.
2: 7-Eleven, bro.
0: 10-4.
2: Seven 73 Bravo, I copy your call. He's breathing, no response, and we're going to mobilize the vehicle.
1: 10-4, vehicle's off, but the keys are in the ignition.
2: Copy that.

0: if that one's going to be 1431 East Campbell at Madison Park Elementary. Search for Zone 44, entry exit at 720 at 756. Is there a unit number?
1: 7-0-0.
0: Breaking home at 1221 North Central and then Oswald at 3205 East Campbell back.

0: Vamos.
1: Go ahead.
0: Put me out with one at 2120 East Cactus. I'm going to be behind the empty restaurant.
1: 10-4. Is there another unit for 2120 East Cactus behind the empty restaurant?
2: She's there one day.
1: 10-4.
3: My favorite, bro. 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
1: I'm sorry, stand by for a call.

0: there's numbers. The man woke up. We're making contact with him now.
1: I got we're making contact with him now.
2: He's walking west on it. 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
3: Copy, thank you.
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1: Has 43rd Avenue in Yorkshire. That's the farther north. It's a dark gray or dark green sedan versus a tree. Fire 17 for a male grab inside at 801 hours.
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0: Grand 424 Bravo, I copy that one. Echo Suite 2451 East Pueblo, it's 801. And 424 Bravo, Ray, before I get from.
1: Delta 4, can you push it as a Robert?
0: Copy, done for you.

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Correction, Knox Road, 647 Victor Broadcast. Puzzle setting, how you James. Male, taller, heavier set, bald with a beard, dark t-shirt with sunglasses, added 101, no further description in the passenger seat. License plate, 86 Adam, 66 Victor. Slight gray toner, Ford F-150, last seen heading westbound about 15 ago. Information, Lance 802.

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0: 622 Bravo, switch to Charlie 7, again Charlie 7, and hold your traffic till you're clear. Your next one is 900 Victor 22. Emergency traffic is on 900 Victor 64th Street and Loop 101 to Tulpe.
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7: Okay. I'm Hispanic Mountain, long sleeve shirt, blue jeans, full after the IV in his arm, last known on direction of travel. We don't know where he's going either, no one's for contact information, except for him.
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6: Yeah, that's your bro. 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
0: Is that on your head? 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
3: It's going to be 1814 East Bell Road, Unit 1096. We have the red GMC Sierra, AZ plate 1, David Adam 174. Really?
0: Copy, here's the 961 on the brochure. 924 Devin. 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It's a phase 2 location. 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

0: Good one, David. Cynical movie.
1: Four. Gonna be 459 Adam at 16850 North 16th Street. It's a kaleidoscope school. Triggered middle back door. It's 809. And thank you to 31 Rock.

537. 647, 800 West South 17th Avenue. To go in Abraham, Hispanic male, 40s, 5'10", heavy build, checkered shirt, none of weapons, left under direction of travel in a clear silver Pontiac four-door car. Original plate, John, or sorry, Adam, 037, confessing he was 40s in tone and has threatened tenants in the past. Nancy in unit 25, who's the manager for contact, is 809.

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1: X-ray 510 Charlie.
0: I'll be running a couple of names if you need to call for.
1: I copy. That's all that route for traffic.
2: Go ahead.
1: It's going to be a flight 230 South 12th Avenue in Cass. Black male, 6'2", white shirt, black pants, black flip-flops, black do-rag, unknown weapons, was in line with complainant at Andre House. The male touched complainant, then told him not to, started making threats to deport him. Guevara in a gray sweatshirt hoodie and dark gray pants were contacted, 8-11.

0: going to get another unit, needing assistance with containment for the 415 Grand Gap 15615 North 17 Drive. It's going to be worked on Charlotte 2 at 0839.
1: An additional unit to assist with the 415 Frank, 15449 North 17 Drive. Can we tell you?
2: Hello, welfare check 13413 North 35th Avenue, apartment 2054. Attempting to contact the Component sister Jasmine Vallejo, date of birth 98, Hispanic female, from Unionville, contacted the complainant yesterday advising his boyfriend being 23 and wanted him removed. He's a Jose Valera, date of birth 97, Hispanic male, being height and build, none of weapons. Hasn't been able to reach sister since yesterday. Your toy line's listed. And Fernando, for your toy line, contact at 814 units to follow.
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0: To 41130 East Thomas at Project Arcadia. Where the parking lot is 3 or 4 homeless subjects. Number 11 says loitering in the parking lot. Sam, the owner, is requesting 21 contact parts to be arrival at 860.

9-11 everyone. Hello, 647 26th Avenue in Pearson, 4800 North. Group of 15 to 20 mixed genders and races and weapons gathered around an alleyway. Caller doesn't want contact at 817.

I'm 36 and I'm happy for that. Love, boy. This could be a 1926 West McDuff. Love, piece of equipment, possibly a generator. Nate wants contact at 8:18 hours, and I probably 7:30 Charlie will follow. I'm a trespasser, 125 North 24th Street.

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1: 722.
0: Edward, anyone else on Charlie 7819?
2: 720 driver, can you just put my call out of there, an accident, and put me on that?
3: Number.
1: 17 Bravo, I'm on it.
3: Copy.

0: emergency traffic is at 417 King, 21st Street, and Van Buren, 725 feet. Sun 23, we're local prior for the 417 King, Central Beach, Charlie 7, 820.
1: With the curve, and she's hurt just a little bit.
0: Super.
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3: Temporary 137 East Coronado, the parking lot. The tan transient male, no shirt and shorts, no weapons, is flashing passerbys. Currently by the trash bin, refusing to leave. No over contact at 821. I copy 31. Hour will follow.
4: Me 2245 East, Wells Pen Lane. Looking for that 272 red GMC Sierra Fleet 1, David Adam 174. Very interesting.
0: It's all that can switch over to Charlie 7, reference at 417 King, Queen 1, that 24th Street, and Bambini again, Charlie 7, 822.
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7: 811,
8: 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Hex 31, I don't have any dedicated parking enforcement on right now.
7: I didn't think so, but thank you, sir.

heard a couple of messages, kind of via tech wall at 9425 North Black Canyon, attempt to contact complainant's daughter, Asia Flowers, born in 97. Same boyfriend, Eugene Johnson, 51-year-old, complainant got a call from her daughter, was screaming, and then got a text with a hotel 20, but a room number. Wants to make sure she's okay. No history of DV other than threats. Telephone contact Bridget at 824.

0: 24 now, get another book.
1: 10-4, it's going to be a 647 on 12th Street and working on the southeast corner over the tramp cans. Crew up and setting up encampment up in the vacant building. There's a lot of trash around. It's an ongoing issue. There's nobody for contact at 825. Is there a unit to follow?
2: Here for a 390 transient that won't leave. Any female 30s black sweater with blue shorts? There's an abundant of weapons. 825, is there a unit to follow?
1: Sir, units follow for the 647, 12th Street and North Avenue, 624B. Thank you.
0: I'll see you back up on both.
2: I got it, thank you.

0: Partner 2 Network. Go ahead. For the call, 10-4, 1458 East Polk Street. Okay, put him in another truck. Snipe L30s, the left and white truck, and I guess the truck's still there. E27.
1: You can send
2: it. It's going to be a trespasser, so I'm going to stick with you as Thomas Road at the Wells Fargo. There's a upset customer in the plot parking lot. His name's Christian. He's Hispanic, about 34 years old, short, medium build, white shirt, gray pants. Verbally aggressive about wanting to switch banks, knocked outside of the business. He's pacing around. Call center to the David. Hi, Deanna, for contact. Is 27 of their units fallen?
1: No, Bravo.
2: Come on.
0: I copy. She's in custody for Friday.
1: On the tip with a circle and fire. I guess.
0: Yeah, 10-4.
1: And can you roll fire for us for a subject that appears to be unconscious?
0: Sure, and you said cast, right?
1: Copy that.
3: Fine. I guess the update is our complaint sees someone inside their stolen vehicle. Is the area up?
4: Harrison, you have an occupied stolen here.
0: That's not related. I believe it's not related to our call. Just an FYI.
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3: Seven 33 Edwards.
6: 733 Edwards.
3: Trespass 21 North Central, west side of the building, Central Library for transients. Two males, two and one and a weapon. One has been trespassed before Tyson House, 1998. One of the Welland returns daily, used 237 David Tasha Willie, 43 years old, native. Any female would like her formally trespassed Daniel security uniform down arm for contact at 833.
6: Well, you have to just do Pet 48 Victor. That's called Bill Hammond. We'll clear it all up at once.
3: Silver.
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3: Air fire 23.
5: I copy for a stranger.
3: Copy that.
1: They're actually going to be going eastbound Greenway Parkway from Cave Creek.
2: And in the front as well, I'm going to be using 237 data. It's a black Forder truck with damage to the front. King Young Adam 25 Lincoln, that was westbound. Information 834. Six 34 Adam, are you trying there?
7: 635,
2: thank you, I'm cool. Copy. 624 Tom on your head.
1: 7-4 coming in.
2: Copy, thanks.
5: Not advising the taxi moving bike.
1: Cool, it's just a possible. We're still eastbound on Greenway Parkway coming up to 28th Street.

0: 516 Edwards, understandable vehicle.
1: Copy, 47 Victor, 12,000, correction, 1919 East Miller Street, unit 12,213. When I last saw her with Nissan Altima yesterday around 12:30, doesn't know the license plate or VIN, it's a Michigan license plate. Coming off for contact, it's 835.

0: Moving south, 28th Street. Yep.
1: Yeah, Trevor.
2: Can we make a 500 call? 50th Avenue, oh my god, we have a 101 flagging. She's in the middle of the street.
1: Any additional comments?
2: We're close for now. We're trying to figure out what exactly we have.
1: Can we get another unit out to 50th Avenue in McDowell? Can we give us a different code for?
3: 822 Bravo.
1: Thank you.
4: Seymour area, were they southbound or northbound?
5: I'm turning left on Greenway Road from 20th Street.
1: The 8, Clifford was sweating, possibly overdosing fingers, and she was turning blue unconscious. Fire with 17. Clean up breathing. It looks like they're obstructing CPR information only at 837.
5: Copy.
1: Can we get another unit out to 24?
2: Street and Greenway Parkway.
4: If I see that slow roll through this neighborhood, its tailgate is down, it's fully coming to a stop. It's going to be on the road just west of 20th Street, still heading northbound from Greenway Road towards Greenway Parkway.
2: You could update our 225021 West McDowell. We'll be called for you, can send it to another unit.
1: Hey, 22 Bravo.
2: Okay.
1: I'm
2: sorry for you.
5: 801 Bravo. 10-4, they don't have sight.
2: Roger, Bravo, I copy. Your unit has a vehicle. Let's see if we can get a unit out with the complaint and just verify what we got here.
5: Sure.
4: And Air 15, we're going to be on 18th Street, still head northbound slowly, just north of Kathleen. It's going to be coming to a stop off west facing 4th. Okay, it's going to be parking. It's going to be on the west side of 18th Street, just north of Kathleen, facing 4th bound.
1: I'm calling on. We're still out here with fire. We're going to see if he's going to be transported.
5: I got him.
4: Left on 19th Place. 19th Place down to Kathleen and make your right westbound, and that'll bring you out to 18th Street, and then it'll be north of you. He has not exited the vehicle, he's just parked

0: Martinez, make your next right north. He's going to be about four or five houses north of you on the west side, facing northbound, right in front of that white sedan.
1: Payments in a white Hyundai venue of 20th Street and Karen Drive.

0: Hey, Rob, I'm gonna pause over here.
1: It's gonna be a 647 Victor Meadowbrook and Highland, just south on the east side. Blue pickup parked. It's occupied by a white female, white male sleeping, possibly on today's of David and 11. Known for contact. 841, is there any other one?
2: Right
1: here. Sorry.
3: East Thomas Road at the PNC Bank. Subject needs to be removed as a white male, 50s to 70s, blue t-shirt, cargo pants. Unknown weapons, but has a lighter. Deputy employee for contact at 841.
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0: Our stuff is going to be transported to Model Joe, engine 903, precautionary.
1: Are you being transported precautionary on engine 903? Where were they being transported to again?
0: St. Joe's.
1: I copy. So is there a copy transport?
2: Foot film, but I want to copy.

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0: 7th Street, Arizona, Henry, Nora, Adam, 1 Lincoln 12.
1: Copy all. Is this also speaking? Is this 7th Street and where?

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1: 432 David.
0: It's going to be an audible 3717 East Broadway, suite number 1, Rafa Force. 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Hardly advised, I don't know if anybody should be on property. Correction, property did not answer the answer the 21. 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
3: Good.
2: It's going to be a 47 Brick 47 02 East Desert Cactus Street, 18,200 North. Complainant last saw her vehicle on the 18th. Looks like granddaughter Cecile Johnson took her vehicle and is now in Athens, Greece. I don't know where complainant's vehicle is at. It's going to be a white 2012 Hyundai Genesis Arizona Adam Young Victor 0967. Wants to call picture. 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

Blank offer 733 Lincoln if you're still hanging on. 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

0: Fusil above, which is called. Citation, please.
1: 10-4.
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3: Yeah, can you have a 63 unit make 631 Davids back up? I think 611 Adams coming from a long ways.
0: My current location is 7th Street in Irma Lane. You have me currently status down 700 right now.
2: Before David.
1: 924 David.
4: Trespass at 984 North Metro Parkway East at Lightville. Subject on elevator refusing to step off on car number 124. The train is not delayed and they're 5 to 7 minutes away. So native male, bald, t-shirt, black shorts, 40s, 150 pounds, no weapons. Filing Metro called it in the 851 units fall.
3: 923 Edward.
4: So far.
1: City. City on the west side of the parking lot. 851.
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road. A group of five males in dark green shirts and jeans digging around a gas line. 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

0: 421 Bravo, 11 miles. Ben? I think on the Lark 26th Street in Van Buren starting is 604.
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4: 629.
3: Copy.
5: Now, DPS is out with a subject who advised that at 802 hours, while driving under the underpass, two males, no further description, punched his gray Ford F-150 and made a dent, drove away, and unknown where the suspects are now, but DPS is waiting with them at 854.
3: Responded to a Nissan Altima.
0: I recall on 600 this was related to earlier, didn't it?
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0: 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I got your message. It's going to be a 647 on 14th Street and Christie Drive. It's going to be an unknown race 101 living out of a grade 4 F-150 pickup, unknown contact, possibly using 237 David, unknown weapon, plus rumor to move along. There's number for contact at 856. Is there a unit to follow?
1: 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They're asking to send a cat message to them with info at 857, unit 12.
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3: This will be at 29,808 North Tatum Ranch Drive, golf course. Call from, I guess, a nurse at the VA. I'm right down this lane, 8-year-old. Who's overdose on pills, has access to medications. Thing is on foot with a gray shirt, beige pants, glasses. Slurring his words or anything. Advice, he was at the end of the road on the golf course. It's 8:58.
0: 422 David for traffic. Go ahead. Via 418, 3555, South 24th Street, Clint of Blitz, their vehicle is wrongfully towed. The company is not being flat. Clint over 21 and wants PD for civil standby. We have calls within a black 2001 Pontiac Bonneville for contact at 858 W in Atala. And to follow 3555, South 24th Street. Fortunately, David Sandbell, he's working on the backup.

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3: Is there another unit that can go by 1924 West Hazelwood Parkway and see if the homeowner knows what their vehicle is?
1: Is there a unit that can go out to 1924 West Hazelwood?
0: 6-1 model.
1: Okay, thank you.
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1: X-ray 13.
0: Okay, responding units, it'll be on Charlie Deck 5 at 9037. You're clear.
1: Roger, copy.
2: All right, just make a backup 333 East Roosevelt. Copy. Can I get a backup 333 East Roosevelt?
3: 301.
2: Copy.
1: Interact with the guy from that Nissan. They just saw it pull up next to the car while he was sitting over there.
3: X-ray 12.
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1: Four thirteen, Bravo, go for it. Copy. 413 Edward for traffic. 413 Edward, thank you, sir.
2: Okay, 413 Edward. 413 Edward, could you actually put us at 2050 west of them? Can you follow up, please?
0: Can you 10-9 the address?
2: 2050 West Southern.
0: 414 Edward for traffic?
3: Yes.
0: The trespasser, 3434 West Southern at the Walgreens, approximately 8 transients hanging out towards the end of the parking lot on 35th Ave on the corner, using trees, staying closed, shopping carts, and bikes everywhere. Plant wants cards on everyone still on the property when PD comes 23 with Angela, the store manager, for contact at 906.
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0: Check welfare 15,435 South 48th Street, Unit 2037. Lieutenant Oakland has been hearing fighting and yelling coming from the upstairs unit 2037. When it said it did sound physical and like things are being thrown, but since it occurred before with the unit, so he wants to make sure they're okay. Unknown weapons, no further information, description, has no visual, only hearing it through the walls. Nobody for contact, it's 908 Unit Follow.
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3: coming from Wave.
0: Okay. 435 Edward, I show you 10-8. Are you able to make backup?
4: I believe 22, I'll start up.
0: Copy.
3: 435 Edward, we can have that way. I'm having trouble with our radio.

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1: 10-4.
2: Code 4, just 10-4.
1: Okay. Street McDowell.
3: And 822 Adam for traffic. That's going to be the 647 Victor, 3810 North Maryville Parkway. Dark blue Hyundai SUV parked on the street outside the complex near Building 12. Two black males in their 30s doing Tuesdays of Mary in the vehicle, while small child probably was 3 years old in the back of the vehicle. None of them weapons. Ongoing issue with the subject smoking in the vehicle with the child there. Vehicle is running. No for contact at 910. Unit to follow.
4: 822 Bravo.
3: 10-4. Thank you. Oh, you need trespasser, 6653 West McDowell.
4: Anyone
3: in the trespasser? 10-4, trespasser, 6653 West McDowell, Cricket, this night, male 30s, bald, thin build, black shorts, correction, black curtain, jeans, black shoes, screwdriver, backpack on the side of the building. There's an ATM file, the one I removed. Contact Yesenia, the employee, at 910. You need to follow. Any unit to follow for the trespasser, 6653 West McDowell.
1: 824 Edwards.
3: 10-4, thank you.
2: Superintendent Wilson at 647 Victor. Enter 1 West Pioneer Road. Pioneer Living History Museum. We're a black male, white shirt, asleep in a black Infiniti SUV, plate 029, Edward Lincoln William. It's kind of out of place. It's been there for 3 days. I think it's when it moved along. The contact, it's 0911 hours.

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2: Experience with David. I was already asking for that call. If you could send it, please.
0: He just 634. Adam just took it. Is there another one?
2: All right, David. It's my beat. I'll take care of it.
0: 634, Adam. Copy.
3: 635, I'm close, I'll get it.
4: 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It's

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3: X-ray 01, we're going to be at the First Ave in Roosevelt, Milken Hunt.
4: David. Thank you, David. We're hoping to turn over to Charlie Kate at 914.
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1: 10-4, 52 Street, and make dial for a red dump truck. It's called in the lane, I don't know which one. She's found the right one.

Thank you for the dinner. Emergency 911 Ocean broadcast. 911 Ocean has had a statement not being given Narcan. He's having a screaming prayer. 15 confirmation, only 915.

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1: 624 Tom, are you code 4 to stand by for a hot call?
0: Code 4.
2: Detective in New Jersey, attempting to contact a Francis Morency. 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Every time they called, the story changes. 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
0: 935.
2: Okay.
1: 24, Tom.
0: 624, Tom. 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
1: 10-4.
2: My unit, you can press for harm the complainant once I'm off property. It's a black male, 5'10", 30s, thin build, no weapons. 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Since Narrow is a property construction for contact at 918 hours.
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0: 921 David for traffic.
1: 921 David.
0: We have a trespasser at 8039 North 35th Avenue, Chuck E. Cheese. 4 to 5 subjects, mixed race genders, on the side of the building once I'm removed. Deputies, the employee for contact at 919 hours, unit 12.
2: Is the number 5434, please?
1: I copy, thank you.
3: Pro 6 at 919 hours.
4: For white, truck with a toolbox in the bed was swerving in and out of traffic. I just had a couple of vehicles in central. It's 919.
0: 450 Alpha.
2: The robot, not the sleep robot, I'll attach you.
0: Come for.
5: Two, three, three, ever.
6: Go ahead.
5: Yeah, I saw a 47 Victor someone on the stack. Can you relate it to this call and then change this call to a 488 Victor and push it through as an R, please?
7: We're requesting an officer out to 69th Avenue and Coronado Road for a hostile, combative patient.
0: Any units with less lethal to go out to 32nd Street and Shea for this 415 Bravo?
8: Six of them, Bravo, I can make that less lethal detail from the ways.
0: Super, thank you.
7: They're being uncooperative with the police presence here.
9: Do you have any units that out there and have fire at 69th Avenue and Coronado with an uncooperative patient?
8: I haven't had order right over there.
9: Four.
0: Michael Ray Mitchell lives in unit 214. Somebody heard dogs and cats crying, was told by other neighbors, and found online he has been charged for previous 651 Adam. Wants to make sure everything is okay. Sarah for telephone contact at 0922. Is there a unit to follow?
2: 61 David, I'm just back down with the call here. I'll add to it in just a minute.
0: Of course.
9: Avenue, you copy info at 922.
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0: Backup 921 David.
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0: 10-4.
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0: time for the 240.
1: 10-4, it's going to be UCL zero value there in ER 30 degree. Patient Skylar did break into 2004 was advised it was 240 by someone named Kevin in the area of Loop 156th Street, approximately 300 hours. Saying there's 7 staples in the head. Security is taking them back for a scan now at 925. Units follow.
0: I'll take care of it. I'd like to just report.
1: Sure.

0: Could you speak moving to unknown trouble 8639 North South Street 624 feet? Emergency traffic is at unknown trouble 8639 North 7th Street. I copy, there's no response when there's units available. It's going to be worked on Charlie 6 at 926 North.
1: Sir, unit to go for this unknown trouble 8639 North 7th Street 624 feet.
2: Bravo,
1: thank you. Is there a unit to follow 612 Bravo for this 8639 North 7th Street 624 feet? Any unit to start up or break away for this?
3: Yeah, strike away from a lower priority.
1: Any? Jeffrey, thank you.
4: 6-1-8-4-9-16-3-Bravo is code 4. Coming? Colby. With no response from the scene to go, it'll be on Charlie 5 at 927.
1: We have a
2: 10-9. I was only on the, I'm not calling, I'm already switching.
1: 10-4.
5: 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The startup breakaway come from Waze for this theft fight, 11th Avenue, Madison, I told you. 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

0: monthly traffic is a fight at 18,011 North Bloom Drive, 223B. Emergency traffic is a fight at 18,811 North 7th Drive at the group home, 223B. There is no response when there's units available. It's going to be worked on Charlie 2 at 0932 hours. 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
0: I'm in Charlie 2.
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3: 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It's going to be a gray Honda CRV license plate, Roger 2, Adam 1, George King. First is a black sedan license plate, King John 2519. Last been pulling into the church parking lot and the complainant lost sight of them. We have a McKenna for contact at 934.
1: Go ahead. Northbound SR-51 just south of Unionville, out with Arizona. Sam Charles Adam, 0 King 1.
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0: 47 Victor 2122 West Pleasant Lane. Modified vehicle, First Avenue and Roosevelt, Silver Infinity, Arizona plate, Paul, Victor, Adam, 8, Adam 7, Adam, no footage, no suspect info, no tracking, roll on for contact, 936. And for community in the area, 699 East K Road, it's Circle K, 2 ago, Hispanic male, 20, then build, 5'8", red hat. Black shirt, 911 Benstump, 218, taxi to your left on foot without paying any stop on 7th Street. No beef contact information, only 936. Our total rebel copy message for the loud noise, 35th Avenue, Madrid, northwest corner, the torque. They're playing loud music, they're disturbing customers at McDonald's and Burger King. Nobody wants contact, it's 937, Darby and Paula.
1: Well, but I just drove by there. It's just somebody playing music on the corner. It's code 4.
0: Gabby just drove by. Somebody on the corner playing music. It's code 4.

0: Emergency traffic is a fire at 3732 West Carroll Ann Way. May I have you to be?
1: Earl Nate. Complaint reporting of verbal between mother Juliana, last name date from the call, and boyfriend Ruben, spent male, average height, heavy build, 47 years old, none of weapons. Black shirt, black pants, complaint by Zippo 390, nothing physical, just wants them to keep PD peace. Known for contact at 939.

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3: She said she's closest to Bethany Home Road and said she's near the edge of the market and sees a boba and matcha banners and she's near a big yellow trailer.
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1: Edward, can you put us back on that 11th and Madison traffic by the social BCs?
0: Yeah, 10-4, put you back on it. 4-3-2 Bravo, copy. Your message can be a loud noise. 4120 East Alta Vista Road, neighbors at the 20 have their music really loud. 0530 hours, off the base. It's Angel, who wants contact at 4129 East Burgess Lane at 941 W. Natal.
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3: 6 foot, 180 pounds, no weapons. The male dressed in all black, a black umbrella laying out. This is the VHU advised they cannot respond in the washes. It is 942. Is there a unit to follow?

0: Papa Victor for contact at 943, and I copy 623 Bravo, you attached.
1: We're not too far from it, we'll just take it.
0: Copy. Six twenty-one, David, did you copy?
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2: Okay.

0: Australian calling. Am I your call sign? 401 Charlie, can you send me the 487 Victor? 2122 West Pleasant Lane. Passing vehicle first avenue in Roosevelt, Silver Infinity, Arizona Clay, call Victor Adam, Adam 7 Adam, no footage, no suspect, no tracking. Move Rolando for contact. Could the radio supervisor added on here, the subject has called numerous times about a boot being on his vehicle, unknown if he wants to 501 or if the vehicle's not there. There are. Thirteen previous calls about him calling about the boot. 946.
1: 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It's going to be a 311 at 10407 North 11th Place. Unit 1. Male having relations with himself. Black male. Fit. Crazy eyes. No shirt. Jeans. No 11. No contact at 947. 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Unit 900 Bravo at 10015 North 14th Street, 622B.

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1: 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Emergency traffic at the station to be on Adam at 35th Drive, West Rose Lane, 914B, 6100 North.
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1: 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Caden Cutting and Bowie Cutting, dates of birth in 2020-2022. Their father should be with them. Kevin Cutting, date of birth in 81. Mothers, 19, believes their children are physically being 261, possibly have injuries. 21, pure APD officer back at 953, unit 12. So back up 931 David on the welfare check at 4156 West Michigan.
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4: 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Negative TQI, no answer, and callback at 953.
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0: 7-3-0, you can send us that 311 Adam, 423.
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1: Couple 911 hangups from 230 South Polk Avenue with just open lines, and then when we call back, we just get hold music. 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

0: information for any units in the area of 32nd Street and Thomas going northbound. It's a 510 broadcast. The white BMW is a possible plate of 19 William Adam, 86 William, a red BMW, unknown plate of Tenning. Almost causing a 961, lost seen northbound window. It's information only at I-58.
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2: Apparently, ran a couple of red lights and pulled the parking lot there. Nobody for contact. 968. 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
0: Street unit number 14. Caller's number was a boyfriend, Quentin. He's a Hispanic male, 23 years old, small build, black sweats, and no weapons. Is there for contact at 959, and I copy 33, Edward will follow.
3: Message for the Audible at 225 West Ocotillo Road at Madison Meadows. People coming from the southeast electrical door, zone 145. It is 959. Copy, you'll take care of it. Is there a sergeant to advise that she's taking care of it himself?
4: You have it in your backup. It's going to be worked on Charlie 2 and M59 North. Or
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0: 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Keep me on it, please.
1: 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Contact Charles, the employee at 700 RV, is follow.
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3: And any unit to follow in for that domestic 2918 North 54th Lane.
4: Two eleven North. Yeah, you can send me that 647 Victor.
1: 10-4. So Morris Road and New River Road, it's in the other just south on the west side for a 25-foot long camping trailer. Just grab the number pulling out of it. Until it was there, but I see the attached to 01.

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0: That's a 27th Avenue in Union Hills, the bus stop in the retention area. 2 moves on Wall 1, no further description. With backpacks and other belongings, thinks they're selling and using to carry 7 and David. First one's a white male, baseball hat, turquoise shirt, no weapons. I just want them moved along. Caller does not want contact 10-02, unit 12.
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1: Copy 1325 Prospect Avenue. She's possible suspect 2240 to over a month ago. Black female, blonde dreads, gray tank top, burgundy shorts and 11 sitting at benches, walking back and forth all day. With Stephanie at the Baseball Park in gray shirt for contact at 10:03.
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0: 721 Bravo. Yes, ma'am, I think that's 601 John in my view.
1: 10-4. It's 10-05. Desert Ops.
2: Yeah, so the 19th have a Bethany call. I did attach the vehicle. It's going to be an Ohio plate.
1: I copy attach the vehicle. It has an Ohio plate.
3: Does it have any 20s here in Phoenix or anywhere close that we can go check?
2: Not that I can see. It doesn't LPR a lot. When it does, it's just going through 27th Ave Northern. No commercial parked once.
0: Sounds 3-3, copy.

0: 725 David. I'm in number 3 all around. Can you just try to call back one more time?
1: Yes, I'm sorry.
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0: 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Hold 964 is vector 1650 East Villa Street.
2: The custody exchange this morning, but only handed over one out of two kids, still needs to pick up Eileen at 8712 West Indianola. Contact Bianca in a white Kia Optima at 1008 Unit Hall. And Unit Hall for the 418-8325 West Indian School.
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0: 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Coming in from MCSO, they're wanting us to check to see if an SP vehicle is 23-2011, unknown color Chevy Silverado, Arizona plate, X-ray, Adam, 5-3, John. 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We have ANG with MCSO for 21 contract at 10-09.
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0: 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Hi. 47 Victor, 1250 West Southern Avenue, Building 118-2066. Dodge Durango, the plate complaint gave was George over Adam Charlie Victor. Doesn't match to a Dodge Durango, but they confirmed it twice with the complainant. Policy F20, no one else has access, need to tracking, none of the weapons in the vehicle. Maria, contact 10-10.
1: 6 in McDowell, if those officers would like.
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0: Antelope Boulevard, Unit 1102. You need to pick up a Shiva. Person Shiva, last name to personally call, black female, 5'2", 220 pounds, black or brown. 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
1: Complaint is in a verbal with Mom Claudia Gonzalez. He's a Hispanic male, 5'1", medium build, 41 years old, no weapons, light clothing. Complaint advised that it is nothing physical, just wanted PD out to keep the peace. No 237 David and no 390. Clear unit here, follow.
0: 16 over, we can follow. Two 21 Bravo, can you send me a message, please?
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1: It's going to be the 418 Tom at 9429 North Cave Creek Road at the shopping center, 624 Butte. Complaint says there are 35 to 40 transients, mixed races and genders, no known weapons. Says the subjects are spread out around the plaza on each side. Once removed, says there are signs posted, no 418 Tom, no one for contact at 1016, 624 Bravo and 624 Tom. I copy, I'll follow.
3: 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Doing a circle, flat back down, things possibly dizzy. White male, tall, light brown hair, light colored clothing. It's on the 35th Avenue side between the Walgreens and the canal and the park. Caller doesn't want contact at 1016.

0: 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Paper's car is open, doesn't look like they are home, doesn't see anyone inside. Their small pug is out front by itself. They must try to run at people in Clayton's yard. No for contact at 1017-621 David, copy a follow-up.
1: Probably says they're refusing to show Leo or help him any further. Contact's going to be just set the red for escape at 10-17 hours. Are you going to follow?

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0: The landlord had a dispute, 2846 East Mobile Lane, 3 Clinic Page, Daniel the 31st, the crime of the victim. Clinton's currently waiting inside his apartment. Barry for contact, 1018, unit to follow.
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1: And a 1-year-old son. He wanted to take and mix some medications to 911 X-ray. He didn't advise that he took anything. Drives a great Tesla. Not aggressive. Contacts might be with this Frisker at about 10, 19 hours. Is there any phone? Come for.
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4: Okay, 647 26th Avenue in Pearson, just west, 40 North. 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

0: Vickery?
1: Yeah, can you push this call through that we're currently on as a report for me and leave us on?
0: Okay. So far?
1: To zone 20. It's going to be for 3101 West and Northern at 9.
0: Kevlar.
2: Kevlar.

0: 856 network. 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
1: Cover 821 South 4th Ave. I claim a letter from borrower raised the unit and he is now refusing to return it to her. And she would like to try to obtain it. He lives down the street, so there's going to be Rodrigo with Leticia for contact. It's 923.

0: 83 Bravo, are you using Pina clear?
1: Yeah, can you put me on that Echo 6, 997 is 150.
2: All right, when that unit's available, go to 647 at 550 West Bell Road to 23B.
3: Anthony, please.
2: Centaur, and from 550 West Bell Road at the Leslie. Got two white males and a black female. A black male next to the dumpster, smoking 237 David. They've got several belongings with them, possibly camped out. No more weapons. No contact at 10, 24 hours. Second unit's phone.
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1: Ten four. You're holding a 647-2362 North County Third Lane.
2: Emergency traffic is at 53rd Avenue West Camelback Road, southbound 912 feet. Well, Edward, and the other units, we worked on Charlie 9 at 1026 Valley Gate. You're clear.
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0: Corner with team 5 Adam 7 Henry Rank. It's going to be a silver. Chevy Silver.
1: So far.
2: It's audible. Coming from the zone entry exit front door, received at 10:15 hours. The perm 21 is in the call. One for contact at 10:27. 611 Adam is going to be the 647 at 18th Avenue and Bethany Home Road at the bus stop. 611 B. Pushed two people in camp at the bus stop, away, female, white male, known weapon, no further description, possibly using 237 David Darlene for telephone contact at 1027, 611 Bravo, I copy, you'll follow.
4: 923, we can have from 35th and Cactus.
1: Yeah, I don't think that's closer than where they're at.
0: It's possible to be a few to meet me at 514.
5: Any supervisor meet 514, David?
0: CSO, man. I need a control substance officer.
5: Copy, sorry, you're coming to Wilson 1. Any CSO to meet 500?
2: Paradise Village Parkway, east, 634 feet. The westbound light is turned facing eastbound, says it's plane says it's interfering with traffic, so the signal has been advised. No one for contact at 1028.

information for you in this area, Key Creek and Sonoran District Drive, southbound. The 390 David ran past the large white transport pickup plate. Nora, Lincoln, Adam, 8, David, Henry, swerving in and out of lanes. Looks like he's going to call the 961. That's info at 10:29 hours.

0: Either one, bro. Can I get my numbers there?
1: Either one, Bravo. The numbers are going to be 116569.

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1: 421.
0: 508 for an alley fire. There's a charged line across Third, 2nd Avenue in Townland, 1032, begin to follow.

0: and pushes over as an I am waiting to get two toes.
1: Can I get your serial?
2: Robert 1581, code 4, accidental.
1: 10-4.
2: I'm with 11022.
1: 10-4, thank you. I need to follow through with 508 Second Avenue and Sun. 5 West Cactus Road, 924 feet.
3: Five one four David.
1: I got no response anyway. Can I see you, so?
3: Copy, thank you.
1: You're welcome.
0: Further to David, I can make that CSO.
1: That's 432 David. Copy.
4: Murray Zebra David 447.
1: Never, can you send him your call sign?
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0: 同一个方向。
1: 没错。
0: 64 Tommy 8 years. Got in on 1033, got in on Charlie 6.
2: Go far, I'm trying to reset it.
0: Please. Trying to call an APO unit, threat 618 North Central.
3: It's going to be Sheila Renee Holman Lloyd.
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3: Holman hyphen Lloyd.
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1: 10-4.
3: Nominal 418, George, 5152 is Latham.
0: No. Six-24 Bravo, can you 10-9 the plate?
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0: 10-4.

0: 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I'll let you know when I get it back.
1: Copy.
2: Houston Bravo, is he code 4 as well?
1: Yeah, 4.
3: Anyone totals at 7725 with myself?
1: Oh, can you push my call off citation?

0: Cars be traffic at 415 Bravo 4717 West Bond Drive 7800 South 834 B. 834. Which is another Charlie Lake 738?
1: It's me, Bella Monty.
2: So far.
0: B. Clay was just on the 21 with friend Brianna Dawson of 2000. She said she is in a verbal with a male roommate who's throwing toys around. Male is going to be Caleb, 24, white male, blue and blonde. Blue eyes, blonde hair, no weapons. There are two kids in the home, a 2-year-old and a 1-year-old. Grant doesn't have a 21 and was contacting, complaining on the Messenger app. None for contact at 1038. Is there a unit to follow? Is there a unit to follow 613 David on this 415 Frank at 4802 North 19th Avenue, 613B?
2: North 73rd Lane. And complaints house of the utility box area that I sheeted. Transients keep going there to use toothpaste from David and throw needles in complaints yard. Currently sees 4 to 5 of them now. No weapons. Would like to move along. No contact at 1039 and I shall 813 Bravo will follow.

0: 24 Bravo, MPD came back. Coming back negative to a Honda pilot.
1: Copy, thank you.

0: information for late entry units. It's going to be an APL from DPS for Marine Chevy Traverse, license plate of 4, Adam Adam, 1 Victor 7. Was going over 95 miles per hour when it exited by 17 at Durango, went southbound 19th Avenue. Complaints for them on the people, so I'm on the 21. And today almost hit the medium and caused 9-1. So information only at 10:41.
1: This is Marius, 19th Avenue, Bell, got a 510 broadcast. White BMW 330i, no license plate, going approximately 100, left being going eastbound, running red lights. That's it, info at 10:41 hours.
2: And 30 to Edward for traffic. It's an unwanted guest at 1751 West Indian School for Phase 2. Complaining gave a partial 20 and said, it's because this lady won't leave, and then hung up. Nothing physical heard and no answer on callback time 3. Also complaining gave was 611 West. Was not matching up to the Phase 2 and no rapid SOS was mapped. At 10:42.
3: The call figure hashed a couple 52s for 390 David. Nobody wants contact. It's 10:42.
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0: LP14639E Southgate. Looks like the vehicle comes back to a Yovani at 4633 East Southgate, apartment 140.
1: It's going to be the other half. They're 23 in the office. They're requesting to do a walkthrough of the apartment before she has to move out, so the staff is giving her a hard time. It's going to be Bianca for contact.
0: He's still holding two calls on 518, beat it one at 618 North Central, and they're at 333 East of Roosevelt.
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3: Copy message. 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

0: We're holding a check welfare at 2020 West Cactus Road, a 459 Adam at 7777 North Black Canyon, and a 647 at 9212 North 11th Street.
1: I'm going to be at 2335 East at Beverly Lane. DPS out waiting outside in a white Chevy Cruze. Just got a report in the ER some burn injuries to a child. At 46, Sarah, unit 12.
2: 231, Dave.
1: Yeah.

Information for 7,800 and 900 units in the area 4135 North 27th Avenue, Super 8, room number 407, fire 17 for 901 Ocean. Male Christian is not breathing. They are starting CPR. Possible fentanyl. It's information only at 1047. 788, you're clear.

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1: 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There's been a unit set out there and checking 813 Adam, 83 Avenue and Thomas, northeast corner. 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
2: 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Uncle Four, I was just talking to the driver.
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3: Can you roll fire to FPS for a staff member that is having some tingling in her left shoulder and a little bit of chest pain?
1: 10-4.
3: Thank you.
4: About 3400 West Camelback. If you could send some units down there, we're tied up right at the intersection of 3300 Camelback. We won't be able to go down there. It looks like it's 61.
0: 10-4. 133 Edward for traffic.
2: 733 Edward.
0: It's a trespasser, 611 West Indian School at the Budget Suite. From a west side entrance, there's two 101s being verbal and refusing to leave. So they have a blue Toyota Camry. There's an plate of 76 Adam Zero George William on the property that they're hanging around. It's two black females in their 30s, so short. One wearing a green shirt and green shorts, the other in a white shirt and jean shorts. They're held with security, so for contact at 10:50.
5: It's all 3400 West Camelback.
3: Thank you.
0: 10-4.

0: Street plans meeting up with a fake contractor who complainant hired and refused to provide licensing info. Plans coming to pick up leftover tools. Complainant would like PD-23 to mediate the exchange. He's picking up from a Jesus, Hispanic male, 5'9", an old friend from high school. We have Trip, the victim, for contact at 1051.
1: 1051.
2: Friends, using 237, even refusing to leave the property. Greet his staff for contact at 51 hours.
1: Go ahead.
3: I'm having some computer issues. Can you just show me 10-8 from our last call, please?
1: Yeah, thanks.
2: Not a weapon, possibly on 237, David. Says he's staring at a 14 to 15-year-old student doing a car wash and refusing to leave. Sarah is the coach for contact at 10:52 hours.

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1: Bravo. 409 Adam on Camelback, please. I'm just on the road.
2: 10-4 is going to be the 459 Adam at 1003 East Camelback Road, 615 beat. It's a partial burglary from Import Auto. Coming from door window sensor. No one for contact at 1054. Is there a unit to follow?
1: 12 Bravo.
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0: 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We'll be out with a gray Jeep. 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
0: Alpha 47 Victor at 2535 West Camback at Quick Trip. Vehicle was taken 4647 West Walden, lasting Wednesday to the Silver 2006 Navigator, Arizona plate of Tom Charlie Adams, 625. Andrew's waiting on foot in front of the store for contact, 1050.
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3: And if you never got a message requesting the 418 George 5152, was late, I'm confident 179 subject is refusing to leave. Removed, it's a Seth. Right now, early 50s, orange t-shirt, navy blue shorts, no weapons, contact Yesenia, the employee at 1059. Knowing trespasser, 4239 was McDowell.

0: 813 Broadcom message, you're requesting the domestic Key 545 North 83rd Avenue, unit 1149. Complaint 6, girlfriend's in a verbal complaint. Jahara, last names of the call, white female, 40s, 5'7", average build, flower shirt. Moon weapons, drives a black Acura. Yesterday, female broke the door and threw a couple of clothes. Contact Renee at 11 o'clock, and I shall be 11 to follow.
1: Emergency traffic is a domestic at 2554 West Pecan Road, 5700 South, 413 feet. For a caller on the line, they said that it should be Building 5.
2: George, I'm getting in school to the 611 West call, please.
1: Yes, of course. 01. 8 is clear.
3: 414 Broadway,
2: topic. We have anyone 10A or in Rhode Island, in court 243.
3: 414 Broadway, was trying to answer of.
2: 414 Broadway. Send it to me, please.
3: Copy, I already sent it to you. Can you get a backup for this domestic 554 West Pecan?
4: Edward, we could use 508. We're going to be just east of 35th. And it's just going to be one disabled vehicle on the roadway, so if you want to come and replace me in the street.
5: Copy, heading there from 20th to Camelback right now.
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1: He's confirmed it's A246.
3: Heavy blazer, paper tag, and a plate swerving. Almost caught A961. The last thing going eastbound on 10th Buren. Nobody's contact information, only 1102.
7: Go ahead and send me that 15, John.
5: Super. It's going to be Stephen Hills and Dean Hills. Three juveniles around 10 years old, 5'10", back and forth on mini electric bikes, almost paused at 961. An ongoing problem, the caller does not want contact 1103 and 964. Bob is going to call you in.
1: 2020 West Cactus Road. Definitely hearing very loud music coming from apartment B. Definitely also hearing some yelling and children. It's been ongoing for 30 minutes. No one for contact at 1103. Is there a unit to follow?
2: John David.
1: Thank you.

0: X-ray to one. It's code 4 with 22 yield unit. Honor's on the way here, assist individual to support inside.
1: Okay.
0: 615 Bravo. I'll take my 459 Charles, please. I copy it, though.
1: 10-4.

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1: Thank you.
0: So I'm one of guests, 8808 North by Canyon, suspended today. There's a service in the lobby refusing to leave. He's at 11K Hall, date of birth in 1990, black male, black sweater, black pants, and a weapon. Heather's the employee for contact at 1106 units of Hall. $300 versus a white Toyota RAV4. Zebra Adam 2, William Nora. The driver walked away refusing to exchange information. The driver's a white female in her 50s, unknown clothing description, no weapon. Possibly walked into a coffee shop. What is your contact at 1107?

0: Exactly, bro. He's from that fucking denial.
1: It's going to be the 459 out of 7777 North Black Canyon. 625B, it's audible coming from the office door. The second office door came in at 1026. RP's 21 is in the call, no one for contact. At 1108, is there a unit to follow? Holding a trespasser, 4801 East Washington, and a triple threat, 2334 East Polk.
2: Okay.
1: 61 at 4639 East Southgate Avenue. Witness the dark blue Range Rover with Dominican flag on the windshield, white license plate, unknown state,

0: This is actually going to be reference to the previous 961 at 4639 East Southgate. The complainant said PD never went out and then saw PD, didn't wave them down, but saw them driving in the wrong area. The complainant still doesn't want contact, but they advised a complainant if they see PD again to wave them down so that they can find them somewhere we can't see. I'm going to call them back and try and get a better location. Can I get back up?
1: 432 Bravo.
0: Copy.
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0: Emergency traffic is applied at 3458 West Van Buren Street, 411 beat. Is 314 applied at 3458 West Van Buren, 411 beat? With no response and there's a unit to go, it'll be on Charlie 4 at 1111. Can I give you a star with this hot traffic? It's a fight at 3450 West Van Buren. 412 Bravo, anyone to back up? Can I get a backup for this fight at 3450 West Van Buren? 412 Bravo, copy.
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3: 10-4.

0: 2-1 Bravo, just confirming, said to push it through, 918, 10-4.
1: I'm sorry, 10-9.
0: Confirming, you said push that through as a 918, 10-4.
1: No, negative. I'm sorry, I asked you to push it through as an I, as an India, and keep us out of it.
0: Makes more sense, 10-4.
2: Yeah, 4301 East Washington at the sub shack at 11:13.
0: Available for the I'm at a Bravo 2207 West Happy Valley Road to the meet.
2: Central Leasing Office. Two subjects that are known to take packages are walking around the complex. A black male, late 20s to 30s, wearing a white t-shirt with dreads, and a white female, 20s, black hair, white t-shirt, no weapons on either. Jacob, the employee, wants contact at 11:13. Is there a unit that can follow?
3: 735, Bravo.
2: I got Pico Golden Custody, 1635 East Indian School at 1114.
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1: Or 24 row for the trespasser. 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
0: Second Street construction site. Information from a live feed. There's three subjects, all males with no shirts, no weapons, bags, and belongings. Complainant wants some trespass on the property. Complainant spoke to the site manager that advised that there are workers on the property, but these subjects are not supposed to be here. Known for contact at 11:15. Can I get a unit to follow? Follow for this trespassing. Copy.
2: Information for 900 units on the area, Portsmouth Avenue and Bell headed westbound to 390 David Broadcast. Maroon Kia Sportage, Arizona plate of Zebra George Adams 03 Victor escorting. Caller was not following. No one for contact. This is information.
3: Construction site. Unknown individual accessed lockbox and the building. There's an open door. Complainant is just asking for officers to clear the building. No current movement inside, but the lights are on. Contact's going to be with Tom, who's Silver, Jeep Grand Cherokee, in the desk of the building. It's 11:16, third unit's fault.
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0: bubble at 8214 South 20th, please.
1: 420, please.
0: Copy. Was that 422, David?
1: Yes, ma'am.
0: I copy. It's an audible at 8214 South 23rd, please. It's coming in from a residential for Winter residence. The customer's requesting dispatch through the alarm. Looks like it's coming from the back door and the windows. No one for contact at 1118. Can I get a unit to follow? For this audible at 8214 South 23rd, please.
2: What line is it?
0: Copy, thank you.
3: Edward, reference the 647 that went out about a pit in the parking lot. We're 234. Can you put us on the call?
1: Can you send me the 429 Robert?

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Emergency traffic is 415 Frank, 1815 West Culture Street, 613 Beach. 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It's going to be worked on Charlie 6, 7 and 9. You're clear at 11:21 hours. Sir, unit to go for this 415 Frank. 10-4, sir, unit to follow 614 Bravo for this 415 Frank. 1815 West Coulter Street, 613 B. Blank call for 804 Union on Adam 4 and 5. Thank you. Flight call for 804 Union

report is going to be the 418 Tom at 9835 North 7th Street at Sunny Slope Church. 622B, there's a black male, 45 to 50, is under weapons, dark tee, blue jeans, no further description. Suspect is back on the property and is refusing to leave. Complaint on Watson, 418 Tom's. Zero for telephone contact at 1123. Is there a unit to follow?

0: holding a 418 Tom at 750 West Camelback Road, 614 Butte.
1: Says there are approximately 8 objects hanging out near the business. Bullying parts and backpacks and look like I'm removed. Contact somebody with Alfred, so 1125.
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0: It's a hike at 1505 South Clark Avenue. Complaint has been verbal with a friend. Unknown on the name. It's a black female, 5'2", skinny build, in her 40s, no weapons. Wearing a black shirt, black shorts. Suspects refusing to look after complainant asked her to do so. Complainant wants to remove from the property. Adriana is your contact at 1126.
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0: with Claremont, 6200 North, unit 1049, 11 year old daughter Whitney Wall overnight. Renos made in Santa Venus, date of birth in 2015, Hispanic female, 5 foot, 110 pounds, stunner weapons. Left on foot, Ronnie is the dead for contact, dead 1127.
2: It's going to be the 487 at 2120 West Northern Avenue, 623B. Has been going in and out of the building making products. It's a white male, 30-5'3". Thin white tee with patterned shorts, no weapons. Is outside of the store giving out what he took. Desires prosecution. Maria for contact at 1128. Is there a unit to follow? It's a fellow 623 Bravo for this 487 2120 West Northern Avenue 623B.
1: 623 Bravo.
2: 10-4, thank you.
1: Nine,
0: 10-4, 47 Victor, 3003 West Lone Cactus, 21,400 North. Black 1998 Chevy S10, there's on a plate of one Paul Adam 391, was taken by a potential buyer. In April, never return. Been for contact 1129. I have a staff call Mission Lane and Metro Parkway.
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0: 8397,
1: Victor, I have 6901 West Highland. 2 ago, complaints saw a dark gray, blue, or black BMW with a California plate, unknown plate number. Male sitting in the vehicle with his head to the side. It stated the vehicle was parked legally on the curb. Complaints out of 6 or 7, unknown a person needs help. Known for contact 1130. You have to follow.
0: It all went wrong.
1: 10-4, thank you.
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0: 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Have a 510 broadcast. Call for a transit police assistant vehicle number George 572 John Tom 510 and driving reckless Los Angeles eastbound. There is no for contact. This is information at Urban 31. Fighters clear.
1: And there's two black males, no weapons, just doing 237 David, and I've been screaming out loud under a tree in front of the property. Just want to move along. I have no contact. It's 1132. So you're going to talk?
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3: 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I'm going to be contacting Greco and a silver Hyundai Elantra. 1134, so you need to follow.
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621B, but it's going to be the 647 at 9842 North 18th Avenue, 621B. Three homeless subjects, no known weapons, with bags and belongings. Suspects are smoking 237 David and are hanging out under a neighbor's car park. 21 of them removed from the property. No one for contact at 1135. Is there a unit to follow?

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0: We're overhead for that 647 on 18th Avenue. What's the info?
1: It's going to be three homeless subjects, no weapons, bags and belongings. The suspects are smoking 237 David and hanging out under the neighbor's carport.

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1: Avenue.
2: I copy, walking northbound on 18th Avenue.
1: Can you make my call in Ars and Robertson at Dartmouth? Leave me on it. 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

0: M15s, the units that are on 18, that right up your driver's side door, the lead vehicle, it looks like they went into that residence.
1: 2474
0: East Coronado. Someone had a bike. They're out there right now. They're going to be walking your direction.
1: Emergency traffic is a domestic 6250 West Pueblo Avenue, 833B. 84 domestic 6250 West Pueblo Avenue, 833B. Please go slow and try to make it no response at 1140.
2: Any units to stop? I can confirm my sir, domestic 6050 West Pueblo Avenue.
3: 6900 units in the area of 2604 with Pearson 4800 north, the alley just north of the 901 Ocean brought up. Fire 17 for rail, possibly 901 Ocean, the alley just north, and Narcan has been deployed. Subject is breathing. That's information only at 1140. 6 you're clear.
2: No problem, thank you.
4: It's 24 Bravo. Is that the only two subjects you get along?
0: Everything, yeah. Those are the only two subjects I saw come out that direction. There's two other subjects. It might just be residents. They're seeing what's going on to your north.
4: Copy.
5: Twenty-two.
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1: Stand by for hot traffic.
2: Hey, I'm sorry about this. Can you try pushing it through RS one more time? It has not come through. I'll buy.
3: 10-4.
4: First street traffic is in Meadow and Charles, 9000 North Indian School, 811B. Anyway, you're for the Meadow and Charles, 9000 North Indian School, 811B.
3: David?
2: Good.
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6: From West Indian School Road. 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

0: 613 David, just so I can let them know, what is the reason for BHU?
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0: How far? In the 83 area.

0: 423, David. I copy your message to check welfare at 1102 East Mulata Drive. There's an open line with the juvenile whispering. If you don't get the dogs, I will 415 George them. Refused to answer any other questions. Kept saying, don't worry about it, just get the dogs. The juvenile sounded possibly 5 or 7 years old and then hung up. Contact at 1144. Can I get a unit to follow?
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0: 613, David B2 is going to head out there, and I sent you that 21 for them.
1: Okay, thank you.
0: 634, Adam, it's going to be the 647 at 4707 East Paradise Village Parkway North. At the Taos Complex on the east side along Tatum, 632 feet. So white male, 20s, black pants, blue shirt, using 237 David, possible transient in the gated community carport. Thanks for telephone contact at 1146. Is there a unit to follow? Call 634.
1: 31, David.
0: 34.
1: Bravo, 647, Victor, please.
0: 10-4. Drive 1800 North. Astro Garden 621B, there's a black male 20 to 35, 6, medium build, no weapons, with a dark brown pit bull and a white semi-truck. Unknown license plate. That's in the area, says dogs a bit aggressive, has been parked for 4 to 5 days on the north side of the apartments by the cul-de-sac area. The vehicle is always on and has been on today. Michael for contact at 1147, 624 Atomic, copy, you'll follow. Information for units in the area, Freedom Boulevard and Thunderbird 633B. The gray Nissan Altima, Arizona, X-ray Zebra, Adam 987, swerving and ran a red light, almost crashed into another driver, last seen westbound, no one for contact at 1147.
2: Adam 9024 West Roma Avenue, 4400 North, 811 B. Adam at 9024 West Roma, 4400 North, 811 B. With no response in there, the unit to go, it will be on Charlie 4 and Charlie 4 at 1148. Yeah, 10-4, they're still looking for someone. They have engine 40 that's leaving their scene at 9000 West Indian School. They're heading over to Good Sam now.
3: Okay, we hear you, Heather.
2: Awesome, thank you. Their traffic's on Charlie 8 is restricted if you need more info.
3: Yes, ma'am.
1: You want Bravo, I copy. I think we're all tied up on the 901 Charles right now.
4: Yeah. 10-4. Any units of the bulletin you can break away, you can start up for the 901, the 312 Adam at 9024 West Roma.
1: From away.
4: 822, our copy from away, Frank is on Charlie Deck 4, again Charlie 4, Supervisor Mother.
2: L510, Ron over Brown, medium build, has a history of 918 and 91 X-ray. Steady 390s until he passes out and sometimes carries on the 415 William. He is tracking to the side of the street in this complex. He drives a black Ford F-150 pickup or a 2015 work Toyota Tacoma, white in color. His 21's in the call. Tom White, 21 contact at 1149.
4: 10-4.
5: Just disabled. And no further info, so I called him by fire.
0: Line call for any downtown unit. We're holding a trespassing at 620 North 6th Street.

0: 5, Charlie.
1: Connor, Charlie.
0: I'm sorry to bother you, but P1's definitely messing up. Can you try to push it as an A and Adam?
1: Try.
2: Ready, stand up.
3: Go for
2: it. Stand
1: up. Still in the 427 and 3065 West Peoria, the 647 Victor at 3150 West Glendale, and the trespasser at 2004 North 28 Drive.

0: 24 Bravo, copy your message. This is 14 Bravo, 16635 North 8 Creek. Department 129, that also says the leasing office. I guess there's a loud verbal. Something physical, just at residence. Arguing about dog waste.
1: Parking in the middle of the parking lot, leaving, returning. Bravo, they went to the back of the complex. And then while on 21, returned to the front again. Window seats into the CEO description, unknown plate. No one for contact 1153.
2: Bravo, following.
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0: X-ray 12, you can come in that trespass on 6th Street.
1: X-ray 12, copy. It's a trespassing at 620 North 6th Street, the Best Western. There's a guest in the lobby who's angry about the price increase and yelling 236 to return if you lease the property. His pupils are dilated, named Michael, a white male in his 30s, 5'10", 150 pounds, gray and white hair, olive green shirt, blue jeans, and no weapons. Complaining about some trespass. Can I do the employee contact at 11:55? Can I get a unit to follow? Can I get a unit to follow for this trespassing at 620 North 6th Street?
0: I can advise if he's still there. Jerry 6, you're not moving, Michael.
1: Copy.

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1: 424 Bravo.
0: 424 Bravo, and your backup, it'll be on Charlie Ford, 1156. Can I get a unit to follow for this emergency traffic to Mayor 62 at 6016 South 14th Place?
1: 421 North.
0: Copy. Can I get a sergeant's monitor?
2: Okay. 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
1: In a verbal fight with staff at the black female, black shirt, black pants, a white hat, none of the weapons. Following the call, Civic was cursing in the background. Info's coming in slow. They want to remove contact near at 1157. I show 825 Adam and 821 Adam will follow. I'm with Indian School.
0: 4P3s.
3: Can you change my location? It's going to be just west of 7th Street in the eastbound number 3 lane, please.
4: Copy that. Number 21. That 21 is still being tracked at various locations a couple blocks away. Suspect was a white female, 30s, spindle, black pink, shorts, blonde hair. Kristen, for a contact at the McDonald's, 1158 unit to follow. Backup 921 Bravo, and that's off to 3455 West Peoria. 921 Bravo, keep working on your backup.
5: 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So.
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1: Before David.
2: 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I'm back up on 34 David.
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1: So 6, I'm going to be on Bethlehem Road and 14th Street. 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
1: Visual.
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1: Sorry, for it. I'm just going for
0: it. Go for it, thank you. Hi, Cap. X-ray 16, do you copy?
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3: Copy 934 Bravo. It's going to be A418 Tom at 19407 North 27th Avenue at the In-N-Out. Previously 418 Tom, subject is back on the property. Name is Curtis Burton, black male, 36'3", thin build, red hat, black shirt, tan pants, no known weapons. In the past, it looks like he did bring an accelerant relator into the bathroom. We have a Luke for contact at 1202 hours. Is there a unit to follow?
4: All right, thank you, bro.
3: Copy.

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1: Working on that.
2: It's a 418 at number 18 East Riverside Street. Complainant is trying to pick her 8-year-old child from X named Jessica, born in 91. Your contact will be in a bluish gray Chevy Silverado at 1204. Can I get a unit to follow?
1: Fortunately, bro, he calls every week for this. It's just a 21 detail. I can take care of it.
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3: Information convenience there, 2319 East Taylor Street, 500 North, it's a 901 broadcast. 37-year-old wife had a seizure and is now not breathing. They started CPR and fire at 17 for them. This information only for us at 204.

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0: Your complaint is in 129, correct?
1: I mentioned the other party was in unit 134. But yes, our complainant is 129.
0: Okay, me.
2: Emergency traffic is a 418 Tom on a city bus at 93rd Avenue and West Thomas Road, southwest corner. Male unknown. King, ten, you're clear.
3: It's going to be on Charlie 8 at 1206. King, ten, you're clear.
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0: Just for info, she's going to be transported to exam. Precautionary. They expect that she might have had a stroke or some medical issues.
2: I copy. She's going to be transported to Good Sam for precautionary and possibly had a stroke. Job supervisor to copy.
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2: Cast, 7 minutes ago, there are two white males, 14 years old, juveniles, on e-bikes, and no weapons, heading northbound, riding recklessly, seem to be playing a game with vehicles. 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
1: Five-sixteen Edward for traffic.
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1: It's a trespassing at 1012 North 7th Avenue, El Norteno. Correction, Norteno. There was a male trespass before, refusing to leave. This is a male, 55 years old, 5'5", 130 pounds, white tank top, gray pants, Converse, no weapon. How many employees your contact at 1209

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1: Edward, you can send the call,
0: Ruby. 513 Edward, copy. It's a trespassing at 10001 North 16th Street, Mr. Bouquet. Correction 1001. The black male, 6'2", skinny build, 32 years old, unweapons, black hoodie, black pants, suspects refusing to leave when asked to do so, complaining with Mike from trespass. Julie, the staff member, is your contact at 1210.
2: Deanna Forte, female 30s, 5'4", dark brown hair, black sports bra, blue pants, no weapons, I think possibly 390 cents. Female, miles from breath, was supposed to leave at 11 and is being verbally aggressive when asked to leave. Complaint was removed. Jillian for contact at 1211, is there a unit to follow?
3: Six to Fernando, call my contact.

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1: Next is 601-2401 East Van Buren. It'll be a 21 detail. So the boyfriend relapsed and tried to jump out of the complainant's car on the freeway. They got into this treatment facility, but he walked off. Brooks Vincente, born in 93, Indian male, 5'6", 194 pounds. Green shirt, green sweatpants, walking eastbound on Victoria for 21 contact at 1212.
0: Hey, 25 Davis, turn that check walker, please.
2: Enforcement from the check welfare at 2649 St. School Road, St. Clair. A mother, Josephine, kicked complaining out of the hotel room they've been living in. Taylor complains 15-year-old standing outside of St. Clair. Contact Josiah, wearing gray shirt and black pants at 1213 at Unit Apollo.
3: Unit 25 out of Messiah. 10-4.
2: 24, I work on a message you're requesting the trespasser. 5021 was McDowell at Polar Coast. 5 mixed race males and females sitting outside, seating with a red pistol nearby, talking to them, no weapons, contact you with the manager at 1213.

0: 4. £960, curly hair, white shirt, blue sweatpants, sandals, no weapons. 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To follow. 4B, residential burglary. 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Going for contact at 12:16, 6:31, David, a copy, you'll follow. 6:32, David is going to be the 647 at 40th Street and Thunderbridge at South 32B. There's 3 white males and 1 black male, no weapons, at the southwest corner on the west side of the street bus stop doing 237. David complaint wants to move along, no one for contact at 12:16. 6:32, Bravo, I copy, you'll follow. It's going to be a check welfare, 2334 East Polk Street, unit number 7. Complaint supervising subject Miles Roger. Native male, 45-4 with tattoos, no weapons, has a 51, and is a registered offender. And is currently around children. The complaint doesn't know what he's 51 for and had no further info. Said they were worried for the children. It was an anonymous caller. They did not want contact at 12:17. Have a 961 Henry at 2824 East Indian School.
1: Copy, 223 David. It's going to be a 418 town at 650 East Bell Road at McDonald's. White female, white male, 30s to 40s, unknown height and weight, dark navy blue shirt, light gray pants, no known weapons, with a hospital bracelet on. Sleeping in the lobby in the back left-hand corner, refusing to leave. Steve and Jennifer contact at 12:17, and I copy 223 Bravo, you attached.

Information units in the area of 64th Street and Greenway Parkway, 633B and 647 Victor broadcast a white Dodge pickup, Arizona 628. George Robert John was driving westbound in eastbound lanes until complete and honk. Vehicle's now back in the westbound lanes. Now for contact at 12 18.

0: emergency traffic is applied, 28 Drive, West Cactus Road, 931B. Right on 28th Drive, West Cactus Road, 931B.
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3: You see Adele's hat and something covering his mouth, no weapons. He left northbound in the complex, would like the mail moved along, complain it, can take contact if needed. 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
2: We'll see somebody else.
1: 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Someone else to back up. 933 David on the welfare check at 14,852 North 32nd Drive. Someone make up back for 933 David on the welfare check at 14,852 North 32nd Drive.
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0: and George, 5152, was late on it to comfort in. 390 subject refusing to leave. Seth, last name in the call, white male, early 50s, orange t-shirt, navy blue shorts, no weapons, contact Yesenia, the employee at 1220 unit Apollo. Unit Apollo for the 418 George, 5152 is Latham. Stand by for backup.
1: Seven Edward, need a backup.
0: A3 David needs a backup for his 418 George, 5152 is Latham.
1: 17.
0: 10-4.
2: Is there anyone for a 901 X-ray at 421 North? And anyone else that'll be on Charlie 4 at 1221?
3: 424 Bravo.
2: Copy. Steve. And stated that she would be 901 Henry unless her dad cares enough. Then stated in three hours she was taking knife and was 901 X-ray. Anyone to the call? Brandon, for no phone contact at 1222. Is there a unit to follow?
1: 615 Bravo.
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0: Hey, Dr. Jordan, the message you want the fight and 2008 150th drive, complain of verbal, that's back in Francisco. 22-year-old, white shirt, black pants, does have a new male body truck, male body truck off, complain that it's not paid, complain trying to take it back, male won't let him, Kimberly, 1223.
1: South 9th Street, there's a Hispanic male in his 50s to 60s, 5'6", adult, unknown clothing description, no weapons, in a tan four-door truck, unknown license plate, has been parked on top of grass area in South Park and moves around. No one for contact at 1223. Can I get a unit to follow? Can I get a unit to follow for the 647 Victor at 1433 South 9th Street? Happy, thank you. Corona 961 at the I-17 freeway in Bell Road.

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1: 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It's NJMDC.

0: Emergency traffic is a 601 drawn at 31st Street in Almeria, 1700 North, 722 beat.
1: 75
0: Jordan. 75 Jordan, you're back. It'll be on Charlie 7 at 1225.
1: I'm going to monitor.

0: 234 Bravo, I copy your message for the domestic at 1130 East Carey Lane. Complaint and a verbal with the daughter's father, Alex Baker of 2001. White male, 6'3", 120 pounds, unknown clothing, no known weapons. Advised the locks have been changed and they're refusing to let the complainant inside to get some items. We have Ashley waiting in a white BMW SUV for contact at 1226. Is there a unit to follow?
1: I sent you a call. Can you copy the information?
2: Yes, I'm reading it over right now.
1: Okay, thank you.
2: Accessory furnace.
3: Unit grind.

0: Information for units in the area, 15th Avenue and Northern 624B. It's a 647 Victor broadcast. 101 with glasses and a white Volvo, Arizona, Lincoln William, Adams, 6 David Victor with tinted windows, driving erratically and recklessly. They're cutting people off and using the middle passing lane to get in and out of traffic. Known for impact at 1228. Traffic.
1: 4 point umbrella.
0: Offer at 1731 East Old Street. Reference of previous incident is to check to see if the juvenile is 23 at the church. Name is Lynn Mesme. Born in 2015. Hispanic female. 5 foot, 110 pounds, no weapon, no further description. Looks like the caller was 915 David at 1229. Can I get a unit to follow?
1: 423 David.
0: Copy.
2: No lead trespass at 5240 was baseline. 8209 got a message sending you the 585 myself from McDonald in the intersection. 254 in the intersection, northbound side. Streets has been notified at 1229.
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3: So far, it's going to be at 2641 West Union Hills, Bridgewater Assisted Living. Three homeless white males are in touch area using 237 David, leaving property around, no weapons. 1230, units follow.
4: 34 Bravo.
0: Anyone, David, a copy, I'll follow.
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1: I'm flying 81 Bravo, you copy?
3: Do not.
2: The victim was taken for imaging, so I will have to stand by until then. The medical staff was not cooperative in letting us take the event for them.
3: Bravo, I copy that down. Thank you.
4: There are units to follow. 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
6: Seven ten Charlie, I copy your message from that 961 Henrietta, 28 Maple Reef Indian School. It's a 2013 Honda Accord versus 8 pale gray sedan with a younger male and dark hair that left on foot. Since they need assistance getting a video from the store, caller is going to be Joan winning in a lavender tank top at 12:33.
4: Victor at 11:30 East Butler Drive, 624B. A white four-door pickup truck parked in the way. There's a white male, 5'9", and Bill's gray shirt, blue pants. He's not supposed to be parked there in the middle of the way, and believes he does not live there. No one for contact at 12:53.

0: 17 Freeway and Valve Road, 224 feet. Foot 4, 220 pounds, blue shirt, unknown pants, unknown weapons, refusing to leave the property, has been trespassed before. Complainant has a no trespassing card. It is on the north side of the building and keeps coming in and out. Julie, the manager, is your contact at 1234.
1: I'm here on my NPC. I don't have it with me right now, in case they're trying to contact me.
0: Defer.
2: Hope you're going to attempt to make contact in room 115.

0: 951 Harvard Echo, Fair Mistress Visible for check at 3333 West Thunderbird. Jack Mallow, 2 years old, green shirt, tiki shorts, barefoot. I'm on the pool area, no physical injuries, does seem to be overheated, they're getting water now. How long you spent outside for? They're up at the front office. Tina's the property manager for contract level 35, unit 12.
1: Thank you. 824, we're calling a message requesting the 586 at 3221 West McDowell at 1235.
2: Thank you, Bravo. We're almost through this call. Just have a standby and we'll make a pickup shortly.
0: 1042,
2: Edward. You can just, we can make that backup and put it on.
0: 10-4. Manager?
3: Please travel, just tomorrow.
0: Okay, thank you.

0: 21 David.
1: So, can you have fire roll their location, please? Our individual is not responding very well.
0: I copy. Or injure yourself and others, no weapons, take any UPC. Office supervisors, 10 to 1031. It's 1237, and 921 Bravo is going to follow you in.

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1: 422 David.
0: 422 David. Can you just make sure that Charlie Deck will fire?

0: Emergency traffic is ahead at 36th Street and Thomas, 714 beat. Is there anyone for a fight at 36th? Or to anyone else, it'll be on Charlie 7 at 1238.
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1: Go ahead.
2: Hey, I don't mind just asking if you can switch over there to give 915 David an update when you're able to. They're away from their MDC.
1: Didn't I?
2: 915 David is asking if you can switch to Adam 9 to give them an update when you're able to reference your call. They're away from their MDC, so they can't look at their messages.
1: 10-4. Yeah, I'm with her right now. But I'll switch.
2: Copy, thank you.

0: 613, do you copy?
1: I copy.
0: Yeah.
2: Emergency traffic, this is domestic, 5011 East Sheriff Drive, 613, do you?
1: 632, David Pryor.
2: 632, David Rack of Charles, 1241.
0: 30 units to follow. For the 415 Frank 5011 East Sharon Drive, 633 beat.
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0: Sir, heard it to monitor.
1: 63 Bravo.
0: Sir, thank you. It's a fight at 4311 East Vineyard Road at the house behind. Glenn is trying to set leap and hearing male and 101 in the backyard yelling all day and all night at each other. CADMAP is possibly 4324 East Barrel. Complainant was more concerned about the noise than about the neighbors. Any unit to follow?
2: 42
0: Bravo.
2: Copy.
1: 41 Bravo. I believe 915 David wants to speak to us about this phone call.
2: I wonder if you made contact yet. Fleet Road, 233 beat.
0: Call the John.
1: Where am I being, please?
0: Three in unit 3. Participate Karina, born 54, blonde hair, no further description, no known weapon, is danger to self and to others. To take 2-1201 South 7th Avenue. Misty, the unit coordinator, is your contact at 1243.
4: For, yeah, she left last night. 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
0: 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So far.
1: 2422 North 26th Place. 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
0: Definitely, thanks.
5: 802 over. 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You're requesting a trespasser at 5850 West Indian School at Circle K. High female 20s, thin build, 5'4", gray shirts, black baggy pants, no known weapons. 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
1: North 35th Avenue, Unit 2038. Can see if they're missing that juvenile. I attach on teams.
2: Yeah, reference that 918 Miami just dispatched. It looks like we were already out there earlier and that 20 needs to be verified. Can we take that call live and clear that?

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0: one call for any downtown units. We're holding a trespassing at number 18 West Monroe Street.
1: Yeah, 47 Victor, 455-55 is the number.
0: Copy, stand by for hot call.
1: 652 Thomas going to be the 18-2020 West Ronald House, Ronald Road, 12400 North. The house 621B to pick up Alejandro of 1972, Hispanic male, black eyes, black hair, 5'9", 150 pounds. He does own a firearm, is a danger to self and others. He's to go to UPC at 1248. Is there a unit to follow? East Broadway 422B. If no response and there's a unit to go, it'll be on Charlie 4 at 1248. Can I get a unit to start for this hot traffic? It's a fight at 1375 East Broadway Road.
2: Liquor store. I got a male, light skin, 30s, curly hair, no shirt, jeans, extremely 390 in the lobby. Just refusing to leave. It's 1249, is there a unit to follow? That far?
0: He's coming.
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0: Copy. Can I get a sergeant tomorrow?
3: Mr. Rosemar.
0: Copy.
1: I copy being transferred precautionary. Can you tell me where?
3: Six of Bravo, copy.
4: Therefore, thank you.
0: In the hospital.
5: Place can be Lincoln 217-908. Jeslyn for contact at 1250.
6: 931 Bravo. Can you have that unit actually give me a 21 regarding that 47 Victor? The vehicle got stolen. Yes, yes, well, we were just trying to figure that one out. We were about ready to give you a 21.
7: Union 31 Bravo, reference my current call. It was department 2038 that I was checking for.
5: 10-4.
7: There are multiple units in here that have the same apartment number. Is it going to be near the pool?
8: Yeah, it's going to be the 35th Avenue location. It's going to be Vias and Boy for the 2038. So, yeah, it's going to be close to the pool.
7: Nobody's coming to the door, but the door is open.
5: Probably have an open door at that apartment number.
0: Road 6700 North 612B. Apartment 109. Friend Irma, 84 years old, 21's in the call. Usually calls complaining every day and haven't heard from her since June. She's not answering her 21. She's a native female, long gray hair, lives with Bruce. I have a white Toyota SUV that should be parked there. I left telephone contact at 1252.
3: Oh. 955 North Cave Creek, Arizona, Robert, 9 Adam, 1 Bravo Paul Adam.
2: 4.
4: And information for Lincoln area, that's 83rd Avenue on the I-10, ETA for a white Ford Explorer, Bravo Lincoln Adam, 5 North Sam, with central traffic enforcement was speeding and flashing red and blue to get vehicles to move out of the way. Unknown drivers travel, plates not return. Information from DPS at 1253.
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3: I'm going to go into 2601 West Claremont Street, the starting is 633.
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2: X30. Okay, Craig, looks like plates, maybe a 5.

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1: 231, David, go ahead.
0: That 586 is probably one of my vehicles, but we've moved them both off the street, so it should be good. We can take that back.
2: Four Bravo, you can send me my 239.
3: Nine 34 Bravo, which call?
0: And I have nothing.
3: Yeah, 31 Bravo. I made contact with the father. He's on his way to the office. Information for units in the area of 7th Street in Glendale, 625B. It's a 390 David broadcast, a silver Toyota Camry swerving, having a green light that has been going on since about Osborne. No one for contact at 1255.
2: And then the 35th of Van Buren, for a minute, please. Incident 6295.
3: 10-4. Information for 9.
4: Thank you, Reverend.
3: Thank you, Reverend.
4: We're 23 in the 500 broadcast. You can just put us on that. We're 23 there.
3: So, for all, I'll still put the information out. It's the 500 broadcast, 35th Avenue in Peoria, headed westbound. Three go, the caller saw a heavyset male, possibly the 451 suspect, out of Tucson on a motorcycle, lots of tattoos, going westbound high rate of speed. They were not able to get a plate, and the call was transferred over to Glendale as well.
5: Center 2, North 1st Avenue, Circle K. Hispanic male, black male, 6'1", black baseball cap, navy blue shirt, dark gray joggers, white shoes, no weapons, with three bags, making a mess in the parking lot, complaint once and removed. Angel, the employees, your contact at 1256. Can I get you as a follow?
6: Make sure I went across the street and don't see anybody. We'll swing here and check it out.
5: 10-4.

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1: Copy, 647-5833, West Monterosa, at a house, dispatch male, 20s, black pants, gray shirt, possibly 390R237. David has one shoe walking near the front of the dance hall at 1819 North 59th Avenue. Would like them to contact Carol at 1257, actual 824 Bravo, will follow.
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0: Caesar, Jamal Williams, and this is one.
1: The Hay Creek and Beardsley just east, north side of the street. A white Ford SUV versus the blue SUV. That's 1238.
2: It's 33 Davis.
0: 63 Bravo, can see us out here on this call. The parents are being quite obstinate, and it's not working out well. So we can everybody separate, but it'd be helpful if you could stay us here.
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0: Hey there, King Vivo, copy the message you're requesting. 847 Victor at 8432 West Lewis. Complaints Marine 2004 to the Highlander. Plate number of 19 Adam 5 Tom Sam. Complaints brother Justin. Took the vehicle with permission, not responding text or return vehicle. Desires prosecution. No tracking, contact miles, $1,300.
1: Hey, 2-1-0 from Coleman.
0: Hey, 21 Bravo, copy. You get to 1623 North 59th Avenue, Family Dollar, group of three people, first with a Hispanic male, straw hat, second with a white female, 30s, dark colored top and jean shorts. No further description on the third one. Beyond the dumpster area, the refusal of these signs are posted. Contact Trisha, store manager, 1301, unit to follow.
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1: Right.
0: 67th Indian School, just west, Arizona, Paul, India, Nora, Tom, Ocean City.
1: Cover.
2: 3614B. There's two vehicles parked in the city, posted no parking. It's a red car and a champagne car. Somebody would like them ticketed. Calling for conflict at 1301.
3: I'm
4: a trespasser at 9808 North Metro Parkway West at QSmart. Three Hispanic females, one Hispanic male inside near the front office and over with employees refusing to leave. No, no weapons. Elena is the manager for contact at 1302. 925 Everett.
0: Yes.
4: A turn call for those same subjects as before, but the 647 at 3625 West Cactus. Across the street from Montpelier High School, subject is coming back outside the property, walking back and forth in front of the school where they're having a car wash. Black male, 28 to 35 years old, 5'3", thin build, black clothing, and no weapons. Calls me on 237 David Sears, the coach for contact at 1302.
3: Okay.
2: Four.

0: 2 and 6 are now patched from 1300 till 1900.
1: Anyone Bravo to 713 Edward. How many times is our victim stabbed?
2: He said, I don't know, maybe over 4 times.
1: The hospital advised how many stab wounds there?
2: Not yet, sir. I can follow up with him.
1: Thank you.

0: We have a check while they're holding at 4101 East McDowell Road. 625 there is going to be the check welfare at 914 West Glendale Avenue. Compartment 3, 625B. Then I got a text from 24-year-old son Marcus Ward of 2002. He's 5'11", light skin, trans, 130 pounds, unknown clothing, drives a 18, possibly white, renegade, no weapons, texted saying goodbye, has been suffering from depression, unknown plan, will possibly take medication. Brief for telephone contact at 1305.
1: Keep an umbrella, send that at 17.
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1: Going to be a trespassing at 2630 East Camelback Road. To our subject, guest Brian, unrelated person who went in the 659 medium heavy set build, wearing a blue plaid shirt, shorts, metal ruffles. He's unable to provide payment for the room of $2,700 and the complainant wants the subject removed. I'd sell with the front test one contact. It's 1306.

0: 81 Bravo, to the units on the scene here. Let's make sure we get good photographs of the scene. Make sure we get some swabs of the blood prior to securing. And it's going to be a patrol with pistol.
1: Copy. Information to units on the scene. Get good photos of the scene and swabs of the blood prior to securing and patrol with pistol.

0: I just got a duplicate crisis calling back advised that they had an updated ETA of 20 minutes. Did you still need crisis?
1: No, crisis. I'm going to let UPC with the subject now. Thank you.
0: I copy all of them now.
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5: Hey, thanks, David. Couple here. Question the next. It's going to be a 418 Ocean, 6342 with Valencia. Attempt to serve Stevon, last name, date of birth, medical, black male, 35 years old, 5'9", known to carry a firearm, has access to a small white BMW. Case number in the call and contact with Zill by phone, 1309, unit to follow.
6: Walk out and lives behind the store. You're going to be contacting Angela, who's the store manager at 1309. Can I get a unit to follow?
5: To follow for the 418 Ocean, 6342 with Valencia.
2: Yeah, can you just let me come on? 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I offer reference to Colin Rozier, just potential, the 101's transported precautionary.
6: 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Now you'll follow in as well.
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6: 630 East Broadway, for a subject refusing to leave. He's being verbal, he's a white male, 33 to 35 years old, medium build, short, wearing a black and blue shirt, black pants, and none on weapons. You'll be contacting Lisa, who's an employee at 1311. Can I get a unit to follow?
4: What did you know?
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0: 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Any units available to start for a fight, 20,433 North 17th Terrace to 11B. Any response, there's a unit available to be on Charlie Deck 2, it's 1312, and you're clear. So your unit to go is 239-20,433 North 17th Terrace, 211B.
1: 211, I'll start it from Wave.
0: So far, is there a unit to follow?
2: 14 Bravo.
0: So far, thank you. Sergeant to monitor?
3: 11 Bravo, monitor.
0: So far.

and information volume 3 of 90% of Gamma, ATF from DPS for Black Explorer, Paul Palm, Adam, Young Lincoln, swerving and almost hitting other vehicles on the 101, exit 101, and going eastbound on McDowell, information only 1314.

0: 401 Charlie.
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0: Can you send me the 961 Henry?
1: E26, accrued overnight, but complaint is just noticed. Complaints by conduct homicide versus red Toyota. Complaint has follow-up, and will be contacting Gabriel. It's 1314.
2: 954 Tom for the 239, 20,433 North 17th Terrace. Please switch over to Charlie Deck 2. It's 1314.
1: 515 Edward.
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1: 10-4.
0: 211 beat.

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1: You need to resend the petition email with the actual petition attached to the email. There's no petition attached to it.
0: Copy. I'll call him.
2: Yeah, it was Uber. I was on that trip, Pastor Thomas.

0: 83 Bravo, your trespassers, 2649 North Thomas, the Circle K. Two males, Hispanic male, 30 to 40 years old, gray and black shirt with blue pants, and another Hispanic male around 30 years old, black baseball cap, black shirt, and khaki pants. No weapons seen. Any of these subjects are standing on the side of the building, USA 237 David, refusing to leave. They'll be contacting Kenyatta, who's an employee. It's 1317. Letting unit follow. Anyone to follow 802 Bravo on the trespasser, 6649 with Thomas.
1: 820 David.
0: 10-4, thank you.
2: 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Fire 17 for a 901 Ocean that's barely breathing. North Canada, there is a 32-year-old male. Information only 1382.

0: 724 Phoenix.
1: It'd be the 415 Ocean at 2474 East Coronado Way, 1800 North. It's in the alleyway. For 8 p.m. paying Toyota Camry with an unknown plate that's blocking the alleyway behind the complainant's house. Sean, would like contact at 1319. Hello, and your backup system is Charlie Deck 9. It's 1319. Do you want to fix your clue? So far.
0: Right, they're all in monitor.
1: Copy. Still on the 9251 I-17 at Thunderbird. Getting an audible for 2710 West Glendale.

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0: Can I get another one of my two men yes, to go help out 513 Edward with their call?
1: Copy. 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
2: Can I get another two man unit for 1457 East Wilmore Street?
1: 5-7, are we going to head that way?
2: Copy.
1: I'll just fill this phone all the time.
2: I'm 4038 East McDonald Road. To pick up the gentleman born in 57, a black male, black hair, 5'155 pounds, no one wants this danger to others. Taking a UPC. 1390.
3: Spoke to my room,
2: 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Definitely, thank you.
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1: Copies. Jones, Davis 59. Blue baseball cap, gray shirt, and shorts, no weapons. Has bipolar and keeps hallucinating. Retreating for contact at 1321. 56-year-old, medium, 5'6", light blue shirt, black pants, no weapons, came up to complain and made hand gestures to her while going past her door. Nothing physical and no 236s. Objects live in the area, not the complex, and possibly on 237. Anita for contact at 1322, 653, time and copy, I'll follow.

0: Emergency traffic is applied at 1717 East in Scenic Lane, 3900 South, 4.3. Is there anyone for a fight at 1717 East in Cena Lane, 423, 3900 South?
1: 423,
0: David Air, backup, it'll be on Charlie 4 at 1322.
2: Can I get a backup for this fight at 1717 East in Cena Lane? Can I get a backup for this hot traffic of fight at 1717 East in Cena Lane? Another unit that come from away is breakaway for this fight at 1717.
3: 431,
2: I'll
3: go.
2: Copy.
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5: Accident, but I think it was underpass now that I look at it. But let's see if there's any tech.
1: I did hospital.
2: Go ahead.
6: I checked and camera is down at that intersection, so we do not have video.
0: Tucker threatened complainants that he would meet complainant outside and take care of her. The Hispanic 051 white shirt, blue jeans, with a baseball cap. Don't know weapons last seen outside of the business. Pulled the gun out on another employee the other day, but complainant did not see the weapon on a day. Alyssa for contact at 1324-223. David, a copy of follow. 233 Edward, just before 15 Frank at 17402 North 22nd Street, 234B. Complainant was inoperable with the father of her child, Anthony Combs, 1986, a white male, late 30s, bald, 6 foot, black shorts, no weapons, left in complainant's 2022 black Nissan Altima. Complainant would advise if it was physical today. Delilah for contact at 1324.
7: Berlin advises a white male in his late 40s, medium build, 6'1", the red shirt, black short that appears very 390, previously came into the store yelling. Monitor the manager wants contacted 1324.
5: Before just myself.
2: Thank you.
1: Six, are we kind of six?
2: Set four.
7: Copy for the 931 at 4343 is coming back road, so okay. Copy ready and post 1325.
2: In front of it at the 613B, black Nissan Maxima, Arizona, Tom Flag, Adam 4, Ave 6 with dark tinted windows. Engine has been running since 700. Unable to see if it's occupied. No 415 Bravo. No one for contact at 1325.
7: There's an additional 200 unit that can help out on the fight. 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It's 1326.
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0: Serve me a card for 1091 at 10248 North 19th.
1: 24. A white or Hispanic male, 50s, 5'2", thin build, with a hat, wearing a white shirt and jeans and unknown weapons with a bike. He's near the Watermill Express and they would like him removed. He'll be contacting Ryan, who is security. He is uniformed, unarmed, at 1326. Can I get a unit to follow?
2: 84 North.
1: 10-4, thank you.
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0: 10-4. Get a vector 421 Bravo, who is now 23, for this audible at 2111 South 7th Avenue.
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5: King 238 Charlie.
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1: It's going to be a dark colored G versus a light blue pickup. At 1330.

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1: Give me a 2710 West Glendale. They reached an RP, but they didn't give a valid password. They're seeing on video that there's normal workers doing their jobs, a few female customers at the checkout area. The person who answered the phone at the store said it was code 4, but I guess I'll be a password. 923, I was going to follow you in 1331.
2: Yes, ma'am, can you show that 918 sound holding on Waylon? Looks like we've been out there about 9 different times in the last couple of days looking for this guy. I'm just going to give the family a 21, see if he's there.
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1: To the site, 4001 West Camel, back at the bus stop. Caller's in a verbal with a Michael Smith, black male, 42 years old, all black clothing, no weapons. Normal for contact at 1332.
4: It's going to be in a white Hyundai Sonata. Robert Adam, Bravo 0, last thing going northbound, want to go with information on 1332.

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0: Yeah, 10 4. 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
4: Do you know what fire was 17?
0: 10-4. I'm going to say 47. I think this tree is in pin shot. Standing on 961 at 21,615 Rotina Boulevard, it's up front of Fire Station 52. It's a black BMW versus an SUV that's blocking the driveway of the fire engine. There seems to be five.

0: 6-15, you can say now 14, Tom.
1: 10-4. CVS 16-0 on North Glen Avenue at the front office for Hispanic female, 45-3, thin build. She has a stroller with a dog in it, normal weapon for the description. She's with a Hispanic male, 35-4, thin build, on clothing description, normal weapon. They're near the entrance, ankle plant, one leg, they're removed. CC at the front desk, lost contact, 1338.
0: Levels of your 3 at 236,
1: 1 20%. Yes, I'm 4.

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1: We're holding a 239 at 1101 North 7th Street.
2: 841 to North 27th Avenue, 911
3: meet. That
0: was. And anyone else? Trevor, Charlie, back 9 at 1340, 6, 7, and 8, you're clear.
3: Pick
0: him in, I'm sorry, please. Check and for your numbers for Janice, are 1166506.

0: Bell and the United States. Tom at 2631 with Bell.
1: Andrew through Charlie for incident 6229, please.
2: Four. 1840 East Bridge, 917 North, 419 North, 13th Avenue, 5th, 7011 West Forward.

0: Also holding on the 17 at 13,635 North 37th Way.
1: Flat kilometer will take that pace on Southern Street.
0: 512 Edward, copy. It's a fight at 1101 North 7th Street in Unit 1176. Find this complaint. I heard neighbors in a verbal from this unit. Says they stopped and unknown what they were in a verbal about. Says not physical, but unsure and wants police to go check out. Says the 101 in the mail, no weapons known. Complainant doesn't know them, so unknown description. No one for contact at 1342.
2: Pause.
1: Thank you.

0: Zero 2 Bravo, can you try pushing that call through the P1 again on the ticket?
1: Holding the 239 at 4509 East Thomas Road.

0: testified earlier that there was an issue that was being able to see cold after they were transferred to P1.
1: Hey, this is Charlie. I found that you just had to look up the call individually under the folder information, and it'll pull it up.
2: It's a 240 at 2425 East Baseline Road, the PetSmart Plaza. It occurred 20 ago. A male threw a bag and a 21 that complained. He complained in the collarbone. It was a black male, 6'1", camo hooded sweatshirt, black sweatpants, walnut bag. Has since left the property and is across the street at Walgreens. Dennis, the security guard who's armed in uniform, made a contact at 1346. Can I get you to follow?
3: 421.
2: Copy. 10-4, 3411 North 16th Street. Unit 2115. Lock was damaged, window was broken, and two knives were taken from the complainant's 2003 brown Dodge Ram. Roberto for contact at 1347.
4: You can go ahead and send it.
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0: 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Any phone call you were attempting to clear?
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0: 823, David. Did you copy him, sir?
1: 10-4.
2: I'm going to start fire for him.
1: 10-4, we're on the phone with him. Probably 17.
0: I think he might have had a seizure and fell out of his wheelchair. Maybe hit his head.
1: 10-4. Fire should be 17.
3: 10-4-4-9-6-1-13-4-8.
4: Just push this over as an eye, and we didn't have a fire station for this, did we?
5: 928 at 122 North 2nd Street.
4: Yeah, I just wanted to check.
6: I can give them a call in case they had a call in. Did you want to 22 it?
4: Yeah, we don't need them out here. This is just this point issue.
6: I copy. 1 West
7: 10-4. Camelback and then 18 Thomas 26-31 West Monteville.

0: Mercy traffic, heavy domestic at 5337 West Ian Drive, 8000 South, 834B. Anyone is set for a domestic 4337 West Ian Drive, 8000 South, 834B. Copying the response will be on Charlie 8. Once again, Charlie 8 is 1349.
1: Ian, let's start up right quick from release for the domestic 5337 West Ian. Ian, let's start up right quick from release for the domestic 5337 West Ian Drive.

0: Can you send me the 239 on Glendale?
1: 10-4. My flight, 2333 West Glendale Avenue at the car wash. Complaints are enrolled with the employees over a $90 service. Complaint paid and said that the services were not received. The employees are moving other customers around the complainant, and one is sitting on a chair behind her with a vehicle. Person on a chair behind her vehicle. Pam wants contact. She's in a white Mercedes 350. It's 1351. And 653 is on a chair backup.
2: Turn four.
3: Hey, so stay on break with
0: me. Appreciate it.
3: Hey, David, can you turn on that?
4: Flat tire. 17831 North 7th Avenue at Hearn Economy. Can you put 223 Bravo on?
1: Four.
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0: 31 hour, give me a second, just all attached.
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0: So, Marsha, you arrived to BHU 23 on your San Juan call asking where you are.
1: Yeah, your officer that came for the car accident at Station 52, I think they just drove by. Can you let them know we're going to be on the north side of the station in the community room?
0: I copy LC 52. You're on the north side of the station by the community room. Take those doors, do you copy?
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0: K23, early.
3: Please requeue. We'll need an officer. Extensive damage.
0: Of course. Country 42.

from an India conference for the poor you 21,415 Avenue, to the Deer Valley Village front lawn. Clint's belonging and purse were taken yesterday at the bar and is speaking to this 20. Clint has live tracking and is advising the stationary at the 20 and complete open site care system. Francis is going to be waiting inside of a white Hyundai Palisade.

0: 6-13 David, a copy of your message for the fire at 1711 Westfall Road, Unit 157. Secondhand information from a neighbor can hear a verbal coming from the unit. Had no further info at 1357. Can I get you into the phone? Is there a unit to follow 613 David on the site, 1711 Westfall Road?
1: 613 David, actually, it's going to be in the 613. It's going to be a hot call coming up.
0: Copy.
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0: 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Copy, it's from the Hayden Behavioral Hospital. It's coming from our patient phones. 1358. 7, you're good. 615,
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1: Copy 647 3810 in North 55th Avenue, southeast corner, two black males and a black female, 20s, no weapon, sitting in the rocks, northeast corner, 55th and Clarendon. Smoking 237 David, no weapons, complaint has experienced some sexual activity in the area recently, 17 of the law, known for contact, 1359 unit to follow.

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0: 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From zone 136 up to their north door. Was received at 1337 hours. It's 1400. And I copy, you'll let me know. Does the supervisor copy?
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2: 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Are you?
3: 10-4.
2: Flight 17,617 North Knapp Street, 223B. Thank you. And if you go for this 239, 17,617 North 9th Street, 223B. 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
0: Talk to George, we're just getting out of briefing right now. My, one of the guys will take on second shift.
2: Of course. $18,400 North, black male 30 to 40, face set white shirt shorts. He's knocking on doors, trying to sell magazines to people. On removed from the area, complainant is worried he might be a scammer or case in the area, last seen when he was found on foot, no one for contact, 1403.

0: Fifth Avenue and Novak Road, NLV. Are you in the trying to do for a call?
1: Yes, ma'am. 623 Edison.
0: 10-4, which call were you speaking?
2: 91, no.
0: Ever. 8111 North 19th Avenue, Building 2, Apartment 1023, 623B. Complaint here is a mail in a 101 and allows verbals. For the last 5 minutes, residents are a black male, 25 years old, tall, thin, and the second one's going to be a black female, 20 years old, short, have an infant less than a year old. No further description. Ongoing 415 Frank issues. Complaint advised, it's been physical before. No one for contact at 1405.

0: Information for all 900 units, reference 35th Avenue and Camelback Road. 2 of 4 was subject to cutoff in the complainant blue 2007 Chevy pickup, an unlicensed plate. We don't have a direction of travel yet, but if you see this vehicle, to be worked on Charlie Deck 9, it's 1406.
1: Or West Carson, any interviews? Can you get out of traffic, please?
0: 10-4.
2: Going to Carlin, call 4.
0: 10-4.
1: 3834, Ms. Carson.
3: 8010, are we coming to you? My units that aren't 23 yet, sir. Calls, hit that.
1: Any available to break away from there, call that on. How about Charlie Deck 8, 38, 34, with Carson?
2: 823, it'll go.
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0: And any unit to make the backup for 824 Henry has backup up prior to the audible 2940 West Florida. So far.
1: Emergency traffic is at 819 West Northern Avenue, 625 B.
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13 over copy message 961 Henry 6th Avenue in Apache, Clinic 2026, Red Chevy Silverado versus an older silver sedan. No injuries. Sedan left westbound on the I-17. Clinic is waiting in the Super Austin Mexican food for contact. Gail, it's 1409.

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5: 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Five fourteen David, North Branch Project 5 is 1410.
6: Can I get a unit 12311 2041 West Van Buren? Science Hill, but also with Connell, attached in a second. 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
6: I copy. Arizona 87 Adams 7 Zebra 6 for 2 hours, speaking 237 Mary, complaint wants them removed. No one for contact at 1411, 212 Henry, 212 Georgia, copy, I'll follow.

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1: In 19th Avenue in Alice with Charles Murray Adam to Charles Sam.
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1: Anyone to Starbucks 239 at 24th Street, EI 10, 423 feet. Copy, no response. It'll be on Charlie 4, it's 1412.
2: You need to start up for this physical flight, 24th Street in the I-10, 423 feet. 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
2: I copy. Can we get a backup, 24th Street in the I-10? Startup breakaway compromise, make a backup for this flight, 24th Street, 10.
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1: Can you change the address on my call to 2465 East Baseline Road?
0: 10-4. Emergency traffic to the 239 7th Street and Union Hill, 223B. Any unit available to refer 239 7th Street and Union Hills, northbound 223B. 222 Henry, in your backup Fisher Road, Charlie Deck 2, it's 1418. Sir, units will follow 222 Henry for the 239 7th Street and Union Hills, 223B.
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0: 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Okay, thank you.
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4: 618 West Buckeye Road at the Circle K. Reoccurring issue with a black female, 20s, 5'4 average, build black shirt, black shorts, in afro, in a green Toyota sedan, coming in and taking food and sitting in her vehicle. There are signs posted. Jordan, employee for contact, it's 1419. Is there a unit to follow? Unit to follow 412 George for this trespasser, 3618 West Buckeye Road. That's 100 is looking for any 964 Tom for 35th Avenue and Camelback Road.

0: 2964 Tom Nuckin, about 900 at 35,000 kilobacks. Emergency traffic is at 11 East Dunlap Avenue, 624 B, 9000 North. George, and your backup is Charlie Deck 6, it's 1420. 3 units of follow for the 239, 111 East Dunlap Avenue, 624 B.
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0: Go for, thank you.
2: Okay. 10-4, thank you.
1: Just talked to the complainant, said we can 22, so the very left.
0: 4 copy. 35th Avenue, 35th Street and Pinshot. Howard could hear a male incoherently yelling and possibly breaking things. They didn't see him. They didn't want to go out to give a description. Said he was near the hospital. No mention of weapons, note for contact. 1421.
3: Six five three,
0: Tom, I copy your code 4.
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0: 10-4.

0: for the fight.
1: Number 4 Henry, copy. It's going to be that fight at 4903 West Thomas, unit 277, here on verbal mail, keep yelling. Unknown if anyone's at home, none of weapons, ongoing issue. Known for contact at 1422 unit to follow.
2: George, monitor.
0: Copy, thank you. Spanish that they had her 491 and sent a picture of her. Kalina tried calling, but got no answer. Kalina has never met girlfriend in person and has history with her saying people were after her and trying to get money. Michael for telephone contact at 1423-633 Henry, copy, I'll follow.
3: I want to check Walker at the two residences that are just north of us. They look like they're pulling in and out.
1: Simple.
0: Security uniform and arms for contact at 1423 W and 12. Copy. Two 21 Charlie is going to be the 961 at I-17 Bell Road, just east 224B. Completely rerouted into a gray Outlander with his body Ford F-150 truck. Edwin for contact at 1424.

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1: Copy, 817 North 6th Street. Son Elijah left a 21 in the Uber. Uber driver's not responding to the 21 Uber messages, but complaining is tracking 21 to lift 20. We have a Jeanette waiting a black Kia Sportage with son for contact at 425.
2: Seven heavy question.
3: We tried contacting him by phone twice. The apartments here are 4 digits, not 3. Are you able to try calling him?
2: Yes, that's fine.
0: 224, just send that hang up call. We're just 23 beat. We're almost 23.
1: 10-4. It's going to be the 911 Henry at 610 East Bell Road, base tell 223B. Came from a voice line and it was abandoned line on callback dial tone for information or description at 1426.

0: 32 George, it's going to be the 236 at 3824 East Paradise Lane, 16200 North 632B, apartment 25. Just occurred a white male, 46'5", medium built, black shirt, blue pants, no nails, pulled up in a brown Chevy Equinox to come play his house. Connie told him to leave, and when he refused, he said he was going to get a gun and come back. Subject's not 23, and client never saw a weapon. Hayden, for contact at 1427, is there a unit to follow?
1: There's no unit.
0: 10-4.

0: cases here, Charlie, and maybe related to a call that they stopped over in 62428 West Glendale.
1: 2428, I'll go check.
0: So far.

0: 223 George.
1: 223 George.
0: I think the 900 would be clear.
1: So for it's going to be the 900 at 22,419. North 13th Avenue, 223B. Check on daughter Sydney of 1998, a Hispanic female, 28, 5'5", medium build, no weapons. She lives with her boyfriend that is currently out of the state. There's no pets. They texted complaint 30 minutes ago that she needed the number to the 901 x-ray hotline and she wanted to take some pills. Complaint advised the subject takes anxiety medication, no history of 901 x-ray. Tanya, for contact at 1429, is there a unit to follow?
0: Following
1: George. Thank you.

0: If you want Bravo for info. Hey, I just forwarded you a call. If you could take a look at it for me, reference the hazard. It just says, caller is 918 CIT.
1: I'm not going to take a look at it.
0: Copy, thank you. We're going to call back times two.
2: Copy, thank you.
3: I'm assuming it was on the second story. Do you know where in relation to the house? That way we can get a trajectory.

0: 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Hold 10,010.
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0: You made me up a 14 time card, I'm cool for.
1: 10-4. I finished your show card, you threw it behind your staff.
2: Tell me, trespasser, 6663 West McDowell.
3: Husband Sam is in the hospital. Son Jason, born at 67, white male, 55 years old, then billed white shirt and jeans, known to area 415 William, showed up at the hospital being verbal and is trying to take the husband out. Caller's going through court, 1031 with the son. Send you guys for contact at 1432.
0: With Arizona Bravo X-ray, X-ray 3984.
1: Six 437, 30820 South 44th Street. I'm going to need that. Gate code, pound 1110.
4: But for now, please.
1: That's why I'm going to ask you. Short hair, gray dress, cane, no shoes, hospital band, walking around the pool area on the east side of the complex. Complainant has seen her walking around a few times. She's verbal with complainant earlier, wants her to move along. Somebody for contact. 1433, you guys follow.
0: 433, George.
1: Copy.
3: Student need in school. Eastbound, it's a 390 David broadcast for a silver tan Chevy truck. Charlie Henry Nora, 7117. Swerving and not maintaining lanes. Last seen eastbound, one of them known for contact at 1433.
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6: Keep the call queued, but I am at 2428 West Glendale. 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
3: 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Jessica, the property manager, for contact at 1434. Aaron.
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0: 224 India for the 14 time RV.
2: Yeah, just ran up. I want one here who was assaulted. She's declining fire and she doesn't want to fire anymore. Just want the person out of the area.
3: I copy. 101 that was reported doesn't want a fire order to press charges, just wants them out of the area.
7: Correct at 1435.
3: Carolyn Henry, 48th Street in Washington.
0: Copy, can you switch three, please?
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3: Step one, you guys are closer to the underpass, Stepper?
5: Yes, ma'am. We're on the underpass on the east side.
3: Perfect. I'll let them know.
7: 961 Henry.
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7: Four.
0: So 15 George, you can relate this more about any Frank's intending to me.
7: 24.
0: 632 Henry. Did you push this through as a citation?
7: 24.

0: Emergency traffic is on 915, 9 miles on West Indian School Road, 11B. This 915, 9000 West Indian School Road, 11B. Copy, no response from the Xena. It looks like the girlfriend is trying to burn the apartment down. It's on Charlie 8, 1438.
1: Emergency traffic is going to be at 239-1825 West Ocotillo, 6700 North, 611
2: Beat. 611 Henry Ferrari.
1: 611 Henry, and I'll scan Charlie Dexter, 6640.
3: 10-4. Clear Sergeant to monitor.
2: 6-4, Frank to monitor.
3: 10-4, thank you.
2: Back to monitor.
3: 10-4. Home, 438 East McDowell, unit number 121, attempt to pick up an admin, black male, black hair, 5'5", 155 pounds, and weapons and danger to others. He's going to UPC at 1439.

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1: 920 India.
0: 29 Northern, just east. Going to be at the bus stop before.
2: Okay. 924 George.
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0: Road 232B. Command panhandling. Await male 56 foot. Then gray shirt, blue pants, no weapons, no one for contact at 1441. Clear unit to fall.
1: Go for it, number three.
0: 10-4.
2: Third Street, Georgia. I think you sent my call to a 600 unit. Can you send it to me, please?
0: 10-4. Info. I'm at 19,401 North Cave Creek Road. This is subway 233B. Await male, 50s, gray shirt, shorts, no weapons, currently sleeping at a table inside and refusing to leave. Criticals for contact at 1442. Is there a unit to follow?
1: 234 David.
0: 10-4.

0: 21 George, send me that 230 now, please.
1: 10-4. Center, MVC. 31 feet, apartment 157. This is secondhand information from a neighbor. I can hear a verbal coming from this unit. No further information. No one for contact at 1443. Is there a unit to follow?
0: 223 George.
1: 10-4. 421 Noir Craft. I sent your MDC.
2: The Denali, Arizona plate of 3, Edward 88781. I was cutting people off and swerving in and out of traffic, last seen pulling into the Chevron. 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Clear service for contact at 1424.

0: 630 to 9000, please.
1: 10-4. Is there a unit trying to clear?

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1: Clifford.
2: 9-3-300 to that 900.
1: Going to be at 3101 West Campbell Boulevard, 17,400 North. Hasn't seen neighborhood in a month. Has been a criminal 70 to 80 by 3 average build. Commonly seen outside landscaping. They went over 5 days ago to knock on the door, heard a dog barking, and there's bad smell coming from the house. It was a long call for 21 contact, 1445, and 932 George Gonfalo.

0: AM, George. Is there a two-man unit nearby that would be able to call one back and ride at the rescue to the cops?
1: Oh, we're outside.
0: 101.
2: A two-man unit that can help out with 1221 North Central, direct with the rescue, going to the hospital.

0: emergency traffic is a fight at 1950 East Polk Street, 100 North by 13 feet. 0-1 for a fight at 1950 East Polk Street. Responding units say your backup, it'll be on Charlie 5 at 1447.
1: 514 North 5.
0: Copy.
1: Do you want to go to the line?
0: Copy.

0: Problem.
1: Sorry, we're right next to the fire truck. Did two-man answer up to ride with this chick to the hospital?
0: Yeah, 10-4, 733 Ocean 17.
1: Okay, perfect.
2: LVMN 6151st Avenue on the I-10.

0: Emergency traffic is in 901 at 2324 East, Fillmore, 725 B. That unit and the backup will be on Charlie 7 at 1449.
1: Seven monitor.
0: Zephyr.
2: 735 George.
0: 735 George.
2: Our 101 is going to be transported rescue 1 to good stand precautionary. Just waiting for the two man unit to come 23.
0: I copy 101 being transported rescue 1 to stand for precautionary.
3: Hey, just copy.
0: And 711 Georgia, copy for that 10 and 130 Center Street in Camelback, just south, 1449.

0: 222 Henry. I'm just checking to see if you got my messages.
1: 10-4.

0: 615 just rental.
1: Good.
0: Hey, just to clarify for that 459 Frank at your 17-2, there is another call, unit 1068. You want that all related to this other unit's call, 1126?
1: Yeah, that's fine. Okay. Yeah, that'll work. There's two different incidents, the one right on the street as well, so I'll just take care of them all.
0: Copy.
1: Close, we can do that. Yeah, we're not locating or complaining. Can you contact her if she needs us?
0: 10-4. 221 George is going to be the 487 Bravo at 2610 West Thunderbird Road at the Walgreens 221B. Entered one ago, subject 487, 5-7 bags of candy. Any more Hispanic male, mid-20s, 5'9", thin, black glasses, tan or gray hat, gray or tan shirt, and camel pants, no weapons, left on foot towards Circle K, make sense for contact at 1452, is there a unit to follow?
1: 823 George.
0: Super, thank you.

0: 9:43 George. Can you send me a message?
1: The number that was provided is the wrong 21. The gentleman that answered said he's in Tucson and never called.
0: Okay, thanks. Thank you, Edward. Thank you, Edward.
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0: Go ahead.
2: Lat 3, 921.
0: 10-4.

0: 好。
1: 20:30 Black Shirts, next complaint, and driver started yelling at him and threatened an animal towards complainants. Due to honking at them, vehicle then left northbound 75th Avenue. No one has been seen. Complaint left the area. Does not want contact information. Only at 1454.
0: Black shirt, black pants, no weapons. Manuel, contact in a white Ford Ranger at 1454, and I copy 715 Henry will fall.

0: Information for 900 units, 2835 West Melbourne, unit number 206, fire 17, for male having a seizure. Information at 455.
1: 921
0: Indigo 42 in custody. MDI for Indigo 42 in custody, 29th Avenue and Northern at 455. Nora?
2: Yes, get my message.
0: For the 917? For the 917 at 15,800 North 16th Street, 231B,

as we're on West Camelback, a bus stop. Complaint is verbal with a Michael Smith, black male, 42 years old, all black clothes and no weapons. Send one off for contact at 1456. Is there a unit to follow?

0: Excuse me, Charlie. Push the surgeon into you, please.
1: Nine 32, George, for the next. Check welfare, 3208 West Clarksburg Drive at a house. Occurred sometime today. Neighbor Sydney, white female, 46, had no weapons, lives at the above 20. Placed a letter and complaint in the mailbox. Complaint has not opened it yet. Advised the neighbor has done this before and has had prior issues, requesting an officer to check on her. Possibly lives there with her husband, unknown pets. There's a gold truck parked outside the above 20. It's going to be a Laura for contact at 3201 West Larkspur Drive at 1457. Is there a unit to follow?
0: There's one entering.
1: Thank you.

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1: 7-Eleven, George.
0: Can you send me the 961 Henry with the copy info?
1: Copy, 4724 North 20th Street. 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
2: Go for it. 1-0-17, can you show me 10-7? Nice. Building 6-4-7, Victor, 4315 West McDowell, on our 14th road, 7740 West Granada.
3: Seven twenty-five version. Can you have the fire respond to relocation? The child having a sudden distress and wants her to be transported to Phoenix Orleans?
1: Yeah. 10-4.
0: Seven thirty-two, George, subject stop.
1: Go ahead.
0: 9th Street Main School, the alley to the south, with woman 101, blue shorts, black shirt.
1: Okay.

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1: Thank you.
2: Hello, India. I copy your message for you. 47 Victor 2, 21 West Big Oak Street. I copy that you copy the info at 202.

0: Hey, George.
1: Hey, George.
0: Can you read my numbers, please?
1: I copy. Numbers are going to be 26-116-6893.
0: Is it 58 or 58?
1: 6893.
0: Thank you.
1: You're welcome.
2: Sure. Copy, info, 15-03.

0: you for having Crankle.
1: Hey, this is for Henry.
0: Hey, reference incident 5922. I was just out there about 30 minutes ago. I think they have a faulty alarm system if the sergeant's okay with changing it.
2: Drive, unit 263. They lost the birth certificate and they declined the online crime report at 1504.
1: Reference 6922, the audible envelope. 824 Henry advised they were out there about 30 ago, thinks they have a faulty alarm system. 1722 the call.
3: When we were out there earlier, was the entire building secure? Were we able to get in touch with the alarm company?

0: Templar, do you want me to cancel the one that's currently on the stack?
1: If the details are the same as the previous call, yeah, we can cancel it. If it's something new, like a door or some other sensor, then we'll go out and check this one.
0: Templar, it's the same Southwest glass break.
1: Copy, yeah, cancel it.
0: Templar.
2: Crying, invisible injuries, possibly a CIT situation. They want someone to check on him at 1506. Is there a unit 611 Henry? Thank you for adding yourself.
3: Information for units in the area of I-17 and Northern. It's attempt to locate from DPS a black Cadillac Escalade, Arizona, Nora, Young, Adam, One, Young, Tom. Black male driver, muscle shirt, brake checking, speeding, making crazy hand gestures, exited the I-17, unknown direction of travel. It's information only at 1506, 600, you're clear.
0: On Indian School Road, Charlie Deck wants to know if you guys are want to clear the call.
4: Copy, I thought we already did, but yeah, we're good too.
0: 10-4, we'll let them know.
3: Verify. Question, an audible zone from the laundry room door exterior garage. At $1,453.
2: Well, an object has a sharp object or a net, but they're not 236ing anybody with it. At 1507, is there a unit to follow?
5: Over, yes.
0: Super, thank you.
6: Emergency traffic is a residential attempt, 1201 East Mercer Lane, 10800 North, 622 East.
7: 65 Ocean.
6: 65 Ocean, anyone switch over to Charlie Deck 6, it's 1507.
7: It is 622 Ocean, I'm sorry.
6: I copy, I let them know.
8: 62 respond.
6: I copy, thank you.
9: 7, can you please put me in the house for?
6: 7, are you copying your action there?
0: Is 237 David going at the Celebrity Theater? She's not sure, but thinks she was possibly 261 as well. Contact Toria, the physician assistant, at 1508. Is there a supervisor to copy that call?
10: It is here.
0: Confirm, thank you.
7: Put me on that. I'm coming down Cape Creek.
6: I copy. Thank you so much. I got you on the call.
7: 227, you were closer. We can make that back up.
6: I copy. 247, you copy that?
7: Copy. Thank you. I'd still be on for a body cam activation.
6: I copy. I'll leave you on it.
0: Black shirt, tan pants, and weapons has a pack. Black backpack. Outside the store, signs are posted. Contact Robert, the employee, 1509 unit to follow.
4: It's 2200.
0: 10-4, thank you.
2: So the complaint was left 3 hours ago. Her name's Tanya, white female, 73 years old. She does have dementia. She has a 2015 fire engine red Beetle. I know where she went, and she hasn't been answering the 21 at 1509. Is there a unit to follow?
11: Emergency traffic is a 502 at 4227 East Fairmont Avenue, 3900 North, 714
0: feet. Personal office contact Antonio, staff member at 1509.
11: 409.
7: 72 David, I'll switch to monitor.
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3: Just got in a 961 I-17 and Dunlap at the frontage road and a 647-2701 West Glendale.
4: Seven 32 George. You can send that 918 Henry.
5: Instrument 250 West Thomas, Route 105, to pick up Renee, born 1980. Hispanic male, brown eyes, black hair, 5912 pounds, danger to himself. Only speaks Spanish, he's going to 1201 South Bend Avenue. 51510, is there a unit to follow?
8: So, 3 hours.
5: 10-4.

0: street. Black girl in the girl in dark clothing is laying in the gravel next to the baby stroller. Complainant wasn't close enough to see visible injuries or if there was any juvenile in the stroller. Looks like the subject was moving a little bit, but not getting up. 1511 is our unit follow. My First Street and Bell, just north on the west side of the street. There's transients bathing from the pipes next to the Bureau of Land Management building at 1612. Is there a unit to follow?
1: 2349,
0: right. I copy. Thank you so much. Is there a backup for 214 George for the check welfare, Pointer Avenue and Happy Valley?
2: 212 Henry.
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3: send me the 42, Tom, please. 10,625 North 35th Avenue. White Miller has been in dark hair, 5'10", 40 to 50 years old, heavy black t-shirt, jeans, and a weapon is outside. It's been previously trespassed. It's the manager, April, for contact at 1513. Is there a unit call?
4: Pleasure,
3: thank you.

0: 822 George, got a message of us in trespass at 4315 West McDowell. The Walgreens, over a dozen subjects, mixed races, genders, shipping carts, and bags, and opens by an RV possibly to do some David Abbott. Recently, contact Brianna at 431 West McDowell. That's 1514, you need to follow.
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0: to either Community Bridges, either locations, at 1514. Is there a unit to follow?
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0: Anyone to make a backup for this 918 Tom, 2631 West Montebello?
2: Nine 11,
0: thank you.

0: 65 3 NDR. 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Just precautionary, he's having a mental health episode.
1: Cover your reference to 911 at 2224 East and Fillmore Road. The child's going to PCH precautionary. 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
2: 72 Georgia, copy.

0: My name is Marky Splint, 20 or 40 year old female with long black hair and a white dress with a bull whip. She's standing on the corner. She's cracking the whip and vehicles drive by and then bowing. Possible staging situation at 1516. 634 North, 633 Henry, and 631 Ocean.
1: 634 George.
0: We just got a duplicate that the client's wife was out shopping and she is home now and PD can 22.

0: place 47 ended in 7-6-8.
1: I believe that one's already been put out. Emergency traffic is a 415 George 2009 West Glendale Avenue with a QT611B. 611 George Pryor and your backup to the Charlie Deck 6 is 1517. 611 area, copy.
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3: I copy, 1518. 10th Street and Vineyard. Complaint is black 2019 Chevy Cruze versus a silver Chevy Ford F-150. License plate George Henry Adam 427, Lossing going westbound. Medics declined. Contact at 1519.
5: Kodak Media, copy message for the 487 Victor, 2601 North 41st Street, the target. Tapawa complainant was inside at the black Chevy Camaro, license plate is Adam Tom Lincoln, 1 India 3 Nora. Negative tracking, then a weapon in the vehicle. Complainant says he has the keys, someone had permission to use it, and it was not towed. Complainant for contact 1519.
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4: Two star fire for 424 North Central Avenue, 56 Weeks Park. 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
0: Heat-3 frozen. Yes, sir. Can you send me that trespasser at 5152 West Lakeland, please?
5: 10-4, trespasser at 5152 West Latham. 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

0: Emergency traffic, there's a Colonel Damage, 47 Fremont Road, 833B. 831 George. 831 George is your backup. Charlie 8, hold your traffic, we're getting another one. It's going to be a 211 Adam, 8225 West Albany East Place, 831 Beep. One call for any downtown units, we're holding a trespassing at 333 North 3rd Avenue.
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0: 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It's a trespass at 333 North 3rd.

0: Avenue. Approximately four subjects, mixed descriptions, no weapon, is currently on the south side of the property, refusing to leave. Shelby, the assistant manager, is your contact at 1522.
1: We have a criminal damage or a 211 alarm holding. Which one?
2: Criminal damage, sir.
1: 10-4, Shelby, take 8. Supervisor Munder.
2: Supervisor Munder.
1: 10-4. Any units to set up for the 211 alarm, 8225 West Albanus. Any units to set up breakaway or come from police for the 211 alarm, 8225 West Albanus, please.
3: 824, I can go from police.
1: 10-4, copy from police, thank you. Any units to follow?
2: Hey, 2300.
1: 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Charlie Dickey, Supervisor Munder.
2: 82, Supervisor Munder.
1: 10-4, thank you.
0: Line call for NEBAU. We're holding a theft at 518 South 3rd Street.
4: Thank you, 38. Shelly, go ahead.
5: I-17 and Dunlap Frontage Road, I guessed south and I was wrong, so I think they're north of Dunlap on the Frontage Road.

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0: 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Emergency traffic is A417 George Franklin Avenue, Manapanoa, at the bus stop, 614B.
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0: I copy, thank you. Information is we have Cave Creek in Grandview, the Valley Luna bus stop. Now I'm watching broadcast with the white male puppy here, goatee, black shirt, he's on the ground flopping around, possibly 911 Ocean. 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
1: Emergency traffic is a 415 Bravo attempt, 7th Avenue in Portland, 518 East.
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3: 930
0: George Water. 30 units to start up for the other domestic at 13,504 North 30th Avenue.
4: It looks like 632 North. How's that? Do you... Just so you know.
3: I copy. And I do your part of that as well.
4: 631 was 19th Avenue at the Aquaholics. There is 17 for a male, 50 to 60s, in a red shirt, possibly 901 oceaning at 1529.

0: 31 North, you clear me?
1: Clearing you. I-21 Henry.
2: Go ahead.
1: Our complainant is at 8802 North Buckhannon Highway.
2: Copy. Can you just go and update that on Catholic? I'll be 17.
1: Copy. We're going 2902 East Fillmore Apartment 204. Loud music is coming from this unit. It's an ongoing issue. Morning, Andres, for contact 1530. We're in the parking lot. At 1530.
3: Catalina. Gonna be with Arizona Young out of 5 of them.
1: Yeah. 24.

0: 233 George, push and call and get you.
1: Copy.
0: Yeah, by chance, do you have a call holder for my appointment? My option is 2626 South 33rd Avenue.
1: And 4, it's at trespassing.
0: Yes, you don't mind. It's going to be good 4. That's okay. And be in number 3. Are you taking my option? Maybe you can pull up and enter the office.
1: I got you. Number 3, it's 2626 South 33rd Avenue.

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1: Go ahead.
0: Subject going to be transported via Rescue 1 to Good Sam, precautionary. Not in custody.
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3: 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One in a black tank top, no weapons, and the second one is in a yellow long sleeve shirt, standing by a bicycle. 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
4: Biking in road regions and not maintain lines. I've seen going northbound. This would be information only at 1533.
3: Nine 12 Henry for your 961, 6145 from 35th Avenue at the Walmart. Occurred in the street, a Burgundy 2008 Honda CRV versus a Burgundy Hyundai Elantra. 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
1: Frank, 1624 North Buckhead and access at the 910, unit 252. Clear 20, go when we get the call. Complaining Smith and Wesson, 1552 handgun was taken from his vehicle, which is a silver Dodge Dart in the parking lot. Contact McDaniel at 1554.

0: $20. I mean, you put us on that subject cloud for $20 like that, and
1: drums. Tim, for you, go for?
0: Yeah, we'll go for.
1: Come for.

0: Sigil at the 418 George, 7740 West Granada Road, Tocano. First of the key, last name in the call, about 58 years old, white female, 5'5", 160 pounds, with freckles, red hair, black shirt, jean shorts, unknown weapons. Head backpack, refusal to leave, complaint allowed to stay. Last couple days, contact Lisa at 1535 minutes follow.
1: 13 George.
0: 10-4.
2: 1 East Parcer, our detained is at Metro Pulp.
3: Copy, so the one detained is, can you tell me the last part of that?
2: If you can just have fire rolling, because he's just in Metro Walter State.
3: 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I copy, thank you.
4: Their generator does. Thank you.
5: 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There's no one for contact. It's 1536. I need a unit to follow.
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0: 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That's 1091 for Cisco. Let's go for him.
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4: I copy. This can be a check off air. 7677 or 16th Street at the Hilton Hotel, room number 231. Attempt to contact a 14-year-old. Braylon, no other description. Received complaints that Dad Charles, no description, has been physically and mentally aggressive towards her, and they want to make sure that the child's code 4 at 1541 Zodiac.
0: 645
4: Henry. I copy, thank you.
1: Clarendon.
0: Black
4: Oval, real quick. Fortunately, Thunderbirds are played in their unit that can help out. Fortunately, I'm a Thunderbird.
0: 320.
4: I copy, thank you.
0: 31 Ocean.
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Hey, David, I got a message here across the 9613 up in Southern at near Walmart. 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

0: 是这去的是一颗负压分。
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0: 好的。

0: 831 George, the next reason we trust not surface 152 is sleep on bed for in. Subject is back and refusing to give back a luggage cart to Seth. Right now, orange shirts, blue shirts, and then weapons. Could they send you the employee 1534 unit to follow? Any unit to follow for that trespasser 5152 with Slatham?
1: There's one of your cells left.
2: To the under, copy that. It's going to be an audible at 3 to East Upper Ridge School. Coming from the front door, unable to reach RP at 1544.
3: We're
0: going to
3: find somebody. We're
0: going to
3: go to 800.
0: 10-4, we'll check in a couple minutes to see if anyone can meet at
4: 800.
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3: Yeah, we're going to be on at 1091 Gate, okay. 30 seconds, and Van Buren, we're clear for.
0: Bolt at 1545.
6: 92100, do you mind pushing it through one more time? It's not showing if you want to.
7: Yeah, 10-4.
0: For the backup?
1: Yes, sir.
0: 10-4, thank you.
2: And it's 236. Checking the complainant's brother, William. He's a white male, 5'9", 220 pounds. His 21 is listed. Has urban security, and he does live alone. There's no holster. At 1546, is there any units follow?
3: Says my subject walk across street at 3540 at the school. Still wearing no pants, so I'm going to go see if I can find him.
7: Copy the subject walk across the street to the school. I'll have no pants on, you're going to see if you can find him.
0: Ten four.
3: Anything else, Rich Connor?
0: 10-4, thank you. I didn't reach your phone, fears, except having a McDonald's dark gray Mazda on no plate was nutting off while driving almost 961. Less than playing into the CT parking lot. Now for contact information only, 1547.

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1: Nine thirty-three George. 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
0: Supervisor is asking if you could give them a 21.
3: Copy, will do.
0: 10-4.
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5: 156th Street and Mayor Boulevard, just east, facing westbound by the clinic. Toyota Tundra, side by a gray Nissan.

0: 914 Ocean for your theft, 2515 West Glendale, the Circle K. And Diego Martinez, Hispanic male, late 20s, medium build, 6 foot, piercing on his right eyebrow. Blue shirt, light blue jeans on the left end's block, and asking for BDB to be called on him because he previously stole $25 glasses. Complained spoke to the manager and did confirm, but didn't say when it happened or give further info. Looks like the male pulled in as well, saying he took some sunglasses from the store and was riding on a skateboard, and he fell off and broke them. Flynn is now back at the store and wants to speak to PD about what he did. It's going to be Diego and the employee Kimberly for contact at 1550.
1: And he's refusing to take his medicine. Taking the complaint, making just 36 system and one x-ray. The subject owns a handgun and anti rifles. Has unknown if he still has them. At 1550, is that you to follow?
2: 222, Henry.
1: I copy, thank you.

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0: 614 Henry, your backup switcher is Richard X, Texas 1551, 7 year clear. Can you take a backup?
1: Did we get a fuse for that?
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2: Wait for George, I can take a backup.
0: I copy, thank you. George. And your backup, it'll be on Charlie 4. Hold your traffic. The next is 417 George at 4628 East Wood Street, 4200 South, 431 feet.
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0: 431 George, and your backup, it'll be on Charlie 4, 1552.
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0: 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Flower?
2: Yeah, reference retreat is going on Polk. The complainant is going to be on Polk between 19th Street and 20th Street, wearing a blue t-shirt and blue jeans and blue shoes, and still waiting for contact.
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0: 1019 Tom, 3131 West Cochise Drive, Unit 201. Daughter has two petitions, an emergency and an involuntary, and she hasn't been picked up yet. So Lindsay of 1983, white female, 5'4", 110 pounds, red hair, hazel eyes, light colored t-shirt, dark sweatpants, no weapons. Complainant's going to be waiting at the apartment. Said she is a danger to self and to others and needs to take any UPC at 1554, and I copy 924 George Tetch.
4: This is the 239 and the 24B, please.
5: It's a 4523 East Thomas. I'm in a parking lot in 961 and verbal with the other driver who's refusing to provide insurance. So, Tucker for contact in a Silver Infinity 1554. 4005, he's sitting in school.
6: Seven eleven George. You can send the trespassing call to me.
5: Copy, it's 4005 East Indian School. There's a group of six mixed races and descriptions. They have cards and luggage with them. They're refusing to leave the area. They're on the canal. Side is facing 16th Street in between Goodwill Park and

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3: 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Neighbor is a white female, 3 years old, 5'2", 230 pounds, black shirt, blue shorts, and a weapon. She's being verbal with the complainant after the complainant left their apartment through the window. There's verbal in the background as well. I'm sorry, for contact 1556. Is there a unit to follow?
2: Officer 32.
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2: North 35th Avenue. I am facilitating an information exchange. No officer needed.
1: Hustle is 961 at 1509 West Shangri-La Road.
3: Passer 966 East Van Buren. To Circle K on the east side of the building. There's seven or more subjects. Mixed races, genders, and unknown weapons refuse to leave. They want them removed. You'll be contacting Arthur, who's the assistant manager. It's 1557. Can I get a unit to follow?
1: At 1557.

Yeah, I'll basically be in Edgefield, Henrya, 717 West Fairmont Avenue. We did get that from SOS. The car on the street, it's a silver Blazer versus a black Hyundai, left going westbound. Then he got back into his vehicle. He's pretty shaken up. He doesn't know exactly where he is, but he said that he's in front of a building with a lot of mirrors at 1558.

0: Just coming in at domestic, 2525 West Glendale.
1: 1450 East Mulberry Street. Fire Hispanic male, 20, 5'10", and bilged, hair, goatee, purple shirt with an Einstein on it. Purple shorts, no weapons, left walking westbound on Mulberry. He approached multiple times trying to talk to the client's family through the window, asking for a job. Still in the area, Jonathan for 21, contact 1559.

0: Holding at 585 36th Street and Broadway. 51 Henry 10.
1: It's on that plane.
0: 10-4, it's going to be at 36th Street and Broadway. All lights are flashing in. Correction. All four lights are flashing red. Basically, just breathing through the intersection. Streets have been advised. It's 1600. Holding at 961 Henry 702 East Buckeye.
2: From 1500.
0: Yes.
2: Yeah, references open door, open window. I've got out here. It does look like it might have been forced entry. It's got damage to the windows right where the latch would be. I already spoke to cop. She does have a prosecution. She says the house is in disarray, so due to that, she's not willing to consent to a canine. Well, can I get another unit?
3: I can additional unit at 4507 East Clarendon.
2: Georgia,
3: 10-4, thank you.
1: 712 Georgia, can you repair it?
3: 10-4.
2: Just for info for those units responding, because I don't have another one on their way, too. If that second unit gets here, will they take the front? I'm in the alley. I got access to the backyard and then saw the window open.
4: I'll get it related.

0: 21 George, send the rec. 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
1: Conform 961 Henry, Stevens, and Thomas, complaint of blue 2015 Chevy Malibu versus Gray Truck. License plate of David Adams, 6 Robert 7. Declining the call, advising that the Gray Truck left contact Yolanda, the passenger. We advise that they pulled into the McDonald's to wait for PD at 1602.
2: Charlie.
0: You flip me prior on a 1091 Indians 16 Drive.
2: Thirteen eighty, go ahead.
3: Show is sent to the sign slip regard at QB 1042, right, 1850 West Camel.
0: Copy.
4: Street Van Buren. Victim stated they were threatened with a knife. Vehicle left scene going northbound on 36th Street from Van Buren. We're heading back to the victim right now.
2: 10-4, do you want somebody else up there with you?

0: 7 Fargo, it's a darker gray, so Chevy Malibu, Toyota Camry. We're pulling to the victim right now, so you can get that vehicle description.
1: 10-4.
2: Seventy-two, David.
3: Yeah, reference 15 Henry's call. Other than that open window, is there any other way that we can get into that house just to make sure that there's no one inside?
1: 15 North 31st Avenue, Clarence, ex-husband, Erica, 76, Hispanic male, 49 years old, 6'4", 320 pounds, beard with glasses, dark curly hair, no contact. Hasn't had contact with family since August 18th of 06. Catherine for telephone contact at 1605. Is there a unit to follow?
4: 214 George Square.

0: 10 minutes of 14 George 7740 West Granada at 1605. You have to follow.
1: He's just going to show me that later.
0: Similar.
2: Affirmative.

0: 17-5 Ocean, for sure.
1: Seven.
0: Just had another passerby come and stop. Says they observed that subject exit the vehicle on 32nd Street, and it's walking southbound towards that pier on 36th Street.
1: Copy, you got info that the subject's walking southbound towards Van Buren on 36th Street. Could you get a description by chance?
0: He's a, they're describing him as a black male wearing a black shirt and black pants.
1: Copy, black male, black shirt, and black pants.
2: 72 George, can the ID and are they willing to prosecute? Yeah.
0: Person I'm standing with can ID that we want to prosecute.
1: Copy the can ID and want prosecution. Go ahead.
3: If you get a dupe to this 1091, it's going to be related to a 950 pump vehicle versus pedestrian. She says she closed, but the guy left. And then, can you just roll me another unit? Go for
1: it. I copy. Any other unit? 712 West Indian School Road.
3: 731 Henry.
1: Thank you. At 1608 and 424 George, I see the tap. Thank you.
4: We're actually 23 for that. You can 23 for the unit. Thank you.
1: 10-4. Do those other units copy?

0: Portable 10,010.
1: Portable 10,010.
0: You may be able to 42 Tom Cars. Go for it.
2: Andy, it's 7.5. I'm sure you already asked already, but was the passerby able to get a plate of a car or anything?
3: Ocean. Negative on the plate. Our maid just said she did not observe a plate on the vehicle.
4: 15,421 North 43rd Avenue.
3: Ocean. Yeah, can you show us doing a courtesy transport and follow up at 2410 West Myrtle Ave?
4: Number.
1: East Pocket Road, the Nirvana Dispensary. I copy you. Copy the information at 1610.
5: Get 31 in, yeah?
6: 31 in. Sorry, accidental.
7: Seven 26 same year. Do we know if it was a black male who was skinny, maybe had a drink in his hand?
4: Seven 24 Ocean, can you send in an offer?
7: I have a possible here on Fulton 36 Street, skinny black male, short hair, on dark black jeans. Does that sound about right?
4: Yeah, short hair, a little bit
7: thin. Okay, we have one standing on the corner of Fulton 36th Street right now. We're going to make contact.
1: Hi, copy.
6: I love it. Send it, please.
1: It's a 418 at 22nd Place in Atlanta. Complainant's family friend gave complainant custody of her three kids to complainant, and they're trying to go to 4842 South 22nd Place to pick up the children. The friend's mom is refusing to let complainant have the kids. Complainant has paperwork. Jamie is your contact in a black Nissan Sentra at 1612. Can I get a unit to follow?
0: 24 George.
1: 424, thank you.
0: Is any of the units on scene have less lethal?
7: Negative, boss.
0: We could just start one that direction and talk code for.
1: Any less lethal for 36th Street and Polk? Any less lethal 36th Street and Polk? I'll check anyway.

0: 5-14 RH, Fishman call, that was a T, please.
1: Complainant thinks that object that was in the vehicle to blackmail a black shirt who is standing across the street now. And they're saying it's probably the same object.
0: Yeah, it will be the one he's still on that right now.
1: That's fine.
2: 726 NUSC, the area is available.
1: I'll ask.
3: 23, we're here, where you are.
1: Subject who's running with a knife. We have 726 India 36th Street in Polk with the possible subject. He's on his knees being given commands right now, and they're waiting for a backup.
0: Put me on that car.
4: 72 George Mound Foot, is that correct?
2: Yeah, boss. The one we have detained right now. He's not in a vehicle or near a vehicle.
3: 23
1: and 26 and
0: 23, did I hear they have them detained?
1: Yeah, that's what it sounds like.
0: 726. Yeah, if it's fine with us, we only have lethal, such as pistols and tasers here. We're going to have him stand up and back up towards us and then take him into custody. We have 4 people here. One for lethal, another for less lethal, and 2 hands.
4: Copy. Have one of your hand operators be a taser. Make sure that he is compliant, and let's hold the air until code 4.
0: Okay.
4: Mark.
1: Transport.
4: 20 George, what year was that?
1: 614 Henry, 101 is being transported to JCO precautionary for that 901 X-ray on Bessie Home Road.
4: Hi, and then where's anything that is non-compliance related, please?
1: Six 11 George, go ahead.
5: Can you push my call through other Robert Leval officers in it, please?
1: Of course. Polk 1615. Any injuries to anybody?
4: 72 George, I copy, currently Lisa Channel. And yeah, I know you're going to ask, is there any injuries?
2: Negative, boss. All good here.
5: 3 10 to 12 year old males riding e-bikes and mini motorbikes on the main street doing wheelies last seen 5 minutes ago at the intersection. No for contact. 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
6: You just south facing southbound at the bus stop at 1616.
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3: On fire for first avenue and field was first hands right there. 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

0: dark hair, average height, black shirt. One woman looked afraid, and male was making her flinch. Subject from the side of the road between Northern and Glendale. It's them for contact in 1618.
1: Park Ranger 71779,
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1: It might be 237, David. He's real cold now.
2: Go for a 7 and 4 more, sir, okay?
1: Yeah, 10 more.
2: Copy, fire 16.
3: Traffic is a fight at 411 East Indian School, 730 TV. That unit in your backup, it'll be on Charlie 7 at 1618.
2: Robert 732, were you clearing for that as well?
4: Go ahead.
5: It's going to be the 459 Frank, 1624 North by Canyon Access at the 910, Unit 252, occurred 20 go complaints submitted in lesson 1552, and gun was taken from his silver Dodge Dart from the parking lot, contact McDaniel, 1619.
6: The student was smoking and they were driving normally, originally at 1619, and now you're clear.
5: With a working printer to about 7402 West Catalina. Working printer about 7402 West Catalina. Hey, 12 Henry, do you want us to check Z-Wide?
7: Yeah, I'm definitely going to need a printer.
5: Step 4. 822 George, I can start that way. 822 George, thank you. I'll send you to the call.
6: More advice complainant. I'm sure if police could take guns or not, but they would be out to remove the husband from the system. And it is your contact at 1620. Copy, it's me, 319-2001 West Union Hills Drive. 631, can I copy your message? It's going to be a trespass at 3203 Sheep Boulevard at Starbucks. White male, 50 to 60 years old, 5'11", skinny with a white hat, blue shirt, blue jeans. He's yelling at staff and customers. He's currently outside of the drive-thru, 1620.
5: And
6: you're
5: looking
0: at 12 and you call. Then you're closing. 5-12 and you call.
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0: There's 24, I'll follow
1: up. Okay, thank you.

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1: 10-4, you said 1635 North 41st Street?
0: 1625 North 44th Street.
1: 10-4.
0: Information for audience here is 71st Avenue on Buckeye. Florida, spending 0415's white shirt, driving out of the Econo line van. Flight number 0 Frank Adams, 7XR3. Unable to maintain lines. Hit the curb, straddling the lanes, crossing multiple lanes of traffic at once for the last couple miles. I've seen pulling at the QT, 67th and Beth Buckeye. Don't offer contact information only at 1627.
2: 27th Avenue, what was the other cross street?
3: 27th Avenue in Melvin, just south.
2: 10-4.
4: Can you roll fire to our location where the outlet is missing person? She's not really coherent right now. No apparent injuries.
2: Copy, I'll get the call.
1: 27th Avenue and Orangewood Avenue. Peoria officer overly requests officer who's checking the area referencing a bowler over PSAP to 21 him and let him know if they are able to make contact with the silver Toyota Sequoia occupied by a Janus of 1953 and if the family is able to come get her. It's Peoria for contact at 1628. Is her name Fall?
0: Nice one, India.
1: Thank you.
2: Good,
0: it's 1628. 213 North. I copy,
2: thank you.
0: 21
2: George, Montana.
0: Copy,
2: thank you.
0: 13 George, a message saying he'll be in 1919, let's contact at the QT, complaints for F-150 versus white Chevy, 2100, plate number 6, Bravo Adam 1, John King, other driver, possible 398. At 1629.
5: Can you push this call through as an India, please?
2: Okay.

0: residence in the area of 6002 North 7th Street. It's a 47 Victor, 47 broadcast. A male, 47, Hispanic male, 20s to 30s. Thin, with a tattoo of Danielle on his forearm. Black hat, black shirt, blue jeans, brown boots, black backpack. He took item on left foot, last seen heading northbound. Information at 1630.
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0: Is there any officer that had contact with someone involved in the 961 Henry within the last 2 hours?
1: Street for Janet, date of birth 7/17/1953.
2: Polk, we're getting a duplicate now. This person called earlier, but they're saying that you guys are out with the correct vehicle.
3: 7/26, I need a copy, thank you.
1: Mary Ann, they want more info, so I'll switch over to info.
0: Simpler.
3: I'm 3300 from 14,000, might be.
0: 14,407 North 27th Avenue, In-N-Out. Black male, late 20s, 30s, thin, 5'7", maroon pants, black shirt, no weapons on the patio area. On 237, David refusing to leave. Being verbal with the employees, lost 418, card subject was there yesterday as well. The employee, Jennifer, contacted 1632, and I got the 931 Henry attached.

0: Roger, Jacob, your message is going to be Chuck Walter at 1416 Shandler Avenue. You're number one to check on the complainant's friend Lisa. White female, 5'1", heavy. Her 21's listed on the call. I haven't heard from her for a week and is worried. She does also live alone. 1634, is there you in solo?
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1: 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Can I get a unit to follow for this fire at 4629 East Carson Road?
2: If you were to head that way.
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1: Any units to start for sure.
2: 65 George, you're back. We don't tell you 6 and 36 on your clear.
0: Charlie, it's going to be 961 at 717 East Southern Avenue.
3: No, just east of the I-17. If you want to just send out over to 600.
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0: Shelter take a 961 that occurred on Glendale just east of the I-17 earlier today around like 1400.
1: Yeah, we got a call about that, and the woman who's missing, she's out at Orford Avenue with 621 India right now.
0: Okay, can you attach me and I'll be 17 over there.
1: Copy. Received traffic the 901 X-ray 17 in Glendale 921B. 921 India. Anyone else is at 29? Just take your
2: clear.
3: Thank you.
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0: King 238 Charlie.
1: King 238 Charlie, go ahead.
0: I was on that Glendale and I-17 call. No contact with the woman, only the gentleman on the 600 side at the tire shop.
1: Yeah, I copy. We have 621 in the aisle with the woman right now. Thank you.

units in the area of 2778 Van Buren. It's a generic broadcast. Complainant advised is a black male, 47 years old, 5'9", 140 pounds, green scrubs, left with a blood alcohol limit over the limit 5 ago. Or the bus up on 28th Street until only 1640.

0: Henry, your check off there, 85-50 West Dahlia, 156. I completely agree that he's getting death threats from Omar and Jason, who works for the government, said they are trying to call him. Emma was in his head and on the house to get the text messages to show officers from Otherworld. Otherworld Communications, which is the program that they are forcing him to participate in, you'll be contacting Roger at 1642. Can I give you a unit to follow?
1: You don't want to.
0: 10-4.

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1: Information for units in the area of 12416 North 20th Drive at the HTC body piercing. Fire 17 for a 30-year-old male 901 Oceaning outside of the store. Narcan is being administered. Information only at 1643.
2: 93 Lander, can you please tell me back on that other call on 27th and Orange Road?
1: Yeah, 10-4.
3: Yeah, hazard on this call, and we just want you to do this, so the sergeant's okay with it.
4: A1 Sergeant to advise that we're able to 20 minutes check welfare. 85-6 West McDowell, hazard applies.
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0: 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Yes, that's this criminal down this 933 Henry, Drive over Central Charlie, 96244.
1: 931 George, you can find me on that one.
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2: Thank you.
0: Five-11 George for traffic. Check welfare at 230 South 12th Avenue, Cass. Attempt to contact complaint of fiance. Kelsey, born in 89, is a black female, 5'10", is pregnant, no 21. Complainant has not heard from subject in a week. Last known to be seen at Cass after being evicted from her apartment. Complainant is out of state and able to check for her. Abdullah is your telephone contact at 1645. 513 George, receive attached. Thank you.
1: Hey, Tanner, I'm all right. That boundary being canceled.
2: 10-4.
4: 4. Sir, you can send me that 900 Henry on Henry School.
2: I'm sorry, I code 4 for who?
5: For the con, 2902 West Whitewater.
2: Yeah, we got a code 4 and 942 George to clear the traffic deck. The Charlie deck did not hear the last part of what he said, so I was trying to get him the 10-9 number.
0: Final damage 3 Big West Bell Road, the Winkle parking lot. The updated address is going to be the 223B. Switch over to Charlie deck 2 at 1646. It's a black Ford truck with a Hispanic male in his 30s, unknown clothing description, no known weapons on the east side of the parking garage. Says they've been sitting there for hours, do not live here. Known for contact at 1647, can I get a unit to follow?
6: 515 Henry.
0: Copy.
7: 931 Henry.
2: Are you next to 932 George? Let me show you so far.
8: We're just walking
2: the park. 10-4. Charlie Deck heard you clear your Sweetwater traffic back to Adam Deck, but she did not hear the last part that you said. Were you able to tie in that?
8: Lastly, I said, was 30, 22 fire, that was it.
2: I got you, thank you.
9: Thanks.
0: 6-2
9: we've got Rescue 26 transporting 1 to Baptist.
0: That's your other copy. Supervisor copy.
10: 62 Frank, I'm sorry, what was that?
0: For 621 and Rescue 26 is going to be transferring to Baptist precautionary.
10: Copy that.
0: Copy, thank you. Blank call for 723 Edward on Adam 26.
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0: Copy.

0: Three units second help on this criminal damage that's being worked on the Charlie deck at 303 West Bell Road, 223B.
1: T23 George.
0: Copy, this is Charlie 2.
2: Hearing neighbors, the 101 and a mill in a verbal, saying that just then, nothing physical heard, no mention of weapons. Complainant does not have any description, and no one for contact, 1649.
3: Establishing rules, this description of the other 101 involved in that call.

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1: Our other half is going to be a native female, 41, thin build, black tank top, blue shorts, and it's actually going to be her girlfriend, and she's got a pretty good injury on her face.

0: information for units in the area of 3940 West Carson Street. 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Fire 17. It's information only 1650.
1: Protecting Sean for telephone contact at 1651. Can I get a unit to follow?
2: Anything further?
1: 10-4, thank you.
2: You're out with the other.

0: 65 George. Sixty-one Henry is asking if the second one was physical or verbal. I guess they're not with the other half.
1: 652 Henry, we've got her detained right now.
0: I copy, she's detained.
2: It was definitely physical. Our 101 has multiple knots on her face and has

0: 62 Frank.
1: 62 Frank.
0: Yeah, could you check the 625 George and find out, is this lacerations from, like, punches, or was she used, did she use, like, a knife or something?
1: Yeah, George, it's just going to be her fist. It's not laceration. She just has multiple knots on her head and face. I'm bruising.
0: All right, copy that. I'm just curious if there's 245 or not.

0: 647, 61 is Roma Avenue.
1: 67th Avenue McDowell, just east on the north side for a gray Hyundai passenger car versus a white Chevy pickup that fled eastbound on McDowell. No injuries. Human contact. Doesn't show anyone for contact. 1653. George, I copy your message. The next is going to be a trespasser, 4850 North 99th Avenue at the Taco Bell. Black male, 18 years old, thin build, 5'10", wearing a red shirt with blue jeans and a red backpack. And no weapons with his pants down, was passed out in the Wendy's. If he could be 390 and is not walking towards the Taco Bell, he'll be contacting Dan, who's security, he's uniformed and unarmed at 1654. May I be able to follow? Anyone follow 13 George in a trespasser? 10-4, thank you.
0: Copy, excuse me, 14 Toma, 18,400, 19th Avenue, at the UH Looking Beef Shop. Plan is doing this on a lawn water. It's a white male, mid-30s, medium build, black tank top, black shorts, and black shoes. He's in a wheelchair with a backpack. And looks like he's refusing to leave even after they talk to him over the camera. 6-3-5.
2: Four two Henry, confirm that trespasser.
0: 402 Henry, copy. It's a trespassing at 6815 South Central Avenue, the Little Caesars. There's a white male in his 40s, tall, thin, green shirt, jeans, and weapons, refusing to leave, is outside the trash cans. Melissa, the employee, is your contact at 1655.
3: Emergency traffic is a domestic at 2146 East Fillmore, 550 North, 725 East.
2: Good evening.
0: 632
4: Henry. You just let the units over there with fire know that, our subject is now requesting fire as well. When they're done over there, send them over here, please.
0: C5 George, do you copy that?
5: Go ahead.
0: It looks like we got a duplicate in the 101 left, and they're advising that police can 22.
5: Okay, thank you.
0: You're welcome.
6: Sure, sure. 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I'll be 23.
0: Copy. It's a check call for 3930 East Southern Avenue, the Circle K. Unknown male, tan complexion, long hair, gray shirt, jeans, no weapons, was verbal with an unknown race, 101, thin, purple shawl, white baseball cap, black clothes, bike, suitcase. Subject left in unknown direction of travel. The 101 is inside the store and does not feel safe leaving. Lexi, the employee, is your contact at 1657. 431 George, are you code 4?
7: I think so. Let me go inside.
0: Yeah. To Argo, subject Michael, born in 1990, Hispanic male, 5'9", 210 pounds, green eyes. His phone number is listed in the call. He's a Uber employee. He has his HR, no one accurate remarks, no time frame or plan. Just upset about his pay. Yep. At 1657, is our unit 12?
7: 214, Henry.
0: Copy, thank you.

0: information used in the area based on the 202. We have a speeding broadcast. We saw a white pickup going 50 to 2 miles per hour speeding going westbound the eastbound lanes. I'm going westbound on the eastbound lanes from Basin with boots and TSO advised as well for contact information on the 8669.
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0: 961 Henry, 5775 West Basic Line in front of the Aldi's on current on the street, white Jeep truck versus lemon vehicle. Number contact 1659.

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1: North, right.
0: That unit, your backup will be on track.